0: We give you thanks tonight, God, for all you've done in our lives and for all you're going to do. Hallelujah. Psalm 100 says to enter his gates with
1: thanksgiving.
0: What was that again? To enter his gates with
1: thanksgiving.
0: And his courts with
1: praise.
0: And that's what we're going to do here tonight. Hallelujah. God, how we thank you for what you've done in our lives. And tonight we want to thank you in advance for all you're going to do. We thank you for the healing that we do not yet see. We want to thank you for the financial provision that's coming. And by faith, we lift our voices and thank you tonight. We want to be thankful people, God. So we do it by faith tonight.

0: We give you thanks for all you've done and for all you're going to do. We've come to bless your name tonight, Lord.
1: Rise in the midst of your people. 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

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I thank you for giving us your word.

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So you're here with us right now. Yes, Lord. We thank you. 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

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How many want the King of glory to come in here tonight? Amen.

0: We give you thanks tonight, God, for all you've done in our lives and for all you're going to do. Hallelujah. Psalm 100 says to enter his gates with
1: thanksgiving.
0: What was that again? To enter his gates with
1: thanksgiving.
0: And his courts with
1: praise.
0: And that's what we're going to do here tonight. Hallelujah. God, how we thank you for what you've done in our lives. And tonight we want to thank you in advance for all you're going to do. We thank you for the healing that we do not yet see. We want to thank you for the financial provision that's coming. And by faith, we lift our voices and thank you tonight. 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
1: What enough is it?
0: You are with us.
1: You
0: won't leave us, Jesus.
1: You are with us,
0: O God.
1: You will always be with us.
0: You
1: fight all our battles.
0: We
1: worship you, Jesus.
2: Put your sins.
0: I feel the song of a worship.
2: That you
0: are above everything, Jesus.
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0: everything.

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0: 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We exalt the mighty God. You are the mighty of everything.
1: You are the most high God.
0: We katonda singa.
1: We worship you, Lord. We give you praise. We worship you, Lord.
0: Tukusinza mukama.
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1: We lift you on high.
0: Tukuyimusa wakulu.
1: Hosanna de Yesu.
0: You are worthy, Jesus.
1: Hosanna.
0: Worthy is the Lamb.
1: Hosanna de Yesu.
0: Worthy
1: is
0: Jesus. Just uplift those holy hands.
1: Hosanna.
0: Answer Jesus, you're worthy.
1: Hosanna.
0: Worthy is Jesus.
1: Hosanna.
0: Worthy is the Lamb.
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1: 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I'm not down. I am above. 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
0: Mukama yebazibu.
1: Praise be to the Lord.
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0: Mulinya ya Mukama Yesu.
1: In the name of our Lord Jesus.
0: Akawungezi ka lero.
1: Today is evening.
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1: We are going to come around 6 in the evening.
0: Mlinyeria mukama fe Yesu.
1: In the name of the Lord Jesus.
0: Hallelujah.
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1: your word, we thank you, Lord, because you have gotten our destiny. We thank you, Lord, you have permitted us to hear what we are hearing. We thank you, Lord, you lead our destinies and
0: today.
1: We worship you with our substance. We worship you with the offertory. Take your glory, Lord. Take your praise to
0: us.
1: We glorify you. You are worthy. You are worthy. You are worthy. You are worthy. You are worthy.
0: You are worthy.
1: As we are singing this song, you are going to come and give it.
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0: so
1: Lord.
0: So it begins with Israel.
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1: Ngave Misiri.
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1: ngakatonda natunyweza.
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0: Zibiriza kumaso kugamba ayo moyo mutukuvu. 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
0: Hallelujah.
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1: where we've read.
0: Bible yagamba bweti.
1: The Bible says
0: when Israel went out of Egypt.
1: Israeli we yava mu Misiri.
0: Misiri nsi Katonda yajitonda.
1: Egypt is a nation the Lord created.
0: Ne Israeli yabera yo lwensonge mubendala.
1: But Israel was there for one or more reasons.
0: Obudde butuuka.
1: Time came.
0: Mukama nasitulo mutindo.
1: And then the Lord raised the standard.
0: Nakukira endagano yakola ne Ibrahim.
1: Remembered the covenant he did with Abraham. Naga
0: abantu abo bajeyo.
1: Redeem those people.
0: Era ne bavayo.
1: And they all were redeemed.
0: Yordani ne ekola ki?
1: Nechiulira had it.
0: Eyo cheyakola yakala bukazi.
1: What it did it dried
0: up. Bwaba okatonda kyakola.
1: Whenever the Lord is doing something.
0: Akola ekintu echi yanamiriza.
1: He does something exaggerating.
0: Kati njagala nsoke njogere ku kintu ekyaletere gulu okuyanamirira.
1: I want to talk about something that made the heavens be exaggerated. Nechiraba ku
0: nsinga kyamanyi kyamagero kyabuyiza kyakitibwa.
1: And it was manifested on the earth very great, very marvelous, very big.
0: So each time God is bringing a transition.
1: Buli Katonda wakola okuchusibwa.
0: There are mighty things that he does.
1: Waliwo ebintu ebikulu byakola.
0: When God was getting the children of Israel
1: Katonda
0: from Egypt.
1: Katonda ngajaba na Baisraeli okuve Misiri.
0: The was a shaking.
1: Waliwo okukankana.
0: The hand of God came out to heavy on Pharaoh.
1: Omukono gwa mukama ne gutula ku Farao.
0: Until he released the people of God.
1: Era nata abana ba Israeli.
0: Hallelujah.
1: Amen.
0: Praise the Lord.
1: Kama yebazwe.
0: As if that was not enough.
1: Echo chali nga chitamala.
0: Judah was on his way to becoming a sanctuary of God.
1: Yuda yali mu lugendero lokubera watukuvu wa mukama.
0: Now when God wanted to make you a sanctuary.
1: Katinga Katonda yagalo kufula watukuvu
0: we. He did something so astonishing.
1: Waliwe chintu chako lechana miliza.
0: That had never happened before.
1: Echitabanga wo.
0: Do you know what he did?
1: Omanche yakola.
0: He sent his only son.
1: Yasindika omwana wo omuyeka.
0: He sent his only son.
1: Yasindika omwana wo omuyeka.
0: Donna bakitegeera nesoko chikubire mungalo tugende buziba.
1: You've not understood it but clap for God and then we go deeper.
0: Eguru lyachira banelye unya.
1: The heaven saw it and it was astonished. What is this?
0: Adide kabaka musindise munse dugala bweti.
1: He has bent our king to be taken to.
0: Ba malaika ne bavayo nga bayimba.
1: And the angels came about and singing.
0: Kubanga kabaka wechitibwa zalibwa kunsi.
1: Because the king of glory has been born on the earth.
0: Chalite chiulirwangako.
1: It had never been
0: heard. Ngate chiberangawo.
1: It has never happened.
0: Neba sebo neba nyabo.
1: But ladies and gentlemen,
0: wali wechatukawo.
1: There was something that happened.
0: Olunaku Yesu wazalibwa kunsi.
1: The day Jesus was born on the earth.
0: Emunyenyezavu nama.
1: The stars bowed down.
0: Hallelujah.
1: Praise the Lord.
0: Ejeri abamalaika lyayimba kunsi kuno.
1: The angels sang on this world.
0: Ne Farao n'agamba ani azalibwa.
1: And then Pharaoh said,
0: something
1: who
0: happened.
1: Has been born?
0: Abagezigezi ne bakimanya ne bakiraba.
1: The wise men saw it.
0: Ne bagamba kino kyamanyi tulina okukirabako.
1: This is great, we
0: tulina okukijulira.
1: We have to testify.
0: Ne banoonya.
1: They sold.
0: Ne babala emmunyenye.
1: They counted the stars.
0: Omutukuvu n'abakulembera paka ebatuuka eri kabaka.
1: The Holy Spirit led them unto the king.
0: Nga basitudde zambu.
1: They were taking treasures.
0: Nga bakutte by'omuwendo.
1: They were holding treasures.
0: Kubanga bo babikulirwa.
1: Because they were revealed to.
0: Yesu teyali wa bulijjo.
1: That this was this unusual Jesus.
0: Omwana nazalibwa ne bamuwa zambu.
1: The child is born and is given gold.
0: Nze chamagero kina soko funa.
1: The first miracle that I got.
0: Ngana kafuna mtabani wanga soka.
1: When I got my first born.
0: Twali mudwaliro.
1: We were in the hospital.
0: Omusajja nava mu district bajita yebugiri.
1: A man came from Bujiri.
0: Ngaze kulaba mtabani wanga soka.
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1: And when he saw me.
0: Na laba no mwana.
1: And saw the child.
0: Na kwata munsa unaje mitwale eji.
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0: Naunga.
1: I was astonished.
0: Ningamba obedde abajja okunda babajja ne 15
1: bajjana. They gave me 5,000. 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
1: But he brought 50,000.
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1: I knew now the bills were settled.
0: Hallelujah.
1: Praise the Lord.
0: Sigamba nti no.
1: I'm not saying that.
0: Sente mitwale 5 kyali kyamanyi nnyo.
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0: Nena kitunuliranga nange sisobola kukyalira muntu ngaazadde mwana ebiseera ebyo.
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0: Hallelujah.
1: Amen.
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1: Amen.
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1: But hear this.
0: Bana abagezigezi.
1: These wise men.
0: Bajane kyo muwendo.
1: They brought treasures.
0: Ngabachiretedde Kristo Yesu.
1: When they brought it for Jesus Christ.
0: Abagalwa.
1: Brethren.
0: Teri mwana azalibwa.
1: There is no one who gives birth.
0: Abagezigezi ne bava mu nsi yebuvanjuba.
1: And the wise men comes from the east.
0: Ne bajja mu Isirayiri.
1: They come to Israel.
0: Ngati wali chamaa.
1: When there isn't anything mighty.
0: Hallelujah.
1: Amen.
0: So kakati olugendo tulutandise bwetuti.
1: So we've started this story like this.
0: Tuli ku lugendo lokola chi.
1: We are in the journey of
0: olwokunywezebwa.
1: Of establishment.
0: Hallelujah.
1: Praise the Lord.
0: Now if you are going to have a year of establishment.
1: Bonabela no mwako gokunywezebwa.
0: We have to understand this concept.
1: Oyino kutegere chintu chino.
0: Bekula Yohana 3:16.
1: You open John 3:16.
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1: John 3 what?
0: Kanyanjule bwanjuzi leero.
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0: Wetunatuukira.
1: By the time we reach.
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1: We have a full year.
0: Hallelujah.
1: Amen.
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1: You listen to our journey.
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1: Ladies and gentlemen.
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0: Lutandika na kwagala kwa Mukama.
1: Begins with the love of God.
0: Hallelujah.
1: Praise the Lord.
0: Teri muntu asobola kukyusibwa.
1: There is no one who can be transformed.
0: Nga Mukama tachikiriza.
1: When the Lord has not accepted.
0: Bweyayagala ensi.
1: How he loved the world.
0: N'awaayo omwana we.
1: He gave in his only
0: ensi
1: son.
0: Ensi gyategeeza abantu abali mu nsi.
1: The earth is saying are the people that dwell in the earth.
0: Bali mu nsi.
1: They are in the world.
0: Kubanga ensi gye balimu.
1: Because they world they
0: si dwell bali in. N'okuba.
1: That is not where they are supposed to be.
0: Bali mu nsi.
1: They are supposed to be in the earth.
0: Naye nga bakyusibwa.
1: But transformed.
0: Era Kristo atugamba.
1: And Christ tells us.
0: Mwe muli mu nsi.
1: That you're in this world.
0: Ne tebuli baki.
1: But you don't belong to the world.
0: Kati enseno yonna.
1: So this old world.
0: Yayagalwa Katonda.
1: Was loved by God.
0: Kubanga mbi nnyo.
1: Because it is terrible.
0: Ekisa kyakanwa n'okwagala kwa Katonda.
1: The grace and the love of the Lord.
0: Kwe kukyusa ensi.
1: Transforms the world.
0: Okuyita mu bantu abagirimu.
1: Through the people that dwell in it.
0: Naimira ku kitu nembagambe n'ensi mbi nnyo.
1: I told you this world is so bad.
0: jotwabadde wano.
1: Yesterday we were here.
0: Ku Hope for New Life Church wabadde embaga.
1: Hope for New Life Church had a wedding.
0: Nayo nga batwagala yo.
1: But they wished us to be there.
0: Atenga big church e Kasubi.
1: Even big church in Kasubi.
0: Mu kanisa.
1: In church.
0: Nga mulimu omulambo.
1: There was a corpse.
0: Nayo nga twetagisibwayo.
1: We were also supposed to be there.
0: Twabadde wano.
1: We are here.
0: Nga tujaguza amazaalibwa gwa Foundation of Truth.
1: When we were rejoicing over the
0: Nenjagalo kutegeza wabadde abaziika.
1: But there were people who were buried.
0: Kati nsi yetabudde tabudde bwete.
1: So the church is entangled.
0: Jajja w'omwana afa.
1: The grandfather is dying.
0: Omuzzukulu azaala.
1: But the grand is also giving birth.
0: You know, wali wali emmere.
1: Someone is eating.
0: Emmanju wali wali mukabuyonjo.
1: Someone is taking it out.
0: The very time.
1: Mukasera kekamu.
0: Era Katonda atunulira ensi.
1: So the Lord looks at the world.
0: Ngajiraba ngekisasalala.
1: Seeing it as something that is garbage.
0: Ngokole njawulo maso ga Katonda.
1: The only that makes a difference before the Lord.
0: Obubi bwe bubeera obungi.
1: If the worst becomes worse.
0: Ebirungi bibula.
1: You cannot see any good thing.
0: Katonda igwe Katonda ngensoji kutte bwotyo gitunulira.
1: I want you to be God if you just only look at the world like this in your
0: hand. Olaba obulungi olaba obubi.
1: You see good and bad.
0: Kiki kyosala okola.
1: What do you decide to do?
0: Ofuko tosobola kuba Katonda.
1: You cannot be God.
0: Hallelujah.
1: Amen.
0: Newulira.
1: But listen.
0: Katonda okwagala kwe.
1: God is love.
0: Kwe kwabika kunsi.
1: Cover the world.
0: Nasindika omwana we mweka gwe bayita Yesu ani.
1: And sends only his begotten
0: Nasindika
1: son.
0: Nasindika Yesu Kristo.
1: Christ Jesus.
0: Ali okafirira ensi.
1: To die for the world.
0: Adira abali munsi.
1: To make these ones that in the world.
0: Adira abali munsi.
1: To make the ones in the world.
0: Abalete mu kanisa.
1: Bring them to church.
0: Munsi mulimwe kanisa ya Yesu.
1: The church in the world there is church of Christ.
0: Hallelujah.
1: Amen.
0: Nyiridi nyiji nyoze tujja okulaba.
1: There are many scriptures that we will see.
0: Ezokubera mu kanisa ya Yesu.
1: First being in the church of Christ.
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0: Wate kokubera wo transition.
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0: Hallelujah.
1: Amen.
0: Bible yatugambia Yisirayiri.
1: The Bible says that Israel.
0: Bwe yakwate kubo.
1: When he took the journey.
0: Neve Misiri.
1: Went out of Egypt.
0: Neva wa.
1: Where?
0: Waliwo ekyatuukawo
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0: neva mu bantu ab'olulimi olugwira
1: was taken away from the foreign people
0: olwo Yuda n'alyoka afuuka weema
1: and then Judah became a tabernacle.
0: Hallelujah.
1: Amen.
0: Nafuka sanctuary.
1: It became a sanctuary.
0: And Israel became a dominion.
1: Era Israeli nefuga.
0: Kati Israeli.
1: Israeli.
0: Ye kanisa ya Mukama.
1: It is the church of God.
0: Je yafirira je yagala
1: that he loved and died for
0: bwe yali ekyali mu nsi
1: when it was still in the world
0: ite sobola kuba na dominion
1: it couldn't have okufuga no way
0: wabula yalina okukiriza
1: but it had to accept
0: na buli akiriza
1: and everyone who believes
0: ngali wano mu nsi
1: who dwells in the world
0: aliokafu n'obulamu obutagwa wabufunira eno
1: has to get internal life
0: wano tewali bulamu butagwawo
1: you cannot get it from here
0: wano kavuyo
1: there is confusion
0: Mukama yebazibwe.
1: Praise the Lord.
0: Wano kavuyo.
1: There is confusion.
0: Kati omuntu ye kafuna obulamu.
1: Anyone who gets internal
0: life. Yashimatu kanava wano.
1: Goes away from this line.
0: Na ingire kanisha.
1: And enters into the church.
0: Awe tutandikira.
1: That is where we start from.
0: Mentality ya Misiri.
1: Endowoza of Israel.
0: Efa.
1: Comes.
0: Nechiuka.
1: Changes.
0: Omuntu bajja wano.
1: Anyone who comes here.
0: Naye ate kisobokera ddala.
1: But it is possible.
0: Okujja wano.
1: For you to come to church.
0: Nojja ne mentality eno.
1: And you come with endowoza ya Misiri.
0: Bible cheve yogera mu Barumi 10.
1: That is why the Bible says in Romans 10:12.
0: Katutandikire uje bisokera 12 olunyo lusoka.
1: 12:1.
0: Egambe etya.
1: What does it say?
0: Jemvamba kolantia. 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
1: This is what they call the world.
0: Yes, system y'omubiri efuga.
1: It is the system of the body that governs.
0: Kachoinajibukamu.
1: So you have to go out of it.
0: Okusobola okubeera mu kanisa.
1: For you to dwell in the church.
0: Mark you.
1: Choino manya.
0: Kristo wabakoma watwala kanisa.
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0: Akoma okutwala ki?
1: He comes back to take the church.
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1: For us to become a kanisa.
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0: na buli akiriza.
1: Akiriza kola ki?
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1: To die in the flesh.
0: Akiriza kuchusibwa bwongo.
1: To be transformed mentally.
0: Akiriza kuchuka.
1: To be transformed.
0: Akirizo kigambo kya Katonda ne kimunaza.
1: To believe the word of God and is cleansed.
0: Chebaito kukiriza Yesu.
1: So that is why they call believing in Christ.
0: Hallelujah.
1: Amen.
0: Tuli ku lugendo lwa kunywezebwa.
1: We are in the journey of establishment.
0: Olugendo lwa kunywezebwa le bayita the way of Christ. The way of what?
1: Ekubo lya Kristo.
0: The way of Christ. Dear, you know one.
1: That is the way.
0: Omuntu yenna asimatta tukawa ne kanisa kambabuulire.
1: Let me tell you, even the church.
0: Nago guba mugendo gukutwala mu kubo.
1: It is also the way. Let me tell you.
0: Obudde bujja genda tenga saagala kulwawo nnyo.
1: I don't want to take a lot of time.
0: Ndoza kamfundikire bwenti.
1: Let me conclude like this.
0: Olugendo lututwale wa Kristo.
1: The way to Christ.
0: Ate luli wano mu kanisa.
1: It is here in the church.
0: Bwe tumala okukyusibwa ne tujja eri Yesu.
1: When we are transformed to come to Christ.
0: Tujja mu kanisa.
1: We come into the church.
0: Kati mu kanisa Kristo mwatukoleramu omulimu.
1: So in the church that is where Christ does a work in us.
0: Hallelujah.
1: Amen.
0: Aleta okutegeera.

0: doesn't have a beginning and the end. Because the Bible says that I am the way, the truth, and the life. No one comes to me unless he passes through me. Now let me tell you this. You came to the church, but you came with the earthly mind. You cannot be established in church when you have the works of the world. You got saved. You had a girlfriend in P3. You're still thinking about that. You got married. You got married. But you're still thinking about the other boy or girl. You didn't change. The other thing. You came into the church. But you're still revenging. You don't forgive. You fight battles. You fight with the other one. You're in the church holding. You'll never be established in this church.
1: If you want what we call a transformation center, or a transforming center, this is a transforming what? Center. Hallelujah.
0: Amen.
1: Here.
0: Wano.
1: Bwova wano munsi.
0: When you leave the world.
1: Enkola yensingo ojeganye.
0: And you denounce the earthly mind. No genda wano.
1: Ngatomanyi.
0: When you don't know. That is why that Christ didn't call us as people who know.
1: Yatuita.
0: He called us.
1: Okutuyigiriza.
0: To teach us.
1: Okola kutya. Yatuita okutuyigiriza.
0: He called us to
1: yagamba,
0: be taught.
1: Muje jendi.
0: Come unto me.
1: Eyo Matayo.
0: That is
1: esula
0: Matthew.
1: Ya,
0: 4.
1: Onyirwa 19.
0: Verse 19.
1: Nali okagamba Yokana.
0: Called, told John.
1: Petero.
0: Peter
1: ne Yakobo,
0: and James,
1: batabani ba Zebede,
0: the sons of Zebede, that come and follow me,
1: nange naba fula bachi.
0: I will make you fisher of men.
1: Mujemba fule, wano.
0: You come, I make you here.
1: Hallelujah.
0: Amen.
1: Kakati agenda maso na yogera.
0: He comes on saying.
1: Mumatayo.
0: In Matthew.
1: 11:28. Agamba atia.
0: What does he say?
1: Mujeje ndi mwe nabakoze batia.
0: Come unto me all you who are heavy laden.
1: Nabasitoweredwa.
0: Heavy laden.
1: Nange nakola chi.
0: I will give you rest.
1: Nabawumuza. Kakati ino musite tuumulira yo.
0: Here we don't have rest in the world. No way.
1: Hakukona nawo okola chi.
0: You kick the one who kicks you.
1: Nina wano mchala kati musumba.
0: I have a pastor.
1: Yava wano mukanisa.
0: Who calls from here?
1: Yagena ne bawe. Bate isa tugende mu disco. 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
0: They planned with the husband to go to disco.
1: Ngabagenda wa?
0: They went to disco.
1: Mu disco watu ukeri ngabanyu wa mukenge.
0: When they reached there, they start dancing.
1: Omanyaba ya ebo mu disco.
0: You know those people who live there.
1: Ataba vubuka ngabaja u.
0: The youths would come.
1: Nuzi mwami ya nyuanga nyo.
0: The man could. Then he started fighting. They come back fighting. How do you call that one? We went to be happy. There is no rest in the world.
1: Abantu tobalaba ne babera na gamoto kaganene batia bali ne siliba.
0: They have.
1: Bali ne misambu eno munsi.
0: They have ghosts. They have talisman.
1: Eno munsi teri kuumula tebazikiza.
0: There is no rest in the world. Tosobola
1: kola business eno munsi.
0: You cannot do a business in the world.
1: Na toyina ako chirubali.
0: When you don't have a demon.
1: Josamira.
0: That you sacrifice. Tosobola
1: kuba muchika munsi eno.
0: You cannot be in the world.
1: Na toyina chokozesa.
0: When you don't have anything you
1: what
0: use.
1: What eko kubayo?
0: There has to be.
1: Even
0: those students at school.
1: If you don't have a girlfriend or a boyfriend at
0: your age,
1: you are mad.
0: Oli mulalu.
1: Oli kapere ye nyini ya wede
0: mirimu. You are so foolish.
1: Oli kafero. Toina boyfriend.
0: You don't have a boyfriend.
1: Ateno mukanisa bagamu.

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0: Obwenzi chibi.
1: Eno mukanisa bagamba batya.
0: In church they say,
1: paka Yesu goyaleta.
0: Until Jesus brings.
1: Bagamba batya.
0: How do we say?
1: That na sister yava mu dwaliro.
0: I have a sister who came from
1: result.
0: That these are the results.
1: Bangambi.
0: They told me.
1: Kumyaka jange.
0: At my age.
1: Bwe sizala.
0: If I don't give birth.
1: Mpede.
0: I'm done.
1: Are you
0: married? No. Praise the Lord. Now wait unto the Lord.
1: Now they've
0: told
1: me,
0: let them grow. If they operate, they operate.
1: Has money.
0: She works in a bank. She's
1: a big one, big banker.
0: Munene bank.
1: She works in a bank.
0: She works, she's a banker.
1: Afuna bukadde na bukadde.
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1: myaka jono kusinga bono yagala ebyokunsi.
0: And then you go to heaven.
1: Naye lindirira Mukama.
0: But wait until
1: ajakulo kwagala kwe. Ene liyo government yanjawulo neno.
0: This government is different from the other one.
1: Hallelujah.
0: Amen.
1: Eno government yeno.
0: The earthly government is different.
1: Ono ye Mukama waffe.
0: That one is our master.
1: Yafuga yayogera.
0: He reigns and speaks.
1: Olugendo lw'okunywezebwa luli wa.
0: Where is the journey of establishment?
1: Lwerugendo nga tunyweredde mu kkubo.
0: That is when we are established in the way.
1: Lwerugendo nga tutuukiridde maaso ga Mukama.
0: That is when we are righteous
1: before
0: the Lord.
1: Because Isaiah 5 munya.
0: Isaiah 54.
1: Nti mu butuukirivu mwe munayima ngaokola kutya.
0: That in righteousness you shall be established.
1: Hallelujah. Naye obutuukirivu.
0: But righteousness.
1: Bukuumibwa buli lunaku.
0: Is kept.
1: Bukolebwa buli lunaku.
0: Is done always.
1: Ate.
0: And.
1: Buvunanyizibwa bwaffe.
0: Is our responsibility.
1: Bible gamba nti gwa ina kyakute.
0: You who is holding something.
1: Wekume. Omubi aleme kukola ki.
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1: laba
0: it away.
1: Mangu.
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1: Nempera yange mungalo.
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0: Praise the Lord.
1: Bankole yakalala kamu.
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1: Wano tetunaba kwogerawo.
0: Here we've not talked about
1: one.
0: It. Here.
1: Bible ya Uganda.
0: The Bible says
1: Yokana
0: John
1: 18:15 bikula ka utrabe. 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
1: Nti wajidukamu.
0: That you let it
1: no yingire wa Yesu.
0: And you came to Christ.
1: Bobo ya galo kolo lutalo.
0: If you want to do a war.
1: Ewa mwa mchikeri haba samize.
0: In your clan with the sorcerers. If they know that you've gotten saved.
1: Bobo fuka mseveniste genda.
0: If you're becoming a seventh Adventist, you go.
1: Genda.
0: If you're becoming a Catholic, you go.
1: Ni bobo wasaze kubo nolo koka.
0: But if you decide to get saved.
1: Bobo utandi so lutalo.
0: That is a war.
1: Ne Bible tugambi ensi bwe ekola ki?
0: But if the world hates you.
1: Mumanye nti yasooka nze.
0: Get to know that it hate me first.
1: N'ogenda mu kika.
0: You go into your clan.
1: Ne bakuyita musiru.
0: And they call you a fool.
1: Ako musiru ayambala nganze n'agolola.
0: Does a fool dress like me?
1: No, simply we are having a different kingdoms. We are operating on different levels. They cannot understand you.
0: Tu yino wakabaka wanjawulo wetubeeramu tebasa akutegeera. There is someone who told me now.
1: You,
0: how many women do you have? Don't be a fool like that. Don't raise children with one woman. Now this one. Telling me not to be a fool.
1: Ati wakatonda.
0: But with God,
1: yatonda Adam nani?
0: only created Adam and Eve.
1: Yesu aba asomesa ku bufumbo.
0: When Jesus is speaking about marriage,
1: Mateo 10 naga musajja kyavanga lekani,
0: that the man will leave his
1: atia.
0: Home.
1: Negatene muchala we. Babiri ne bafuka atia.
0: Two will become one.
1: Kati atense gambo bobusiru.
0: And the world is saying that is foolishness.
1: Eno government indala.
0: This is a different government.
1: This is a transforming center.
0: Wano we wachusibwa.
1: Mulokole bolemwanga okuchusibwa mu kanisa.
0: When you fail to be transformed from church.
1: Okutegeera Katonda.
0: You understanding God.
1: Omanya nti bijja kuba bizibu.
0: You will get to know that things will be hard.
1: University je wajjamu.
0: Here the university that you came
1: ya Mukama.
0: Is to teach you the principles of God.
1: Hallelujah.
0: Amen.
1: Era wano.
0: Here.
1: Engule wegenda okusanga.
0: This is where you'll be crowned.
1: Mukama fajja kutikira engule wakola
0: ki. Our Lord will come and
1: wategeera
0: crown you.
1: Okwagala kwani.
0: The will of God.
1: Hallelujah.
0: Amen.
1: Tujja kwogerako wano.
0: We shall talk about here.
1: Tudeyoko wano.
0: And then we come back again.
1: Ate tutambulirengako na wano.
0: And we also go into
1: kubanga bikorebwa wano.
0: Where things are done here.
1: Biwetaga.
0: That is what you need.
1: Hallelujah.
0: Amen.
1: Biwetaga era customer lokumanya nti wano wakuchusiza ngo oli wano.
0: After getting to know that you've been changed and you're there.
1: Binebya wano.
0: There he this has been
1: changed.
0: You don't need them.
1: Omubiri te gulina chegukola chi.
0: The flesh is not vital.
1: Omoyo yaleta chi.
0: It is the spirit that brings
1: buli ababera wano.
0: Whoever dwell here.
1: Tujja kudamu ndoza. Bana ba Sunday school balinza akantu kano. Ku Sunday twali badde ne board, white board.
0: Sunday we would wish to be with the white board. Some
1: ebintu bino. 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
0: I know these things are common.
1: Hallelujah.
0: Amen.
1: Ngambira kwenye nti bwatyo mukama bwe yayagala ensi.
0: How the Lord loves the world.
1: N'okuwayo n'awayo omwana we.
0: And he gave in his only son.
1: Buli amukkiriza.
0: Whoever believes.
1: Aleme okubula.
0: Will not get lost, but have everlasting life.
1: Oh, yes,
0: do you have any
1: question?
0: Whoever believes.
1: Soko joba diseyo, baningiza lingiza ako. 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
0: 10 years.
1: Luko ze.
0: It has done a lot.
1: Mukama feba zibwe.
0: Praise the Lord.
1: Bwe yayagala ensi nokola kutya.
0: How he loved the world and
1: soka we kubile kwa mungalo mukirasi tuvuddeyo. 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Thank you very much. Mukama yebazibwe.
0: Praise the Lord.
1: Mukama yebazibwe.
0: Praise the Lord.
1: Hallelujah.
0: Amen.
1: So this is what happens.
0: Chino chechibao.
1: Obulamu bonna buzalibwa nga mukwagala kwa Katonda.
0: All the world is birthed by the will of God.
1: Olugendo nalo tutambula.
0: All the journey that we walk.
1: Lino musingi nga bakuita kwagala.
0: Has a foundation called love.
1: Tewali kwagala kusinga kuno.
0: There is no love more than this
1: one. Okuwa obulamu bwe kulwaki.
0: Someone to give his life for someone.
1: Akati Katonda yawaayo obulamu bwe.
0: Now the Lord gave in his life.
1: Jukira olugero kumukama Fero yayogera.
0: Remember the story that the Lord told us.
1: Omugagga yali n'ennimiro ye.
0: The rich man who had a vineyard. Who had a garden.
1: Na munsemu.
0: In the one world.
1: Naye n'alekayo abasajja abakola mu nnimiro ye.
0: But left men to cultivate in his garden.
1: Naye n'atumanga yaba abakozi.
0: But used to send workers there.
1: Bajeye ebibala.
0: To get fruits.
1: Oba bajirabira bulungi.
0: Because they used to look for
1: bana abali mu nsi ne bakwatibwa obuggya.
0: When these ones became jealous.
1: Ne bayisanga bubi abantu bano be yatuma.
0: They started torturing these ones he sent.
1: Naye lwali lumu.
0: But one day.
1: N'agamba naye kantumeyo mutabani wange.
0: Said now let me see my son. If they see him.
1: Banamuwa respect.
0: They will respect him.
1: Bagambe boss aweleza na mutabani we.
0: Said the boss has sent his son.
1: Kati bwe yatuuka yo.
0: When he reached there.
1: Ku Sunday tujja kulusoma lero katuogere
0: lwogere. Sunday we shall read it.
1: Bwe yatuuka yo.
0: When he reached there.
1: Abayayo manyiche baagamba.
0: Do you know what those people said?
1: Ono yagenda okusikira ennimiro eno kati tumufunye.
0: This one is going to inherit
1: Bosi,
0: this garden now
1: ono
0: we've got him.
1: Tumukwata ne tumutte kitegeza tubatu giwambi.
0: If we kill this
1: ennimiro,
0: one the garden
1: ate boss aina omwana ogu.
0: And the boss has only one son.
1: Obusika tubufunye.
0: So we've got the inheritance.
1: Omwana nga tasonze.
0: So the boy,
1: omwana nga atuuka. So
0: they
1: called
0: him. They killed him.
1: naye Bayibuli egamba Yesu yennyini yayogera olugero
0: luno. It is Jesus saying this parable.
1: Ye mwennyini ne yejjira.
0: That he himself came.
1: Omulaba ng'atuuse.
0: Do you see him?
1: Omanyi kye yakola?
0: Do you know what he did?
1: Yabagamba atya?
0: What did he tell them?
1: Nti n'alyoka abakwata.
0: He caught them.
1: N'abakasuka mu bunya.
0: And put them in the pit.
1: Obwaka n'akabiriiti.
0: Of fire.
1: Okuluma obujije mirembe gyonna.
0: To be in pain for all their lives.
1: Singa bali bategedde mukama wabwe kye yali ayagala.
0: If they had got to know what their Lord or Master had loved, they would have done the expected.
1: Nete bakimanya.
0: But they didn't know.
1: Hallelujah.
0: Amen.
1: Bwe tuba tuogera ku bigambo by'obwakabaka basebo ne banyo.
0: When we are talking about the words of the kingdom, ladies and gentlemen.
1: Tuba tuogera ku kuteekateekebwa.
0: We are talking about preparation.
1: What are we here for?
0: Kichechi tulese wano.
1: Bwe nkambuze wanani agenda okumala emyaka 12.
0: Who is going to spend 120 years here?
1: Nzi nekyenda bwe njituukako saagala kweyongerayo.
0: Me, I don't want to exceed 90 years.
1: Niwe bampadde kinana mugamba weebale.
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0: There are some people that I buried for 2 days.
1: Ne bampita musumba jangu ziika abalongo bano n'engaba n'enjiri ngenda kubuulira eriwa.
0: Now, which gospel am I going to preach?
1: Ne ndyoka mbeera ku ntaana.
0: And then I went to the graveyard.
1: Ne mbagamba nti bano mbalaba.
0: Now you see these ones?
1: Kyabawandiikibwako balina kubeera nnaku bbiri.
0: It is written upon them that they're supposed to spend 2 days.
1: Era bazeere yabayita.
0: They've gone to whom?
1: Ne mbagamba kati mmwe abaliwo
0: now you who live
1: emyaka gy'olina gyonna gyonna gyaki
0: now the years that you have are for what
1: agifuniramu wa
0: how does he gain from those years
1: hallelujah
0: amen
1: njagala kubuza kibuzo lwaleero
0: I want to ask a question today
1: foundation of truth
0: omusingi ogwamazima
1: kama atuwadde emyaka 10 mu kifo kino
0: God has given us 10 years in this place
1: gyaki
0: for what
1: ya kulwanagana
0: for battles
1: ya kuyomba
0: for quarrels
1: ya kusika muguwa
0: for pulling rocks
1: ya kumusinza
0: all for worship
1: kubanga fetwali tutantwaga manti mukama
0: because we say the
1: enyumba eno
0: this house
1: naba najiberanga mbona
0: and the ones that dwell in this house
1: naba lidawo
0: even those that will come
1: bana sinzangani
0: they will worship your holy name
1: muri nyere mukama fani
0: in Jesus is
1: katutandisa olugendo lwa myaka 10 nga lwa kusinza lwa kuweereza Katonda
0: so we've started another journey of worship
1: ate kudaleki
0: to the another level
1: tutandika na mwaka guno twagutandise
0: we've already started with this year
1: hallelujah
0: amen
1: tutandise nga abaisraeli
0: we've started like the Israel
1: gwa gutandika mugwa kusatu
0: because their year begins in March
1: gwa kusatu babile mumekao nabagambo bakwera kalisa kya konkalete nkasome wano naye naye nkalineyo natereka katereke nga tekatuyamba nnyo Nayo mwaka gwaffe gutandise.
0: But our year has begun.
1: Yesu analyoka abagamba nenze n'ennyumba yange tunakolanga
0: tutya. And then Joshua said that me with my house we shall always
1: serve the Lord. Hallelujah.
0: Amen.
1: Basebo ne banyabo.
0: Ladies and gentlemen.
1: Olugendo afuru okunywezebwa.
0: Our journey of establishment.
1: Tutandise na kwagala kwa Katonda.
0: Has begun with the love of God.
1: Tutandise na kisa.
0: He has begun with grace.
1: Abefeso 2 nyirwa mukaga.
0: Ephesians 2:6.
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0: Up to 11.
1: By grace we have been saved.
0: Oretsa twalokolebwa.
1: So that no one can boast.
0: Waleme kubeerawo yenyumiriza.
1: No one can boast.
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0: We shall start from there next
1: week. Linyale mukama fe
0: Yesu. In Jesus' name.
1: Oinza okuba omaze emyaka 12-13 mu bulokozi.
0: You have spent 10, 23, 30 years in salvation.
1: Enjiri gye mbulidde oinza okuba biwandiikibwa byonna wabirabako.
0: Maybe you've ever seen all the gospel that I've preached and the scriptures.
1: Nefunamu ekikwongerayo.
0: But get something that takes you
1: further. Webuze wentuuse ndiwa.
0: And also ask yourself how much do I know?
1: Ngenda wa.
0: Where am I going?
1: Era kiki kyanjagaza.
0: And what does he need?
1: Lwaki yandeeta wano?
0: Why did he bring me here?
1: Ogenda kufuna ekyokuddamu.
0: You will get an answer.
1: Yimusa omukono gamba ayi Yesu.
0: Raise your hand and say.
1: Ayi Yesu.
0: Ayi Yesu.
1: Olunaku lwaleero.
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2: Mulinnya lya Mukama waffe Yesu.
0: Jesus name.
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0: I'm a person who doesn't do a birthday.
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0: Who told them?
2: Naye twagala okujaguza Mukama olw'emyaka 10.
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2: a cake kamu.
0: And a cake.
2: Twebaza Katonda.
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2: Hallelujah.
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0: But they all perish.
2: Naye twebaza Katonda.
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2: Mukama yebazibwe.
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1: kama yebazibwe
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1: that is oppressed by the devil.
0: Ayiganyizibwa Satani.
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0: Omanyi Satani teyetaaga kuyitibwa.
1: The Bible says the thief cometh to kill and to destroy.
0: Bible egamba nti omubbi ajja okubba okutta n'okusikiriza.
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1: he doesn't need appointment.
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0: Chino che chitufu, kavuna chitegera nti omulabi.
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1: But the Son of Man,
0: neyo mwana w'omuntu,
1: in order to operate in your life,
0: okusobola okukolera mu bulamu bwo,
1: he knocks.
0: Akonkona.
1: The Bible talks about in Revelation chapter, is it 3:20? It says he knocks on the door.
0: Mukubikura Bible gama nti ndi kumutima gonkonkona.
1: Whoever hears my voice.
0: Buli awulira dobozi lyange.
1: And opens for me.
0: Nanzigulira.
1: I'll come in.
0: Nja kuyingira.
1: And when I come in.
0: Era kavuna malo kuyingira.
1: We shall dine with him.
0: Tujja kulira wamu naye.
1: Hallelujah.
0: Hallelujah.
1: What you have to
0: Choino
1: is to say yes to Jesus.
0: Yesu.

0: kuyingira.
1: He takes you straight.
0: Ayingira ddala.
1: To the dining.
0: Naatulira ddala oku dining.
1: You eat with him.
0: Notani ko kulya wamu naye.
1: You eat with him.
0: Olya wamu naye.
1: And you can never eat with the King of Kings.
0: Era tosobola kulya wamu ne kabaka wabakabaka.
1: And you eat what is not present to you.
0: Notali eche chirunji.
1: You are about to eat the life of God.
0: You
1: are about to eat the grace of the Lord. You
0: are
1: about to dine in the favor of God. Why? Because he loved you. The Bible says in the book of Romans chapter 5 and verses number
0: 8.
1: Can we read there?
0: Katugenda tusomeyo.
1: Can we read there?
0: Katusomeyo.
1: I have not yet started my message.
0: Sinaba kutandika kubulira.
2: Balumi 5:8.
1: Yes.
2: Yagambye bweti. Naye Katonda atenderezesa okwagala kwe jetuli.
1: But God demonstrated his own love towards us.
2: Kubanga bwe twali nga tukyali n'ebibi.
1: That while we were still sinners.
2: Kristo natufiirira.
1: Christ died for us.
2: Ka olw'omwenda. Kale okusinga ennyo kaakano.
1: Verses 9. Much more than having now.
2: Bwe twaweebwa obutuukirivu olw'omusaayi gwe.
1: Having been justified by his blood.
2: Tugenda kulokoka mu busungu ku bubwe.
1: We shall be saved from the wrath through him.
2: Olw'ekkumi.
1: 10. For if when we were enemies, we were reconciled to God through the death of his son. Much more having been reconciled, we shall be saved by his life.
2: 11. Si secho choka.
1: Not only that.
2: Elana ye ngatwenyu miriza mukatonda kuwa mukama wa fe Yesu.
1: But we also rejoice in God through our Lord Jesus Christ.
2: Atuweseza kakano kutabagana.
1: Through whom we have now received the reconciliation. Praise the Lord.
0: Yebaziwe mukama.
1: Praise the Lord.
0: Yebaziwe mukama.
1: The Bible is telling us here.
0: Bible yetugamba wano.
1: It was a demonstration.
0: Kwali kwolesa.
1: It was a demonstration.
0: Kuno kwali kwolesa.
1: Not a demonstration of power.
0: Sikwolesa manyi.
1: Not a demonstration of wealth.
0: Sikwolesa bugaga.
1: Not a demonstration of size.
0: Sikwolesa size yo.
1: It was not a demonstration of figure.
0: Sikwolesa kafiga yo. Kafiga kako.
1: Miss Uganda.
0: Miss Uganda.
1: Praise the Lord.
0: Praise be to the Lord.
1: It was not a demonstration of weapons.
0: Because
1: these days nations demonstrate weapons.
0: Enaku zino amawanga galaga ebyokulwanyisa byago.
1: To show their strength.
0: Okulaga amaanyi gaago.
1: So they demonstrate. They demonstrate the strength of their power.
0: Kakano, bolesa amanyi gabo ge balina.
1: By blasting all those nuclear
0: Nuclear bazokuba ne zibatuka mu banga.
1: They blast them.
0: Ne zibatuka.
1: To tell America.
0: Okugamba America.
1: America, what are you talking about?
0: America chicho tugamba.
1: We have the power also.
0: Nafe tuina amanyi.
1: We have the nuclear plants also.
0: Nafe zi nuclear tuzirina.
1: So. Here,
0: kakano wano,
1: it was not a demonstration of power.
0: Tekwali kwolesa manyi.
1: It was a demonstration of God's love.
0: Kwali kwolesa kwa kwagala kwa Katonda.
1: So the Bible has told us here.
0: Kakano Bible yetugambye wano.
1: God demonstrated his own love.
0: Katonda waffe yayolesa
1: okwagala kwe. His own love towards us.
0: Okwagala kwe eri gye tuli.
1: That while we were still sinners.
0: Bwe twali nga tukyali boononyi.
1: Christ died for us.
0: Kristo yatufiirira.
1: So for Christ to die for us, Christ
0: okubeera nga asobola okutufiirira,
1: it was a demonstration of God's love.
0: Kwali kwolesa kwa kwagala kwa Katonda
1: wa faith. Because as a matter of fact,
0: kubanga kino kye kituufu,
1: we were sinners.
0: Twali bononyi.
1: We were stuck.
0: Twali twakwatibwa.
1: We were doomed.
0: Twali tuli buziba ddala mu kibi.
1: In our sins.
0: Mu bibi.
1: We had no redeemer.
0: Era twali twaina mununuzi.
1: We had no savior.
0: Tetwaina mulokozi.
1: And according to the scripture,
0: okusenzira kuchabantu kwachisomye,
1: the Bible says, according to the scriptures,
0: Bible egamba kubyawandikibwa,
1: the Bible had already said it.
0: Bible yali yachogera da,
1: that every soul that sinneth,
0: nti buli meme yonna yonona,
1: every soul that sinneth,
0: buli ememe yonna yonona,
1: shall die.
0: Ejja kufa.
1: And when we continue to read the scriptures, we come to know that for all had sinned and had fallen short of God's glory. All of us, we had committed sin. And actually, our sin was known by the reason of our actions. Our sin was in the blood. It was in the blood. Our blood. Our bloodline. Was already contaminated. That's why the doctors are still fighting.
0: Yes, they're
1: trying to do whatsoever they want to, they can do to fight HIV. Because it contaminates the blood. And the Bible says life is in the blood.
0: Hate Bible yetugamba nti obulamu buli mu musayi.
1: Life is in the blood.
0: Obulamu buli mu musayi.
1: When I get a gun,
0: kavuna mfune mundu,
1: and I shoot you,
0: ne besasi,
1: you don't die because of the blade.
0: Tofa rwansonga nti kukubye ile sasi.
1: You die
0: ofa
1: because you have
0: you have poured the blood and the system of your blood has been attacked. The more you lose the blood, the more that you lose life.
1: Praise the Lord. If I just get a leather bread and I cut this young boy,
0: singa afune jirita nenzija nensala omwana ono,
1: and I cut the vein,
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1: and it begins to bleed,
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1: if it doesn't get immediate help,
0: bwabanga tayambiddwa mu bwangu,
1: just in 45 minutes
0: mudakikana mutano zokka,
1: he will kick the bucket
0: abakaputi
1: blood.
0: Musai.
1: Somebody say blood.
0: Wabe wagambo musai.
1: So our blood was already contaminated.
0: O musai gwafe. Gwari gwayo noni bwada.
1: It was contaminated by sin.
0: Gwari gwayo noni bwada ne chibi.
1: You go and read the book of Romans chapter 6. Okay, let's read there. I want to show you exactly.
0: Njagala kulagira ddala.
1: Let me show it to you. Separado Kuradi. Romans chapter 5 and verses number 12.
0: Abalumi tano kumi na bili.
1: The Bible says,
0: Bible yegamba,
1: therefore,
0: kakano,
1: just as through one man is sin,
0: okuita mukono na komuntu omu.
1: Let me say it again. Therefore,
0: Kakano.
1: Just as through one man, sin entered the world.
0: Orechibi ky'omuntu omu ekyayingira ensi.
1: And death through his sin.
0: Era n'okufa okuyita mu kibi.
1: And thus death spread.
0: Era kakano kufa nekweyongera.
1: Spread to all men.
0: Okugenda eri abantu bonna.
1: Because all sinned.
0: Kubanga bonna baayonoona.
1: It was through one man.
0: Kyali kuyita muntu omu.
1: The Bible said, yeah, therefore,
0: kakano,
1: just as through one man sin entered the world.
0: Ngo okonona kwa muntu omwe chibi cha ingire nsi.
1: And death.
0: Era n'okufa.
1: Through sin.
0: Okuyita mu chibi.
1: And thus death spread to all men.
0: Era kakano okufa ne kweyongera okutambula eri abantu bonna.
1: Because all sinned.
0: Kubanga bonna baayonoona.
1: For until the law,
0: okutusa teka,
1: until the law of sin was in the world,
0: okutusa eteka lyechibinga lyali munsi,
1: but sin is not imputed when there is no law.
0: Erechibi techijiwa okutuka nga tewali woteka.
1: So I want to emphasize this point.
0: Njagala nteka sira kunsonge.
1: What the Bible is trying to tell us.
0: Bible webegeza kukutugamba.
1: That through one man is sin.
0: Okuita mukono nako muntu omu.
1: Which man?
0: Mutuchi.
1: Adam.
0: Adam.
1: Through the sin of Adam.
0: Okuita muchibi cha Adam.
1: Through the sin of Adam.
0: Okuita muchibi Adam chiakola.
1: Sin entered the world.
0: Echibi cha ingirensi.
1: And because of this sin.
0: Orensonga yechibi chino.
1: Death.
0: Okufa.
1: Reigned over.
0: Nekutandika okufuga.
1: So by the time you were born,
0: olunaku lwe wali ngozalibwa,
1: you were born in sin.
0: Wazalibwa mu chibi.
1: And death was reigning over you.
0: Ereche okufanga kukufuga.
1: You were a slave to sin.
0: Oli muddu wa chibi.
1: You were a slave to sin.
0: Wali muddu wa chibi.
1: And you had nobody to get you out of sin.
0: It's
1: not because of what you did. Because of the blood. The blood. The blood of Adam.
0: Adam.
1: Remember, we are the descendants of Adam.
0: Jukira tuliba goberezwa Adam. Bazukuruba Adam.
1: Verses number 40. Never rest.
0: Okay.
1: Let's keep on go. 15. But the free gift is not like the offense. For it was by one man's offense. Many died.

0: Praise
1: be to the Lord.
0: Much more the grace of God
1: era ekisa kya Katonda
0: and a gift by the grace
1: nekirabo orechisa
0: by one man
1: okomuntu omu
0: Jesus Christ
1: Yesu Kristo
0: abounded
1: kweyongera
0: bile kobongalo.
1: Come on, let us bless the Lord for that.
0: For if by one man's offense death reigned through that one.
1: Okay.
0: Much more those who receive abundance of grace. The gift of righteousness will reign in life through the one Jesus Christ. Therefore, as though one man's offense judgment came to all men, resulting in condemnation. Even so, through one man's righteous act, the free gift came to all men, resulting in justification of life. Number 19. For as by one man's disobedience, many were made sinners. And also, by one man's obedience, and also, by one man's obedience, many will be made right. Somebody give the Lord a hand. So it was like this. By one man is disobedient. You are made a sinner. Actually, for you to be a sinner, it was not your action. That means even the baby who is born today, she's born a sinner. Why? By one man is disobedience. By the contaminated blood of
1: Adam
0: in the disobedience, it was told to him that of all the trees in the garden you can eat as much as you can, as according to your appetite.
1: Nga oku appetite yo bweyimiridde.
0: You are free to eat.
1: Oli waddembo okulya.
0: But the tree
1: omuti
0: that is in the middle of the garden.
1: Oguli masekati golusuku.
0: The tree
1: ogomuti
0: in the middle of the garden.
1: Oguli masekati golusuku.
0: It is the tree of knowledge.
1: Ogo muti gwa kumanya.
0: Separating good from evil.
1: Ogo kwa ure chirunji ne chibi.
0: Don't touch. Don't eat.
1: Toguliangako.
0: Don't look at it.
1: Togutunulirangako.
0: So that was the instruction. And somebody may say, why? Because God wanted to prove. He wanted man to make a choice. Because God created man with what they call self-will.
1: In you,
0: you have a treasure called self-will. 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
1: Njagala ompulirize bulungi.
0: So the devil came.
1: Kakano omubi najja.
0: In the garden.
1: Muluso.
0: Found the woman.
1: Nasinkana omukyala.
0: I don't know what she was doing.
1: Simanyi kiki yali akola.
0: Oh, she was gazing at the tree.
1: Oba yali atunulira muti.
0: Gazing at the fruit.
1: Nga atunulira ekibala.
0: And he told the woman.
1: Nagamba omukyala ono.
0: He told the woman.
1: Nagamba omukazi ono.
0: Did really God say you should not eat of the tree?
1: Dala kituufu mukama yakyogera nti temulyanga ku muti guno.
0: Did really not? Did he really say?
1: Dala kituufu yakyogera.
0: He was trying to create doubt.
1: Ngagezaako okumuleeta okuleeta okubusabuusa mu mutego
0: ono.
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0: It is the same trick the devil uses even up to now.
1: Gwe muti gwe gumu ne satani gwachakozesa paka kati.
0: And the devil said,
1: era satani nagamba,
0: is a confuser.
1: Oh yali okutabula.
0: He just confused.
1: Atabula butabuzi.
0: He said,
1: nayagamba.
0: The devil said,
1: satani nagamba.
0: I'm just paraphrasing because you know the scriptures.
1: Ebyawandikwa mu movie manyi ngezaako bifunza funza.
0: And the devil said,
1: era Satani n'agamba,
0: God knows.
1: Katonda akimanyi.
0: When you eat of this tree,
1: kavuna munaalya ku muti guno,
0: you shall be like him.
1: Mugenda kubeera nga ye.
0: To know good and evil.
1: Okumanya okirungi n'ekibi.
0: He was confusing.
1: Ngageza kukubuza abuza.
0: Because when you read Genesis chapter 1.
1: Kubanga kavuno somo oluberebere sure soka.
0: Verses number 26.
1: Olunyiriri orabiri momukaga.
0: Even before Adam was created.
1: Nga Adam tanabana kutondebwa.
0: I want you to mark these words.
1: Njagabigamo bino biteke kesira.
0: God told, said to himself.
1: Katonda niye gamba.
0: Let us create man.
1: Katutondo omuntu.
0: Genesis 1:26.
1: Olubereberye emu abiri mukaga.
2: Egambye bweti.
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2: Katonda nayogera nti tukole omuntu mu ngeri.
0: And God said, let us create man in our own image.
2: Mu kifaananyi kyaffe.
0: According to our likeness.
2: Bafuge eby'omu nnyanja.
0: And let have dominion.
2: N'ebibuuka waggulu.
0: You can stop there.
1: Osobola okwekomera awo.
0: God had already created man.
1: Katonda yali yatonda dda omuntu.
0: In his image.
1: Mu kifaananyi kye.
0: Man was already like God.
1: Omuntu yali afaanana nga Katonda.
0: In his image.
1: Mu kifaananyi kye.
0: In his likeness.
1: Mu kufaanana
0: kwe. Man was already in the image of God. He was like God.
1: Yali nga Katonda.
0: Now the devil comes.
1: Kakano Satani ajja.
0: It twists the word.
1: Nagezako okugezako kudieka dieke chigamo.
0: God knows when you eat of the tree.
1: Katonda chimanyi kavunolia kumuti.
0: You shall be like him.
1: Ogenda kubeeranga ye.
0: He ignorance of the scripture.
1: Even
0: today, the devil tries to hide the people the truth. The truth is already written in the scriptures.

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0: Satan asobola kujja gyoli nasobola okudyeka dyeka.
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0: Yebazibwe mukama.
2: Praise the Lord.
0: Praise be to the Lord.
1: Omuntu already yali mu kifaananyi kya Katonda.
0: Already man was created in the image of God.
1: Satan wajja namugamba bwonoolya ekibalo ojja kufaanana nga Katonda.
0: 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Kaakano omuntu
1: by his choice
0: okuyita mu kusalawo kwe,
1: he made a decision
0: n'akola okusalawo
1: to listen
0: okuwuliriza
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0: ebigambo bya sitaani
1: than listening
0: onaalema okuwuliriza
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0: ekigambo kya Katonda.
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1: it is
0: kyekimu,
1: it is
0: kisigadde kyekimu,
1: you choose
0: osalawo
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0: obaoliawo okugonda
1: and follow
0: n'ogoberera,
1: it is by your choice
0: kiri mu kusalawo okwo.
1: So through Adam is sin.
0: Okuita mukono na mukibi kya Adam.
1: All of us.
0: Fena.
1: Sin entered our blood.
0: Ekibi kyayingira omusayi gwa fe.
1: But we thank God.
0: Ne twagala okwebaza Katonda.
1: For the blood of Jesus.
0: Olw'omusayi gwa Yesu.
1: We thank God.
0: Twagala okwebaza Katonda.
1: For his blood.
0: Olw'omusayi gwe.
1: When he shedded the blood.
0: Kavuna yayiwo omusayi.
1: He dealt with the power of sin.
0: Na lumbagana amanyi gechi
1: once and forever.
0: Era nagajira wodala.
1: Now it is up to you.
0: Kakano chiri eri gwe
1: to accept the gift of God.
0: Okukirize kirabo kya Katonda.
1: To accept

0: we needed a blood
1: that
0: had no condemnation. And when Jesus shed that blood, when we believe, when we believe, we receive that gift. It is your choice to believe. The blood of Jesus can never work on you until when you believe. Praise the Lord. Praise the Lord. So on the cross, he demonstrated his ultimate act of love. In that he compelled, his love was compelling him to lay down his life for you and me. We now live because he died, and he died in our place. Without the cross, there is no salvation, because there is no redemption. Our redemption is in the death of Christ, when he paid the price. So these are the implications of the cross, the results of the cross, the result of the price he paid. Number one, the forgiveness of sin. Colossians chapter 2 and verses 13.
1: Abakolisayo 2:13.
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1: kumusalaba,
0: when he said it is finished, he was talking about the price.
1: Yali ayogera kumutango.
0: I have paid the price.
1: Nto mutango ngusasudde.
0: Now in Christ,
1: era kakano mu Kristo,
0: we have the forgiveness of sin.
1: Tuina okusonyiwa kwebibi.
0: Without the forgiveness of sin,
1: owatali kusonyiwa kwebibi,
0: there is no redemption.
1: Tewali kununulibwa.
0: There is no salvation.
1: Tewali bulokozi.
0: It is only in Christ.
1: Kiricho kamu Kristo,
0: that we are forgiven.
1: Tusonyiwa.
0: So what you have to do,
1: chiche tuina okubanga tukola,
0: to stay in Christ.

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The wages of sin is death. So, my dear brothers and sisters, as we think about the death of Christ, I want you to deal with every sin and take the sin to Christ.

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0: gumala
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0: Okujjawo ekibi ekyo.
1: Some of you say,
0: abamu kumwe mwogera ne mugamba,
1: you know, I have a weakness.
0: Omanyi nina obunafu.
1: A weakness of talking.
0: Obunafu bw'okwogera yogera.
1: We are talkative.
0: Twogera yogera nnyo.
1: Even my father is so talkative.
0: Era na.
1: Even my grandfather was talkative. We have a weakness. You know, I have a weakness. Sometimes I find myself speaking lies. You call it a weakness. That's why sometimes they call you on phone. Where are you? You are still in the bathroom. And you say, I am in Wandegeya on the border.
0: In the Wandegeya, ni ku border border.
1: Or sometimes you say, in 5 minutes, I'm going to be there. In 4 minutes,
0: I'm
1: going to be there. You take 1 hour. You are a liar. You call it a weakness. But the wages of sin is death. I want you to deal with every weakness. As a matter of fact, it's not a weakness. It is a dog that the devil is using to plug you into destruction. You know, Pastor, I have a weakness. Anger.
0: Obusungu.
1: Wanyiga.
0: When I become
1: envious,
0: I can beat my child. Don't bring to me a man. Once I become angry, I can abuse him. When I become distressed, don't tell me about my mom. I can abuse him. When I become distressed, you call it your weakness.
1: But our God is pure. The good news I have, every sin can be dealt with.
0: Okay.
1: Every sin was already dealt with.
0: On
1: the cross. Carry that sin on the cross. Carry that weakness on the cross. Carry that weakness on the cross. The cross has the power to redeem us from every weakness. You know, Pastor, my weakness, when I see a girl, my weakness, when I see a
0: ball,
1: I feel like I have no air. I feel like melting. Yes, I'm born again.
0: Chitufu nalokoka.
1: I love Jesus.
0: Kristo mwagala nyo.
1: But when I see a girl,
0: nebwe ndabo muhala,
1: I feel I want to follow her.
0: Mpuliranga yagala okumugoberera.
1: Kabani kundongo. I feel like it is a magnet, the girl is pulling me.
0: Mpulirango muwalo yali mukunsika.
1: Praise the Lord. There is still more grace. On the cross. I want to finish like this. Jesus dealt with your sin. It is by your faith in him. Carry that so-called weakness. And take it on the cross. Tekina. Okudi yakayimba. Yakayimba. To the cross, take now.
0: Chitwale kati.
1: To the cross.
0: Kumusalaba. Amen.
1: So number two.
0: Echokobere.
1: We are reconciled on the cross.
0: Kakano twa tabaganyizibwa.
1: We are reconciled on the cross. Those are the results of the cross. Who are separated by sin. Sin had separated us from God. On the cross. He reconciled us. The Bible says we were even enemies to God. Because of sin. Let me tell you, that sin which you have not dealt with
0: us
1: makes you an enemy to God. You'd rather become an enemy of this president of Northern Korea.
0: Chisinga koko kubera omulabe wa president wa Northern Korea.
1: Than being the enemy of God.
0: Okubera omulabe wa Katonda.
1: Number three. We receive the freedom from the powers of sin.
0: Twafuna edembe okuva mu manyi.
1: From the powers of sin.
0: Mumanyi ge chibi.
1: Romans 8:2.
0: Abalumi munana.
1: Number four.
0: Echokuna.
1: Victory over Satan.
0: Obuanguzi okuveri Satani.
1: 2 Corinthians chapter 2 verses 14.
0: Abakolisayo biri kuminanya.
1: Number four.
0: Echokutano.
1: Healing.
0: Okuonyezebwa.
1: We received our healing.
0: Twafuna okuonyezebwa kwaffe.
1: Isaiah 53 verses 5.
0: Isaiah 5 musatu. Let us read it.
1: Isaiah 53 verses 5. Let's read that one again.
0: Isaiah 5 verse
2: 3. Isaiah 5 verse 3. Oloku
1: 3.
2: Egambye bweti.
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1: Oloku 5.
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1: And the chastisement of our peace was laid upon him.
2: Era emiggo gye gye gituwonya.
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1: Emiggo gye gye gikola ki?
0: By his stripes we are healed.
1: Buli we bamukubanga.
0: Every time they stripped him.
1: Ngofuna okuwonyezebwa.
0: You received your healing.
1: Buli we bamukubanga.
0: Every time that they stripped him.
1: Ngofuna okuwonyezebwa.
0: You received your healing.
1: Olw'emiggo gye.
0: By his stripes.
1: Tuwonyezebwa.
0: We are healed.
1: You are going to be healed.
0: Ogenda kuwonyezebwa.
1: Of every affliction. Not because of the pain that you feel. As long as you believe. That he paid it all. By his stripes. You are healed already. I want you to believe. For God for your healing.
0: Okirize Katonda eri okuwonyezebwako.
1: In Christ,
0: mu Kristo,
1: we receive our healing.
0: Twafuna okuwonyezebwako.
1: In other words,
0: mungeri endala.
1: Very fast.
0: Nganyangu wamuko.
1: We had pain.
0: Twaino bulumi.
1: Our pain was exchanged by his healing.
0: Obulumi bwaffe bwakyusibwa n'okuwonyezebwakwe.
1: For us, we had pain, sickness,
0: cancer,
1: kabotongo. 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
0: By his stripes now,
1: fenetufuna okuwonyezebwa.
0: We received our healing.
1: Oba okuba engalo zikube.
0: If you are clapping, you clap. I cannot forget one time I told you. Thieves came to our house. They stripped us because I was the man. They bound my hands. And they were paralyzed. At the end, they came and roasted me. But my hand was sodden. They tied me so tightly, even the blood couldn't. Praise be to the Lord. I reached the moment when I went to the church, I could clap and I couldn't feel myself. My hand was drying up. I raised my hand that had dried up. And I said unto Jesus, I believe. What happened, you saw it and everything. You saw each and everything. But forgive of these. I condemned them for a while. What will they be seeing? But when I sorted myself in the word of God, I said, Lord, may you forgive them. Forgive them. They took away all our things, but I still have life. Say, Lord, by your stripes, the one that heals me, I receive my healing. After I had made that prayer, I told him like this. They normally tell you to clap when you do not want. The time that we get problem on your hands, you could like to clap but you couldn't. I said, Lord, may you heal my hands that I can clap for you. I said, Lord, Father, I miss your praise because I cannot clap my hands. If at all you have your hands, you come and clap for Jesus. Clap for Jesus. By the fact of the cross, come and look and clap for Jesus.
1: Amen.
0: Amen. After I had made such a prayer, just to believe God that He has already started. I slept very well. Late at 3, I dreamt a dream. A man came with white tunics. There were two men. They told me that follow us. I followed them. It was a dream. We went up to the garden city. The spiritual realm is always first in the dream. We went to the last floor. We found there a hospital. Have you ever seen a very clean hospital? Leave alone these international hospitals. I don't talk about Chiludu. I talk about that hospital. I cannot even explain. When we reached to that hospital, we found a doctor putting on white garments. I was put on a bed. He told me Henry even knew my name.
1: Okay.
0: He said, okay. He touched my hand.
1: It's okay.
0: He told me, now it's okay.
1: You can go.
0: Osobola okugenda. By the time that I raised
1: up,
0: the pain was no more. I have prayed for you. You having a certain kind of pain, believe the cross. By his stripes, by the time you shall live
1: with us,
0: that pain that you came around with, it will be no more.
1: On the cross,
0: como salaba,
1: he made available grace.
0: He
1: made available his love. On the cross, he made available reconciliation. On the cross, he took our infirmity. On the cross, he substituted our poverty for his riches. On the cross, he took our shame. We receive his glory. On the cross, he was humiliated. exalted
3: so that we can be exalted. On the cross, he was rejected so that you can be accepted. I am talking about somebody. You have been rejected. You have been rejected all around. I have good news for you. On the cross, your rejection is being taken away for you to receive his acceptance.
1: Hallelujah.
3: I cannot exhaust the cross. It is the power of God for salvation to whosoever believes. Your work is to believe. I want you to stand up on your feet. In the name of Jesus. If you came with every kind of sickness, every kind of trouble, touch that place where you feel the pain. Believe in a minute, in a second, you receive your healing now. Let us raise our hands. Touch where the pain is. If you have no pain in your heart, pray for those people who are troubling. Father, in the name of Jesus, by faith, I am commanding, let there be healing. For we have already received.
4: About the grace that I was yet to preach, but I felt a change in me, and I cannot hold on to it. Hallelujah.
5: Amen.
4: I'm going to preach a very simple message this morning. Very simple message. I believe we are all going to be blessed. Hallelujah.
5: Amen.
4: Hallelujah.
5: Amen.
4: Let's go to the book of Joshua.
5: Katugene mu kitabo cha Yoshua.
4: The book of Joshua.
5: Kitabo cha Yoshua.
4: We all know one thing.
5: Fena tumanye chintu chimu.
4: That Joshua was a servant of Moses.
5: Nti Yoshua yali muweleza wa Musa.
4: Very close.
5: Nga wakulusegere nyo.
4: And the Bible says,
5: Bible yegamba,
4: each time Moses went to the mountain to meet God,
5: tibulikasera Musa we yagenda nga kulusozo sinka na Katonda,
4: Joshua camped in the tent.
5: Ne Yoshua yagenda nga mu.
4: He was always in the tent,
5: waiting
4: for his master to return. Hallelujah.
5: Amen.
4: And this explains the reason why the Lord chose Joshua to be the successor of Moses.
5: Mukama yalonda Yoshua kubera omusika wa Musa.
4: Hallelujah.
5: Amen.
4: Okay, Joshua chapter number 1.
5: Yoshua esule soka.
4: Verse 1. Now after the death of Moses, the servant of the Lord, it came to pass that the Lord spoke unto Joshua, son of Nun, Moses' minister, saying, Moses, my servant, is dead. Now therefore, arise and go over this Jordan, you and all the people, unto the land which I will give to them, even to the children of Israel. Let us pray. Heavenly Father, we thank you for this message. We know that you're here for us. And we believe that you have a great work that you want to do in us.
6: That's why we call upon your spirit to lead us and teach us so that our eyes will open and our ears will open to hear the direction of the Holy Spirit. We welcome you and we give you everything that we have in Jesus' mighty name. Amen.
5: Amen.
6: Hallelujah.
5: Amen.
6: Hallelujah.
5: Amen.
6: So before I preach, let me talk to us about this text. God appears to Joshua. Why? Because Moses had died. When we talk about Moses, we simply reflect on the law and the covenant God made with the children of Israel. Moses was born in a state when God had already heard the cry of the children of Israel. So Moses' upbringing was preparation for the great work that God had to do in Israel. Because there were people crying, and there was a covenant God had already made with Abraham.
5: So
6: God could not forget the children of Israel. So Moses' birth was symbolic that something was yet to be done in the land for the children of God to be taken out of slavery. Tell your neighbor he was born for a mission. Moses' birth came at a time when all the children, the male children, were being killed. But his rescuing process was symbolic that something was yet to come out of him. He did not grow like a mere child, a Hebrew child. Though he was born of a Hebrew child, a Hebrew woman. But he was brought up in a palace. Hallelujah.
5: Amen. Praise the Lord. Praise the Lord.
6: And it happened that even before he was brought up, the daughter of Pharaoh needed someone to take care of the same child. But this is what happened. They again went and looked for the mother of Moses himself, and to come and prepare and nurture this baby. God's hand was upon this boy. Hallelujah.
5: Amen.
6: Remember Jukira, the way he was rescued. The mother got the idea with the father.
5: Mama yafune chilo wuzo ne tata.
6: That instead of our boy being killed before us, because it was a decree from
5: Pharaoh.
6: Because the sons of the Hebrew had grown and they had multiplied in number, so they feared because they could take over the land of Egypt. And what Pharaoh said, go and kill every newborn or every young Hebrew boy. You see, by killing the male child, they are reducing the multiplication or the population of
5: Israel.
6: Hallelujah.
5: Amen.
6: Every time you kill a male, you are reducing multiplication. Because before God, every male represented multiplication. It represented a seed. So, killing the male child was very symbolic that he was killing a generation. But God could not allow a generation of Israel to be killed. The same thing that Herod did when he knew that the king was born in his land. Remember the Israel was under captivity. And the Roman Empire was ruling all over
5: Israel.
6: By the time Jesus was born, Israel was not in control over their land. Jerusalem, Samaria, and Judah, all over the land that was surrounded them, they were under the Roman Empire. So the people called the Herodes Baherodi.
5: They were ruling over the Roman Empire.
6: Hallelujah.
5: Amen.
6: So Jesus was born at a time when Roman Empire was ruling over
5: Israel.
6: So when Herod heard that the king was born,
5: he
6: said, I'm going to kill every young boy. But still God could not permit that. The same thing that happened with Moses. The same thing happened to Jesus. Every time God is yet to do something new, the devil rises. But this time God will not allow. Now let me tell you before I teach. There is nothing that is going to happen in your life that God will not be able to afford to rescue your life. I'm here to tell you, nothing will be able to kill you because you are born with a purpose. If you didn't have a purpose, you would have been dead. Hallelujah.
5: Amen.
6: Before you execute the plan God has for your life, you will live to serve God. David said, I will not die. I will live and proclaim the goodness of God. So everyone born with the purpose of God, God takes charge. Every time you are born with God's purpose, God takes charge. Hallelujah.
5: Amen.
6: Mukama yebazibwe.
5: Praise the Lord.
6: Mukama yebazibwe.
5: Praise the Lord.
6: So here is Moses.
5: Musa wuno.
6: Taken in the palace.
5: Ali mulubiri.
6: And the Pharaoh looks for who is going to take care of the baby.
5: Atenga falon anonyo mutu agenda okulabirira omwana.
6: They go around the country.
5: Bagenda nga betolola ensi.
6: Now the lot again falls on the mom.
5: Atat ne balanga abalandinga ku mama womwana yinyine.
6: And then say, you mother.
5: Ne bagamba nti mama.
6: They even didn't know.
5: Tebamanya na kumanya.
6: They say, you woman.
5: Amugamba omukazi.
6: Come and take care of this baby.
5: Chango labirira omwana ono.
6: You know what happened?
5: Omanye church tukao, echa tukao.
6: The mom knew who the baby was.
5: Mama yamanya chi omano yochali.
6: She just started from where she stopped.
5: Yatandikira we yakoma.
6: Breastfeed the baby.
5: Nayo so mwana.
6: Nurse the baby.
5: Nalabirira omwana.
6: But also on salary, she was again paid.
5: Atenga asasurwa nokusasurwa.
6: What the devil? The devil intends for bad. God is going to turn it around for good. Hallelujah.
5: Amen.
6: What Pharaoh never knew, that she's again is putting the mother of the baby in charge of the baby. So Moses was brought up by his own mother. Hallelujah.
5: Amen.
6: Because there was a task ahead of him.
5: Now
6: the Bible says,
5: Bible gamba,
6: Moses went and did whatever he did. He accomplished whatever he accomplished. So when God was to bring the law into the world, when God was about to bring his rule in the world, because when you talk about law, it means governance, submission, or subduing.
5: Amen.
6: Hallelujah.
5: Amen.
6: Now law requires obedience. So when God wanted the the nations to obey him.
5: He raised one
6: man called Moses.
5: And to him
6: he gave the commandments to govern his
5: people.
6: Hallelujah.
5: Amen.
6: Hallelujah.
5: Amen.
6: Now this is what happened. Time comes. Moses dies.
5: Musafa.
6: Moses dies.
5: Musafa.
6: Do you know the meaning of dying of Moses?
5: It
6: has two implications. When Moses dies,
5: Musafa,
6: it is a very representation of the end of the law.
5: Chiraga o enkomekerero ya mateka.
6: Because law came with.
5: Kubanga amateka gajana Musa.
6: When Moses dies,
5: Musa bwafa,
6: the original vision bearer of the Ten Commandments dies.
5: Oyo eyalina okwolesa kwa amateka ekumi afa.
6: Now God raises this man called Joshua.
5: Katonda ayimusa omusajja onayitibwa Yoshua.
6: Hallelujah.
5: Amen.
6: Hallelujah.
5: Amen.
6: This is what the Bible says.
5: Kino Bible kyegamba.
6: Now, after the death of Moses,
5: Musa,
6: the servant of the Lord,
5: Katonda,
6: it came to pass that the Lord spoke unto Joshua, son of Nun, Moses' minister,
5: Musa,
6: saying,
5: Ngagamba,
6: Moses, my servant, is dead. Hallelujah.
5: Amen.
6: Let me tell you, church.
5: Kambabuli,
6: we are living in a new covenant.
5: Tuli mundaga nempia.
6: Where the law of Moses already died. And the beginning of the ministry of Jesus Christ. The Bible says,
5: Bible gamba,
6: Christ is the end of the law.
5: Inti Yesu yenkomero ya mateka.
6: So that. Mwetemwase me Bible yao. Yesu yenkomero ya mateka. Eh uyu msomesa. Okugwa wakili ateka we kirala. Mukama yebazibwe.
5: Praise the Lord.
6: Whoever is civil. Mukama yebazibwe.
5: Praise the Lord.
6: Now when Jesus comes.
5: Nti Yesu waja.
6: Moses had to die.
5: Musa yaino kufa.
6: Before Moses
5: Musa tanaba,
6: died,
5: tanaba kufa,
6: the law was so alive.
5: Etu,
6: so when the one given the law
5: mateka,
6: dies,
5: buafa,
6: Joshua had to be appointed.
5: Yosua ino kulondebwa.
6: Hallelujah.
5: Amen.
6: Mukama yebazibwe.
5: Praise the Lord.
6: And God could not speak to Joshua.
5: Katonda itasobola kuogera na Yosua.
6: As long as Moses was alive.
5: Na Musa chali mulamu.
6: The grace could not come.
5: Etsaja itasobola kuja.
6: As long as the law was alive.
5: Geteka chali damu.
6: Now when Christ came.
5: Etsawe chaja.
6: The law has no power over us.
5: Eteka letelina buyenza.
6: Hallelujah.
5: Amen.
6: That is why.
5: Esonga
6: rachi. We are believers of a new covenant. We have another testament where the law is written on the hearts, not inside, not on the books.
5: Praise our Lord.
6: So the Bible says,
5: Bible gamba,
6: Moses is dead.
5: Musa afude.
6: Now therefore, verse number 2. Now therefore, arise, go over this Jordan. You and all the people, go into the land which I do give them unto the children of
5: Israel.
6: Hallelujah.
5: Amen.
6: Hallelujah.
5: Amen. Praise the Lord. Can you get one? A big baby
6: Dako and Simalidize. Verse number 6. The Bible says,
5: Bible gamba,
6: be strong and of good courage.
5: Damu amani gumomoyo.
6: For unto these people
5: kubanga gwe,
6: shall you divide for their inheritance.
5: Olisikiriza abantu bano enseno.
6: Which I saw unto their fathers to give them. Verse 7. Only be strong and very courageous.
5: Neemalo kudamu amani.
6: That you may observe to do everything according to the law which Moses, my servant, commanded you. Turn not from it right or right hand or left hand. So that you may prosper wherever you go Hallelujah.
5: Amen.
6: Mukama yebazibwe.
5: Praise the Lord.
6: Mukama yebazibwe.
5: Praise the Lord.
6: Verse number 8.
5: Oromunana.
6: And this book of the law.
5: Ekitabo kino ekyamateeka.
6: Shall not depart out of your mouth.
5: Tekivenga mukamwako.
6: Shall not depart out of your mouth.
5: Tekivenga mukamwako.
6: But you shall meditate therein day and night. And you may observe to do according to all that is written therein. For you shall make your way prosperous. And then you shall have good success.
5: Amen.
6: Hallelujah.
5: Amen.
6: Mukama yebazibwe.
5: Amen. This is where the message is that I brought today.
6: And this, the message I'm preaching is this book of the law. That is a topic for the message. This book of the law. Hallelujah.
5: Amen.
6: Hallelujah.
5: Amen.
6: Now God said
5: Katonda yagamba
6: to Joshua,
5: Eliyoswa,
6: for you to be able to accomplish the purpose I have for you, you have to present yourself in a manner that is very ready to be used. The first thing he says, do not fear. Number two, be courageous. To observe everything that has been written in this book. Hallelujah.
5: Amen.
6: Praise
5: the Lord.
6: Every time there is succession
5: is,
6: every time there is transfer of power, God prepares another generation to run the same vision that he began. Nobody in the scripture that stops the move of God. But God prepares this same thing Elijah had. He thought he was the only prophet in the land. Regardless of what he did, God still had more people that are going to worship him.
5: So,
6: every time God begins a movement, someone else is going to catch up with a vision. When God started with Moses, however much he died, there was someone ready in the tent. There was someone ready to be used to carry on the mantle to another generation. But one thing God says to whoever that is ready to carry on the move, one, do not fear. Two, be courageous. Three, observe everything that I've commanded. Keep them on the tablet of your fingers, so that you don't go left or right of it. In other words, remain focused. Hallelujah.
5: Amen.
6: Now this is what the Bible says in Hebrews chapter 12. Look into Jesus, the author and the perfecter of our faith, who for the joy set before him endured the cross.
5: Bible, the look unto Jesus, the author and the finish of our faith.
6: Hallelujah.
5: Amen.
6: What is this? He's saying, keep the focus. So God was telling this man, keep focus. Don't deviate left or right. But stay connected. Tell your neighbor, stay connected. For this one more time, if God is to work with you, do not deviate. Hallelujah.
5: Amen. Praise the Lord.
6: Now God was still talking to this young man. Because he also led the children of Israel for 40 years. And he was in the land for 40 years. Hallelujah.
5: Amen.
6: Praise
5: our Lord.
6: The Bible says, Bible
5: gamba,
6: in this book of the law shall not depart out of your mouth. Tell your neighbor, shall not depart out of your mouth. I don't know what we understand by this phrase. This is a powerful phrase.
5: Phrase ya mani.
6: He did not say this book shall not depart out of your heart. He did not depart out of your sight.
5: Mumaso go kumutima go.
6: But he said your mouth.
5: Ne yagamba mukamwako.
6: What does this mean?
5: Chino chitegezachi.
6: The book.
5: Echitabo.
6: Not a word.
5: Si echigambo.
6: Not a chapter.
5: Si esula.
6: Because Moses came with five what?
5: Kubanga Musa.
6: Five books.
5: Yajane bitabo
6: mitano. So it was a volume. Written on the tablets. In those days it was stone tablets. One of the writing was God's hand himself writing. Now if you are to walk with God, one big requirement, get the book. Get the book. Now, this is not the book I'm talking about. This is not the book. This is a dictionary.
5: A no dictionary.
6: Of God's written books. These are books. What we call the book. The book is symbolic of the word. God told him, get the book out of the written inscriptions, out of the so many books, because by then there was Genesis, Deuteronomy, Exodus, Levites, and what else? Numbers. Those were the first Deuterocanonical books. And God told this man, get the book of the law. Put it on your mouth.
7: The
5: something
6: that
5: this book of the law,
6: the
5: man is already
6: died. He
5: has left five
6: books.
5: When God comes to meet this man,
6: he
5: tells him the book.
6: Hallelujah.
5: Amen.
6: He says
5: this book never leave your mouth.
6: Now where?
5: Kakatiwa.
6: Do we speak from? Jesus says,
5: yes, agamba,
6: in Mark chapter 7,
5: Mark
6: what fills your heart,
5: go,
6: the mouth does what?
5: Speaketh.
6: Now God was telling him,
5: agamba,
6: on the mouth there is no storage. Storage is deep down your heart. But if you want to speak, you have to revisit your heart and let the mouth speak what you have inside of you. What we call the word is the strength, is the covenant, the what we call the book. It is the relationship you have with you with your God. Because the book can die. But what you have inside of you becomes the truth you can stand on. Hallelujah.
5: Amen.
6: So God tells him, get this book on your mouth. Very spiritual.
7: moyo nyo.
8: Very revelational. Because you don't have books on the mouth. You can't have a book on your mouth. But he was saying, fill your entire life with this book. Get everything about you. So that whatever you speak will carry the message. Whatever you speak, you'll have a basis to possess what I want you to possess. You must have a book to step in the promises. You must speak the book, what the book says, because I'm going to give you everything that I've spoken. This is the promise. He says, I'm going to take you into the heritage of your children, and that what I spoke to your forefathers. Let
7: me say this.
8: The reason why we don't take over the heritage God has for us. You know why? There is no book. There is no book on our mouth. Why? If God is to use you, if God is to make a covenant with you, He prepares your life. He prepares your heart. So that the whole of you is consumed. What you speak on the behalf of God. Whatever you do, you don't do what you want, but according to what He wants. That is having the book. I'm not talking about books. Let this book. Hallelujah.
7: Amen.
8: Praise
7: our Lord.
8: Mukama
7: yebazibwe. Praise the Lord.
8: Now God measures on the book.
7: Katonda of
8: God measures the bases.
7: And asinzira ku bitabo.
8: Let me tell you this.
7: The kambabulire chigambo.
8: This is the oldest book in the entire world.
7: Chino che chitabe kya sinzo obukadde munsi yonna.
8: It is a book that has stood generations. This is a book. The only book which has so many books in it. It has been fought against, but no one has overcome this book. It has been there for centuries. Now, it is not just in vain that it has stayed. It has always stayed, looking for who will own it. Looking for who will understand it. Looking for who will believe in it. Some have got hold of it and have simply hidden from the people. Hallelujah.
7: Amen.
8: When you go to Rome, Italy, this book has been put into the archives of the Roman Catholic Church. And no one was allowed to read. But they could not also take possession of a
7: reed.
8: When you read the history, now when the Roman Empire came and ruled over Israel,
7: Roman Empire
8: stole everything regarding on the Jewish culture. Because the Jewish culture has their roots in the book. So they denied them everything, including the book. But you don't know how the book reached you. There is power in what we call the book. Hallelujah.
7: Amen.
8: Give
7: the Lord a hand of praise.
8: So God was telling this young man, for me to work with you, you must have a book. You don't have a book on your mouth, I have no business with you. Hallelujah.
7: Amen.
8: Number one qualification. You have to get a book. This is what the Bible says. The Bible says, and this book of the law shall not depart out of your mouth, but thou shalt meditate therein day and night. And thou shalt observe according to all that is written therein.
5: Amen.
8: For you shall make your way prosperous.
5: Amen.
8: Hallelujah.
5: Amen.
8: And you shall have good success.
5: Amen.
8: The only way you can succeed in the matters of God is to abide by the word. This is the way you are going to abide by the word.
5: We are
8: all Joshua's.
5: We are all Joshua's. We are in the generation of Joshua. Why? Because Moses is dead. And Jesus came. And the name of Jesus.
8: Yeshua.
5: Yeshua. Praise the Lord. Now the generation where we are. We've left the generation of the law. We are in the generation of Joshua. Where Christ Jesus is the end of the law. It begins with the grace. Everyone to stay in the grace. Everyone to relate with God.
8: Number one qualification. You have to keep the word on your mouth. Number two, you will meditate on it day and night. Now, meditation is the second stage in learning. First of all, learning requires to acquire knowledge. Once you acquire, you get the knowledge. Keep it in you. Meditation cannot come onto what you've not acquired. The basis for you to meditate is to call to your memory.
5: Now,
8: you
5: may remember or recall someone you saw. And you say he was so and so and so. You got it. But you've never seen him. You cannot remember. Isn't so?
8: Due to the Shaka's expansion policy, the Matutangoni, the Masekongoni, they went to the Western Africa.
5: You just remember the way your teacher was narrating.
8: So you wanted to sit in the class.
5: So you wanted to sit in the class.
8: So, Mukama Agamba Yosua.
5: God says unto Joshua,
8: fumintiriza.
5: Meditate.
8: In fact, ekigambo kufumintiriza.
5: Meditation.
8: Kwa baita okuzza obuki.
5: Is renewing.
8: Is to chew cud.
5: Okuzza obwenkumu.
8: Naina mukwano gwange. Sina mukwano gwange, kazini wange.
5: Aha, my cousin.
8: Twali mukyalo.
5: We're in a village.
8: For us, swallowing
5: red paper, it was a habit. You get around three, you swallow them. After eating food, for him, he could belt, chew, and then swallow. I don't know whether he had got belt and then choose. He forgot that he had swallowed red paper before eating food. When he belt, the red paper came out.
8: You
5: see the eyes turning red. He ran to drink
9: water.
10: But red pepper doesn't just leave the mouth. Even the goat chewing cut there. It means it's first ate.
9: Now you cannot chew.
10: Tosobola kugaya.
9: What you did not eat. So when the Bible says meditate,
10: Bible it
9: means first taking what you can think about at night.
10: Do you know why we don't think? Because we don't have what to think upon. Someone comes meet you. Tell you to come escort me. Where are we going?
9: Tears,
10: you just come.
9: This
10: man abused me. They find you in the church. And you start hating people. Do you know what?

0: It is this knowledge that you can ponder. Hallelujah.
1: Amen.
0: You cannot meditate on to what you don't have. So God tells him, if I'm to work with you, if I'm to be with you like I was with Moses, you have to meditate. We have
1: born again here who don't meditate.
0: Do
1: you know what you meditate? You know where the
0: soft
1: they don't lie you. You said no. She was about to
0: hit.
1: Now we've begun when he's seated. They lied us there. That's what you know. Praise the Lord. We've meditated things that don't exist. Define you the truth. I could meditate things that couldn't build me. Do you know waking up at night? You start meditating. Imagine. I'm an orphan. My dad is dead. Now I don't know. You take 2 hours remembering your dad who died 10 years ago. You know, in 91 he died. But you've woken up in the midnight, in the middle of the night. You find a brother. He has woken up. He's thinking about things that went long ago. That Lord abused me. Okay, I don't care she died, but she abused you. You even think about someone who's already dead. She died a long time ago. That man wouldn't have left me with the kids. Now I'm here working for them. I have to buy everything for them. Now look at the things you're meditating. The Bible's daughters. Meditate upon the book day and night.
0: You can't meditate on God because there's a lot of stuff going around your head.
1: A
0: lot of unforgiveness. If you were a man, you were thinking that woman wouldn't have done that. If you a woman,
1: is
0: that man. You can't even say that God. Why?
1: Rachi.
0: You are preoccupied with chaff. Bible gamba wait.
1: The Bible says bemunaya ulebyo muwendo mubitagasa.
0: Kati obuzibu buli mukwaula.
1: Now the problem is separating.
0: Mungambiro yakulina anye sister brother yaula.
1: Get to know, separate what's good and what's bad. You're still in awful things. And you want God to make you mouth like His.
0: Hallelujah.
1: Amen.
0: You
1: don't know yet. There is a brother who came and sang last time.
0: Hallelujah.
1: Amen.
0: He
1: has the message of Christ. But when he sings, you see chameleon in a world of. After he said that, the same studios where I work my songs, that's the same
0: studio.
1: Even his second year song.
0: Butalimu.
1: Vanity. Now you say every song that you bring. Now failed to separate the precious things. And we're praying God to pray to do for us the new work.
0: The qualification.
1: Let me show you some qualifications.

0: This book of the law
1: shall
0: not depart out of your mouth, but you shall meditate therein day and night, that you may observe to do according to what is written
1: therein.
0: Hallelujah.
1: Amen.
0: Mukama yebazibu.
1: Praise the Lord.
0: Ebiwandikibwamu.
1: That has been written into
0: osobola
1: it.
0: Kubyekuuma.
1: You can only observe them through meditating them.
0: Hallelujah.
1: Amen.
0: Hallelujah.
1: Amen.
0: Mungeri eno.
1: In this way,
0: bono kula kula nanga mu makubo go.
1: You will prosper in your way. And you will see the blessing. Where is the blessing? Where is the prosperity? It is through working with Jesus Christ. Putting the word in our mouth. I told you the mouth cannot
0: express
1: out till when your heart is filled. Child of God. Fill your heart. That at your mouth can speak.
0: Hallelujah.
1: Amen. The generation where we are, the covenant we are, it needs the word.
0: Tell your neighbor, and this book.
1: This
0: book. When I talk about that
1: book,
0: it is more than a book. It's more than these books.
1: Whenever
0: you talk about book, this is the meaning. It means God Himself. Because the book has the word.
1: And
0: the Bible says Jesus is the word of God. John chapter 1 verse
1: 1.
0: In the beginning was the word.
1: The
0: word was with God.
1: And
0: the word became God. Nothing that was created would be created without Him. Hallelujah.
1: Amen.
0: Now if you don't have this word, you don't have this book, you're not going to create with your mouth. Because with your mouth you create. With your mouth you make. And with your mouth you destroy. Depending on what is in your heart, your mouth is going to create. Hallelujah.
1: Amen.
0: This word, this book, shall always abide on your mouth.
1: I don't know what we are keeping. Ask your neighbor, what are you keeping? What does your mouth speak? Tell him, don't sleep, what have you kept? If God is in heaven, He looks at what we've kept in our storage.
0: Hallelujah.
1: Amen.
0: Ochimento in a terekero.
1: Do you know that you have a storage?
0: The Bible says,
1: Bible yegamba.
0: And a good mouth, out of the good treasure of his heart, brings out good words. And so is justified. By your mouth, you are justified or you are condemned. Hallelujah.
1: Amen.
0: Another person that the Lord touched his mouth was Isaiah.
1: Yali Isaiah.
0: He didn't touch anywhere. He didn't touch anywhere. But he got this burning coal. Yakwata chisiki. Echomuliro. Elianda.
1: The burning coal.
0: Yali teka kumumua.
1: He placed it on his mouth.
0: Ladies
1: and gentlemen, as I wound up,
0: abamu echigendo tule mesogenda mugu.
1: Many of us, what will hinder us to go to heaven? Speak this in born again. What will hinder us in going into heaven?
0: Mimua.
1: Mouth. Big mouth.
0: Abantu
1: you speak words and people cry. mwogera ebigambo
0: you speak words
1: abalala emitima negibamenya
0: people's heart get broken
1: kubanga gumwango gufudde saba saba
0: because you've made your mouth saba saba
1: emenya nezikirize emitima jaba
0: that breaks and shatters people's hearts
1: songa ati
0: originally your mouth is supposed to glorify the name of the Lord and building up people
1: hallelujah
0: amen ladies and gentlemen
1: but only qualification
0: it's signs of your car ministering together with the Lord in this generation of Christ Jesus it is putting by abiding the word into your mouth
1: hallelujah
0: amen
1: whatever you speak attracts God or sends God away from you whatever you speak builds somebody or break somebody. Hallelujah.
0: Amen.
1: Mukama yebazibwe.
0: Praise the Lord.
1: Waniko mukono gombanga.
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1: Gamba ai mukama.
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0: Nemo okubula.
1: Mu linnya lya Yesu.
0: Mu linnya lya Yesu.
1: Kubira Mukama engalezi.
0: Give the Lord a hand of praise.
1: Hallelujah.
0: Amen.
1: Hallelujah.
0: Amen.
1: And this book.
0: Ere kitabo kino.
1: Nafuna obubaka buno ennaku.
0: I got this message a few days back.
1: And this book.
0: Ekitabo kino.
1: There is a specific book God speaks. It points on more than papers written by man. Failure to see this book. Failure to understand this book. You may not walk with God. Hallelujah.
0: Amen. But ladies and gentlemen, courageous. Amen. Because the Lord is going to be with you. As he was with Moses.
1: Hallelujah.
0: Amen.
1: Hallelujah.
0: Amen. But in the new covenant, he demands us the book. The book that Christ brought. We are demanded the book.

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Those who call themselves wise, they got other people who are wise. Those that they were despising,

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1: Yesu chakola mbulamu bwaffe.
0: Is to bring what we call transformation.
1: Kwe kuleta chibaito kuchusibwa.
0: Is to put us together.
1: Kwe kuleta tudewe jari.
0: Into the original plan of God.
1: Okudai muteka teka ya katonda
0: yeye. So that we can be useful again.
1: Tusobola kubera abo mugaso nate.
0: What happens?
1: Echitukawo.
0: Before we come to Jesus.
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1: is to identify the voice of Christ when he calls.
0: Kwe kuzuula era okutegeera eddoboozi lya Kristo waba ng'atuyise.
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0: Ekyo kye kisooka.
1: Failure for us to acknowledge the voice of the Lord,
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0: It becomes complicated.
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0: You can handle over the situation a person through.
1: Nga n'ogamba,
0: and you say, oh.
1: Nga Yokana bw'agamba bw'ati.
0: As John says.
1: So, the only way you can hear the voice of the Lord
0: is by relating.

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1: That is very dangerous.
0: In
1: every situation, Jesus Christ is the same.
0: Christo ye.
1: That means Jesus works and applies in every situation in our lives. Take an example. If you are a mother at home, you have backing scriptures in the Bible. If you are an orphan,

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1: In the Bible you carry,
0: ebayibuli eyo gy'ositula,

0: Praise be to the Lord.
1: That is being highly effective. Now, being effective simply being connected to whatever the system you are into.
0: If you are a soldier, when they talk about the soldier who is effective, he has to listen to the voice of his master. We will tell him, turn to the right. He does not make about turn. You know those soldiers? They are having guns with spear.
1: So
0: there is someone with a gun. You are in the line. They told him, go forward. If you don't listen well, it's like they are telling you, go back. So the behind one,
1: listen,
0: and the in front of who you
1: are,
0: they tell, turn, look

0: Someone is in front of you, looks at the back. 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Then you are taking up your heart. So that you want to go back. Ladies and gentlemen, failure to listen well, they bring death.
1: Hallelujah.
0: Amen.
1: You can never be effective when your antennas
0: nga amatungo obo kuwulirako

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1: Mukama yebazibwe.
0: Praise be to the Lord.
1: So a highly effective Christian
0: omukristayo agenda okubeera ow'omugaso
1: will identify the voice of the master
0: agenda kuzuula eddoboozi erya mukamawe
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0: totally the first level is to know and understand the word of God.
1: Bumanya.
0: Not only knowing it,
1: na
0: but to refer to it.
1: Omanifaba,
0: with the teachers, even though you make a lesson plan which is good, having no reference, it is not effective. It implies that

0: origin.
1: Based on the fact that it has the origin,
0: therefore, destiny.
1: It also has the destiny. Amidst of the way,
0: you have to relate
1: oina okuzgeregrenya
0: with the origin
1: obuvo
0: in reference to your destiny.
1: Ngobgeregrenya ni kumagenda ko. You understand what I'm talking about?
0: Kubanga obulamu bwo bwava mu Katonda.
1: Your life came from God.
0: Bwina kusigala wakati mu kubo ne Katonda.
1: It has to mend the way with the Lord.
0: Kubanga bwina jibulaga.
1: Because it has the destiny.
0: Hallelujah.
1: Amen.
0: Kitegeza mbulamu bwo temuli kyogenda kukola weka.
1: It implies no life, you can never do something alone.
0: Era toyina kyogenda kukola nga kivudde buvyawo ne kigwa be.
1: There is nothing you're going to do coming from out of the blue and falls down.
0: Buli kyokola.
1: Everything that you do, it is and it's coming from somewhere.
0: Therefore, you have to refer.
1: You
0: have to make a reference with your origin. Because you have a beginning. Therefore, your end is properly defined from the beginning.
1: Well,
0: because the Bible says, he determines the end from the Hallelujah.
1: Amen.
0: Asala.

0: Praise be to the Lord. Maybe I'm just bypassing on the surface. Jesus says like this.
1: My sheep,
0: endiga zange,
1: hear my voice.
0: Ziwulire dobozi lyange.
1: And because they hear my voice,
0: orenso ngati ziwulire dobozi lyange,
1: I know them.
0: Nzimani.
1: How does God know you?
0: Mukama katonda wafa kumanya atya?
1: How does God know you?
0: Mukama katonda wafa kumanya

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0: Yesu ayogera n'agamba,
1: my sheep know my voice. Just read that Bible.
0: Endiga zange zimanye eddoboozi lyange.
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1: The only way we can be effective Christians.
0: Je tusobola kubera abakristayo abo mugaso.

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1: God has spoken already.
0: Mukama yayogera da.
1: There is no voice that you are waiting to hear. Tewali doboozi gwe lyolindirira kuwulira. He has already spoken.
0: Yayogera da.
1: He spoke his word.
0: Yayogera ekigambo kye.
1: And the word came into being.
0: Ere ensi n'ebeerawo.
1: Hallelujah.
0: Amen.
1: By his word,
0: okuita mu kigambo kye,
1: he commanded,
0: yalagira,
1: that Jesus would come and bring salvation.
0: Yesu alijja n'aleeta obulokozi.
1: And today we are saved.
0: Era

0: Lord.
1: Why do physics also listen?
0: That's how physics teaches.
1: It says
0: that if you burn the paper,
1: it
0: changes from having the

That's why they tell us here in the universe, there's nothing new that we do. We join things coming from one form to another form. Take an example. The Englishman said, we have nothing new. You

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So the doors, the windows, the bars, they were there, the mirrors.

0: does,
1: they can melt it and do something different. Coming to the iron sheets, some applies to the bricks and the plaster, you see. There was nothing here new that was ever been made. The house, the walls you are seeing, they were once.
0: So,
1: everything that we have today, it was just changed. And can be changed to become something new. The Englishman winded up saying,
0: one state to
1: a. It can, it can

0: There is a change that comes when it cannot
1: go back.
0: It can never go back to its original state.
1: Nebayo endala ngosobola okutwala amasigo n'ogateeka mu fridge n'egafuuka ice ate n'ogaza ku musana ate n'egafuuka amazzi.
0: There is a one of physical. You can take your water.
1: Hallelujah.
0: Amen.
1: Similarly, nembula mu bwaffe.
0: Even in our life, there are some things which can never return to their original state. They can never return to the original. Give me one thing.

0: It means
1: what you
0: are going to be. It has ever existed. You just enter into it. Already God had already prepared it.
1: So,
0: the word that you need to become, it will be of sorrow if you don't understand it.
1: Reference in your life, originality.
0: There will not be reference or put up way to Chiwatan.
1: Hallelujah.
0: Amen.
1: You can never progress if you do not have an origin in your life.
0: It is so complicated to have the journey.

Before you were formed, you have to

0: You will have gotten the identity.
1: Hallelujah.
0: Amen.
1: Ladies and gentlemen,
0: there
1: are some things in the Bible
0: that
1: you can never understand until you have known where you come from.

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1: fe okubeera ab'omugaso mu nsi muno,
0: we have to identify with a voice.
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1: tetuyina magenda. Should I repeat it?
0: Failure to identify with the already existing voice of God.
1: Okulemwa okutegeera n'eddoboozi lya Mukama waffe already eririwo. Ladies and gentlemen, the heaven does not know us.
0: As much as we have highly effective people in church,
1: newankubadde nga tuyina abantu ab'omugaso mu kanisa.

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0: You see the seal,
1: the response towards the written word of God
0: okuddamu eliyo chigambe che cha wandikiwe cha katonda
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0: Che chitufulo kuba abo mugaso obo butabana ba mugaso.
1: Hallelujah,
0: amen.
1: Angoyo reference nange kubyenjogera.
0: Let me even give you the reference about what I speak out.
1: 2 Chronicles chapter 16 verse 9. The Bible says,
0: Bible yegamba,
1: the eye of the Lord reigned throughout the world.
0: Litambula okuita munsi yonna.
1: As a version said, the universe.
0: The
1: eye of the Lord reigned throughout the universe.

0: emitima egikyukiridde gye giriwa.
1: So the hearts
0: answer is simple.
1: The answer is very simple.
0: Gye gyetirire emitima omuli ekigambo kyani.
1: Those are the hearts having the word of God.
0: Dawudi yakyogera.
1: David himself says,
0: ntadde ekigambo kyo mu mutima gwange.
1: I have put my

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1: Bangoberera.
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0: I give them eternal life.
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1: obulamu obutaggwaawo,
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1: buli kwabo bokka,
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1: abagoberera,
0: who keep moving,
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0: who keep hearing,
1: abeyongera yongera okuwulira.
0: And they follow.
1: Era ne bagoberera.
0: Hallelujah.
1: Hallelujah.
0: Every time they follow,
1: buli mulundi we bagoberera,
0: I give them what?
1: Mbawa
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0: Because I've given them eternal life.

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He doesn't deal with those who are standing. 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
1: a combination tewali asobola GBT.
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1: No one.
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0: Obeera mu Kristo.
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2: Thank you for having a decision to come and avail yourself of the
0: grace.
2: I assure you the Lord is here.
0: Era agenda kutuyamba.
2: And he's going to help us.
0: Ayogera nagamba mujejendi.
2: The speaker and says, come unto me.
0: Mwenaba koyi.
2: For who, you who are heaven laden.
0: Iraba zitowere dua.
2: And for you all who are labored.
0: Sometimes abantu abamu tubera mukutendereza. Nenjagalo ogenamba yole nenzijukira nti olusi bakoyi.
2: Sometimes in midst of praise I desire to come and approach some
0: people. Obolya wo mulimu abakoyi.
2: And I remember that there are some people who have heaven.
0: Mayendi wano kogereri abakoyi.
2: I'm here to declare unto the heaven laden people.
0: Olinabyo tawana nabyo.
2: There are some things that are struggling with.
0: Olinabyo pambana nabyo.
2: There are things that you are toiling with.
0: Olinabyo struggling nabyo.
2: You are struggling with some things.
0: Okubyo obusimu buwedde yo.
2: You are cold. Funds to different people.
0: Kuyamba,
2: people you expected to be
0: naye koseli Yesu.
2: But for the reason that have come before Jesus, he is going to help you.
0: Abakoye gamba nti wendi mukama.
2: All those that have a letter
0: gamba nti ai mukama.
2: Oh Lord,
0: ogenda kuntasa.
2: You are going to help me.
0: Amen.
2: Amen.
0: Nebwobanga mukasera kanonga tolaba jola.
2: Even at this moment you don't see where you are heading to.
0: Waliyoba deko mumbera ngolabanga ekisenge.
2: Have you ever been in a situation where you are just seeing walls around you?
0: Ngolaba olusozi gamba lagala.
2: You are just seeing a high mountain before you.
0: Tulina Katonda inze bintu
2: yonna. We have the Almighty God.
0: Mukama ibasibwe.
2: Praise be unto the Lord.
0: Newe biba bifudde.
2: Even though things are there.
0: Bible yemogerako.
2: The Bible talks about him.
0: Chikwe kuzukira nobulamu.
2: Resurrection and life.
0: Abikomyao.
2: He brings them back to life.
0: Mukama ibasibwe.
2: Praise be unto the Lord.
0: Mukama ibasibwe.
2: Praise be to the living God.
0: Now in a few minutes, ladies and gentlemen,
1: mudachikentono zani nabasebone banyabo,
0: I want us to go into the word of God.
1: Njagala tuingire dala mu chigambo cha Katonda.
0: Would you just open your Bible?
1: Erang kusabye obikule Bible yo.
0: I'm here to emphasize of what I started on last time.
1: Ndi wano okuongera okutekesira kwecho chinatandika ko munundi guli ogwaita.
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0: But as long as you continue hearing.
1: Leka vuno weyongerayongera okubeera ng'owulira.
0: That's how you receive faith.
1: Awo bw'ofuna okukkiriza.
0: Mukama yebazibwe.
1: Praise be to the Lord.
0: Zabuli ya 50.
1: Psalms 50.
0: Akanyiriri akokutano.
1: Verse 5.
0: Bible gambye bweti.
1: Here the Bible says.
0: I am reading from the English version.
1: Nsoma okuvira dala mu kitabo.
0: The Bible says, gather my saints together to me.
1: Psalms 55.
0: Gather my saints together to me. Those who have made a covenant by sacrifice.
1: Mukunganya batukuvu bange awamu wendi abalagana nange endagaano ne saddaka.
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0: Would you close your eyes and you pray?
1: Kan kusabe obikako kumaso ko tusabe.
0: Father, in the name of Jesus.
1: Chitange mulinya lya Yesu.
0: We thank you for this your word.
1: Tukwebaza kumanga kino chigambo cho.
0: Your word is active.
1: Echigambo cho chikozi.
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1: Echigambo cho chiramu.
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1: Echigambo cho chaamanyi.
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1: Chitange tusabye.
0: But the reason of this word.
1: Orensonge echigambo chino.
0: The lives of your people.
1: Obulambu abantu bo.
0: May be lifted.
1: Busobolo kuyimusibwa.
0: May be transformed.
1: Uchusiwe.
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1: Chitangere kolete chitangala.
0: The light that is embedded in your word.
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0: To shine for your people.
1: Chakire abantu bo.
0: We receive your word by faith.
1: Era tufune chigambo cho kuita mukukiriza.
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0: We find deliverance in the light of your word.
1: Tufuna okuwonyezebwa kuita mu chigambo cho.
0: In Jesus' name.
1: Mulinya lya Yesu.
0: Come
1: on, continue to clap for the Lord Jesus. Praise be to the Lord. Praise be unto the Lord. I want to put much emphasis on this one issue.
0: Covenant by sacrifice.
1: Endagano ejane sadaka.
0: Somebody say covenant.
1: Endagano. Wabe wagamba endagano.
0: By sacrifice.
1: Eja oro kukola sadaka. Ladies and gentlemen, now the spiritual matters, as you begin to make a real business with the spiritual realm, there is supposed to be a sacrifice. Now the first ministers who ministered in the Bible was Cain and Abel. The ministry of Abel was manifested in the sacrifice that he rendered to God.
0: Are we together?
1: Tuli fena. Now, the first ministers who ministered before us.
0: Adam,
1: let us put Adam aside.
0: Na yet a recorded ministry.
1: Kakano,
0: the first recorded ministry. Was manifested in the ministry of sacrifice.
1: And here the Bible says that Abel gave him his sacrifice that was beyond that of Cain. The sacrifice of Abel was appreciated by God, but that of Cain was not appreciated by God. Praise be to the Lord. Every time that Lord came across men,
0: straight
1: away from our grandfather Abraham, he used to make a covenant with him. After he had made a covenant with him, now even these men made a covenant to give in a sacrifice. Praise be to the Lord. Praise be unto our living God. Ladies and gentlemen, now the tongue, that is the spiritual realm that understands, is called a sacrifice. For Christ Jesus to redeem us,
0: he
1: says, the Bible says, now when he loved the world, and even he gave in, he gave in his life. Say unto your neighbor, that is a sacrifice. He gave in his blood. Tell your neighbor, that is a sacrifice. He left all the honors. Tell your neighbor, that is a sacrifice. He descended here on the world. He was born like a human being. And yet he was a king. Tell your neighbor, that is a sacrifice. No one rendered a sacrifice beyond that of Jesus Christ. Now the spiritual life, what causes a difference is the sacrifice that you render unto God. Now what sets us apart, it is the sacrifice that you give in unto the Lord. It is the life of rendering sacrifice. It's like you give it unto yourself. You lose that from yourself.
0: Praise the Lord.
1: Yebaziwe mukama.
0: Praise the Lord.
1: Yebaziwe mukama.
0: Praise the Lord.
1: Yebaziwe mukama. If at all you are to make an impact in the spiritual life,
0: kisinzira ku sadaka.
1: It will be according to your sacrifice. We desire to thank the Lord. Through the sacrifice that Jesus gave in, we do no longer need to give the sacrifice of cattle.
0: Wanji. In
2: the Old Testament,
0: there could be
2: a requirement for us to give the sacrifice of the cow. If at all you could not afford a cow, you bring a goat. If at all you could not afford the goat, you bring a bird called a pigeon. Praise be to the Lord. So someone who never had a sacrifice, your sins were not taken away. Even though you like it, you plead, Oh Lord, my God. The priest will ask you, where is your sacrifice? Because the blood of the sacrifice could take away your sins. Praise be unto the Lord. Now here in the New Testament, Jesus came as a perfect sacrifice. And upon the cross, the blood that he shed, now the death that he died, and the resurrection that he's already
0: shed,
2: he took away all our sins away. And for this time we do not need any God. Now what Jesus did for us, we are now accepted.
0: Somebody say we are accepted.
2: Every time that we believe in Christ, to be your personal Savior, because Jesus became a sacrifice because of your sins, now for this time you are accepted. You are a son of God. That's what the Bible says. For all that received him, he gave them the authority to become the sons of God. Those who believed in his name, every time that we believe in Jesus, we become sons. Now for this time they were being accepted. But our Lord never changes. He still desires a sacrifice. He never changes. What does he require from you? The Bible tells us in Romans chapter 12, verse number
0: 1.
2: Now I beseech unto you, brethren, to render not for the one time, to render always, every time, to render your body as a living sacrifice, holy,
0: and
2: accepted before our Lord. And that is our reasonable service to God.
0: Our reasonable service. Yes.
2: Praise be unto the Lord.
0: Now
2: the sacrifice that demands from us is your body. He does not want a goat. He doesn't want a cow. He wants you as you. Turn to your neighbor, tell him he wants you. But every time that he
0: once
2: you have your own stuff, you say, Lord, leave me alone.
0: He tells
2: you, come to the
0: altar.
2: Every sacrifice that was always given, it was given on the altar. It was given on the altar.
0: This is the altar.
2: Chiloche choto. It was always burnt. It could die. Praise be to the Lord. Now for this time, the altar is spiritual. Now the altar
0: is your place of prayer.
2: The
0: Bible says,
2: gather
0: my saints. Those who have made a covenant by sacrifice.
2: He's talking about the altar.
0: Those who have committed themselves to come to the altar. In other words,
2: the sacrifice that he demands from us,
0: your commitment.
2: The time that you give for prayer. The time you give to worship.
3: Do you have time to worship God?
2: Now the altar is spiritual. But he desires the saints who have come to the level of maturity when you have a covenant with a sacrifice. You have a covenant. As you say, how can I be there for a whole day without praying? You have a covenant. As you say, how does the day finish up
3: without
2: opening a Bible and reading
3: the scripture?
2: You have a covenant. So how does the day end when I have not spoken to my Lord?
3: You have a covenant.
2: The covenant is made by mature people. We are serving the Lord of the covenant. If you want to leave that level, you want to go to another level. If at all you want to deal with the Lord on a higher level, you need to enter into a covenant with him.
3: Praise the Lord.
2: But for this time,
3: Agambi,
2: he has said,
3: Abakozendaga,
2: for all those that have made a covenant
3: Nesadak.
2: With a sacrifice.
3: Your sacrifice
2: Sadaka yo,
3: is your continuity
2: kwe kwe yongera yongera ako,
3: in the presence of God.
2: Mukubira okwa Katonda.
3: Do you have a continuous life?
2: O ino bulamu bo kwe yongera yongera.
3: In the presence of God.
2: Mukubira okwa Katonda.
3: Oh, the only time when you continue.
2: Obo budde bokabwe we yongera.
3: Is on Sunday.
2: Bwe budde obo kuluna kula Sunday.
3: Sunday.
2: Sunday.
3: Joli nawo yokka.
2: It's the only day that you have. We thank the Lord that you still have the energy to come on Sunday. But it has to go beyond that point.
3: Now,
2: the sacrifice that you can render
3: is your longevity in the presence, in the sacred place. You switch off your phone. You switch off the TV. You command the children to go and pray somewhere, make their game somewhere. You sign in your heart
2: to
3: prolong at least 1 hour. At least 2 hours in the presence of God. This time it doesn't need your money so much. He needs you.
2: Ayetaga gwenga gwe.
3: Fully you.
2: Gwengo omuntu atukiride.
3: He desires your heart.
2: Ayagala mutima go.
3: He desires your commitment.
2: Ayagala kwewayo ko.
3: What is the level of your commitment?
2: Eddala lyokwewayo ko liriritya.
3: Katonda akoye bebayita ba Boerhaave Christians.
2: The Lord is fed of the Boerhaave Christians.
3: Do you know Boerhaave Christian?
2: Omanyi omukristayo asukundibwa.
3: Wa kusunda buki. Abaluganda na abachala.
2: Now ladies. You go out.
3: Abachala kuro.
2: Ladies on Tuesday. Ladies on Tuesday. Ladies on Tuesday. Come on, stay. Stay back.
3: Abasajja.
2: Men, we are going to come
3: and
2: unveil. We are going to have tea. You say, I'll come later and take the tea.
3: Praise the Lord.
2: The Lord is fed up of weakling believers. The weak. believers.
3: Ayagala kolagana nabo abakozesa endagaano.
2: He desires to deal with those that are in the covenant. I'm here to speak unto every believer here. When you have made a covenant with your sacrifice, the Lord is going to manifest to your life. You are going to reach a moment of time when you have a tongue that you speak that other people that cannot understand. Let me tell you, when we come to the Ephesians, they understand what we call a sacrifice. They're given whatever it takes for them to obey unto their master. You are here asleep. But people are rendering sacrifice every time. Even in such a service, you are slumbering. If you see someone slumbering, you say now someone is now giving in a sacrifice.
3: Zirinkuma, go out of
2: that church.
3: Zirinkuma,
2: look at that neighbor of those who is slumbering. If you see someone slumbering at this time, you see now there's someone giving the sacrifice so serious.
3: The reason why we are crying and suffering, people have gotten sacrifices that are giving in on your behalf.
2: But by the time that we raise up again, and you understand our God that is a God of sacrifice, and we make a covenant to always render sacrifice, the sacrifice of the Lord will overwhelm all the other sacrifices. I want to see some people who can make a covenant say on Monday,
3: I am
2: the manager of my work. Let me go and in the morning I give them what to do. Then I come and I begin to pray. My Lord, it's only you that I need. We come here, sometimes we confuse our souls. You reach on the
3: gate.
2: You spit the orbit out and
3: no,
2: you come in the church. Oh my Lord, my Father. Which kind of sacrifice of 2 minutes?
3: And
2: even the sacrifice of the Sunday, now it has failed you. You want to come when the service is about to end, but you are still, you have failed. You want to be powerful. Ladies and gentlemen,
3: your sacrifice,
2: sadaka yo,
3: is your total submission to God.
2: Yenkanankana no kwewa yoko
3: is your commitment.
2: Okwewa yoko,
3: your sacrifice,
2: sadaka yo,
3: is your obedience.
2: Bwebugonvu bo.
3: To what the Spirit says to the church.
2: Kwecho omoyo mtukufu chayogerere kanisa.
3: Your sacrifice,
2: sadaka yo,
3: is your continuity.
2: Kwe kwe yongera yongera ako.
3: Your sacrifice,
2: sadaka yo,
3: is your time of prayer and fasting.
2: Biebisera ebyo kusaba nokusiba.
3: Your sacrifice,
2: sadaka yo,
3: is your continuous giving.
2: Kwe kwayo koko buli kiseera.
3: Kwanga Bible egamba nti n'obulamu bw'omuntu we bubeera obugagga bwe bukolaki.
2: The Bible tells that where the someone's life is, that's where his treasure is. Every time that we give in the house of the Lord,
3: Bible yagambye your reasonable service to the Lord.
2: Okuweereza kw'amagezi.
3: Your sacrifice,
2: sadaka yo,
3: is your ministry.
2: Bwe buweereza bwo.
3: Your ministry. We are
2: just pleading to you to come and minister. Some of you, you were ministers, but for this time you remain to be a church goer. Some of you, you began your own ministry.
3: babuita I know much.
1: It's called manyinyo.
3: Bibakola sibitegera.
1: I don't understand what they are doing.
3: Otuza n'oluchiko noga nekati biki bibakola.
1: You can even have a council and ask yourself, what do they do?
3: Wafuka mukolokosi.
1: They tell you, you come and be there on Tuesday. You come as you don't come.
3: When they
1: have a conference,
3: they would have done that.
1: They would have
3: done that.
1: If at all they
3: would have done
1: that. Now see the uniform that
3: you have brought.
1: Now you have your ministry of gossiping. That's the ministry that you began.
3: Come and
1: be a minister there. It's like you can come and say, now, you see the kind of declaration that I have.
3: But
1: you don't know what she gone through to bring this kind of declaration here. You don't know what it took. If at all you want to give in your advice, you go and tell her, Mommy, how do you do this? I want to be part of this. You don't first come around to give advice.
3: He said,
1: for the
3: coming
1: time you are to bring out of this 100,000 upon that which that you are going
3: to
1: bring. Now for that you have given in the seed. Now
3: for the second time
1: when she brings, you can now if you advise her. If at all instead of the
3: port,
1: now it desires that you can operate together.
3: But
1: you have also to
3: continuously
1: ngaburi. I speak unto all the ministers that
3: have
1: I speak unto the ministers that we are knowing of what they had. Come on, leave that stuff. That is of the old young people. Now the sacrifice is now to
3: confuse you
1: and remain this ministry. They did what they did unto Jesus, but he never surrendered. Now the sacrifice that you can render
3: is
1: for you to remain. Whether they are challenging,
3: whether
1: they are
3: hesitant,
1: you remain on the purpose. Because we are focusing on only Christ. He's the one who began. He is the one who will end. The sacrifice that you can only render is for you to come together with the
3: brethren.
1: Is for you to acknowledge your mistakes. You repent and you remain
3: progressive.
1: Now the sacrifice that you can render is for you to be when you are so right. Now you left your right and you forgive.
3: Gather my saints.
1: Those
3: who have made a covenant by sacrifice.
1: Make a sacrifice, a covenant of serving God with your words. Make a sacrifice
3: or a covenant
1: of serving God with your house. You come and leave your children at home. You pray alone and leave your children. Make a covenant of giving the tithe. Begin with the tithe only. You will see a powerful God. Let us make a covenant. Put your hands on the bosom.
3: O
1: Lord, my Master Jesus, I have understood that I need to be in a covenant upon the ministry that I do. But I cannot do it according to my understanding. I pray for the grace. And from today, by the grace of the Lord, I make a covenant with my sacrifice. And it is, it will be the ministry that I will always render before you. I make a covenant to seek your countenance, to wait upon you, to dedicate myself unto your work, to always avail myself in prayer and fasting, to seek you through scriptures. I make a covenant of serving you with my heart and my entire life. Thank you, the Holy Spirit, because the grace has been given to me.
0: In Jesus' name.
1: Come on, clap for the

0: Mukama. Hallelujah. Kali.
1: To be a woman. It is written of you, it is scripture. Like the men, all the men, it is scripture. You can never pretend to be what you are supposed to
0: be.
1: You have to know who you are and appreciate God. Then you begin to prepare your life serving God of who you are.
0: Hallelujah.
1: Amen. I want to talk about one woman. This woman is the mother of Christ. I want to talk about her character. And what is the requirement for her to be what she is. These are the two words that were found in this woman. The angel of the Lord was speaking to her.
0: Blessed are you, Mary.
1: Said, "Oweredwa mukisa gwe Maria."
0: And highly favored of the Lord.
1: Erofunya okuganja kunja okuveri mukama.
0: Can I repeat those words? The angel said, "Blessed are you." And highly favored. If you critically analyze, if you're a good Bible reader, there are very few people in the Bible that God tagged with such a salutation. Let us read there. I just want you to read one scripture and then give some few references. In the very few minutes, I'll be done.
1: We are
0: Luke 1:27. Let me read there because of time. The angel Gabriel speaks like this.
1: Malaika Gabrieli ayogera bwati.
0: The angel says,
1: Malaika Gambat
0: 27. To a virgin betrothed to a man whose name was Joseph.
1: Yusuf.
0: Of the house of David, and the virgin's name was Mary.
1: And having come Maria.
0: In, the angel said to her,
1: Malaika na mugamba bwati.
0: Rejoice, highly favored one of the Lord.
1: Sanyuka nyogwe aweredwa omukisa eri
0: mukama. The Lord is with you.
1: Mukama ali nawe.
0: Blessed are you among women.
1: Oli wa mukisa mbachala bonna.
0: But when she saw him, she was troubled at this saying. And considered what man of greetings this was. Then the angel said to her, "Do not be afraid, Mary. For you have found favor with God." Now, this is another quality I want to add on to what I'm going to share with you. He said that you have found favor with God. Now, allow me to tell you, these three were not from a blue. They were prepared for her because she deserved them. Like Elijah, we all know Elijah, the son of Elijah. First Kings 17. You don't read there, you'll go there in your free time. And we all know a man called a priest or a king called Melchizedek. Now this was a king of Salem whose roots were not traced in the Bible. They know genealogy talking about Melchizedek. Now when you read Elijah, there is no trace of a father and mother in the Bible. But even then, they were very strong people and God used them mightily. The same way Jesus would appear in the same manner. Hallelujah.
1: Amen.
0: Jesus would appear in the same category and the same manner and would do ministry successfully. But God was looking at a quality from a woman that will bring forth Jesus Christ.
1: Do we know all this? Now the birth of Jesus had no man. It had no intercourse. But what God was looking for to save the world, it had to have contact with the woman. Now a woman has no hand in it. Now the existence of Joseph in the life of Mary was just to help Mary. You are pregnant, go to Egypt. After Egypt, go to Nazareth. He had no connection with Christ. Even when Jesus died, in the suffering among the 12, you can never find Joseph. On the cross, the mother is always available. Early in the morning, in the resurrection Sunday, the mother is around. Even in the upper room, Mary was amongst them. It is a woman's meeting, Maria. I want to show you the kind of woman that makes a difference before God.
0: Hallelujah.
1: Amen. Amen. There are women that God is touched with. Even when you pray or not pray, the heart of God is glad to you. Amen. The reason is righteousness. The women that God loves in this generation, they are the women who are perfect. Not a blessing without a foundation. A blessing has gotten to have a calling. I want us to know this Mary. What did she have for God to send her and even to produce a Savior? She was a perfect woman. And she was a woman who feared God. She told the angel, "I don't know any man in my life." Not because she never wanted a man, because she was due to marry. She had a character in her of obeying God.
0: Hallelujah.
1: Amen.
0: Now when you talk about obedience,
1: we're talking about kugonda,
0: for greater heights, we talk about being obedient to God.
1: Kugondera katonda.
0: Suffering
1: with the women and the men,
0: just butamanya kugondera katonda,
1: is ignorance
0: when
1: to obey.
0: When you obey before the Lord,
1: bogondera katonda,
0: you will find it easier to obey your husband.
1: Oja chizula ngachangu nyo
0: gondera omwana. Because you will have acquired all knowledge and skills how to obey and please the Lord.
1: Kubango oja kubo chitege dengeri jo kugondera katonda.
0: You love the Lord your God.
1: Uyagara katonda.
0: And your neighbor you not hate.
1: Ate
0: you are obedient to God.
1: Ogondera katonda.
0: And your husband you will obey.
1: Ate no mwami oja gonda.
0: That's what I wanted to say.
1: Chenkugamba.
0: People are finding it hard to obey before God.
1: Their
0: relationships are so mechanical. Praise the Lord.
1: Amen.
0: Mukama yebazi. Mukama yebazi.
1: Amen.
0: Simanyoba byenjogera binimu amakulu. Hallelujah. Hallelujah. Ulile songa eno. 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Maria ndoza rwe Luganda. Hallelujah. Maria chiyakola.
1: What Mary did.
0: Yafunde nsonga eyo kutambulira maso ga Katonda nga mutukufu.
1: She found a reason to walk before God.
0: Omukyala ampuliriza.
1: a woman here, decide to walk with the Lord. Decide to serve the Lord. Decide to know the will of God. We have so many of them, but a few who know the will of God.
0: Praise the Lord.
1: Amen.
0: Now, the closer you keep in a relationship with God, it's simply melting your heart towards the love of God. This is one thing I want to tell you. Be a heavenly minded woman. Be a godly pleaser. Decide to please the Lord with all your life. Have knowledge that Jesus is coming back to take us all. And be waiting and expectant for the return of Jesus Christ. And number three, serve the Lord with faithfulness. Hallelujah.
1: Amen.
0: Amen.
1: Praise the Lord.
0: Being faithful to the Lord.
1: There's
0: a verse we normally go through at home. That is Psalms chapter number 2 and verse 11. It says, serve the Lord with fear. And
1: I
0: obey with. Praise the Lord.
1: Amen.
0: Serve the Lord with fear. And obey with trembling.
1: Amen.
0: These
1: are the few words. The woman who was blessed, that she contained. It was not an automatic blessing to Mary. There are things that God expects of you and the things he wants to do. Even today there are women. God desires to work in you. But the purpose of righteousness has not existed yet. Because so many things God desires us to produce that are going to help the church, the family, yet you are the binder.
0: Hallelujah.
1: I mean,

0: katonda.
1: Being righteous before God.
0: Okubera ngogena kutambula ne katonda mu moyo ne mazima.
1: Being walking with God in truth and spirit.
0: Okuweleza mukama katonda uno mutima gogona.
1: Serving the Lord with all your heart.
0: Ebisigadde obirekere katonda.
1: And the rest leave to God.
0: Fena tuchimanyi mwono tewali wozura sala ya Maria mungasaba.
1: We know there is no area where you find Mary praying.
0: Ngali mu lusuku yegayirira.
1: In the garden interceding, it was given to her because she permitted her life to be holy before God. I'm leaving you with a scripture.
0: Genesis 15
1: and verses number 6. The Bible says
0: Abraham
1: believed and it was counted righteousness. What did he believe? The voice of the Lord. He believed to obey to God. Even to surrender his life to God. And he never withheld any time.
0: And he believed in the Lord.
1: Yakiriza mukama.
0: And it was counted to him for righteousness.
1: Be a woman who believes in God. Hearing the voice of God. A person who hears the voice of God will always separate.
0: Concept.
1: He's always consecrated from all the vulgar language. I almost said
0: this.
1: If God makes 100 women that are transformed, these transformed women can make a church and a nation perfect. Because when a woman is transformed, the children will be transformed. We are going to have peace. Life is going to walk. And we can have joy in the house.
0: Hallelujah.
1: But if a woman is berserk, a man's life can go
0: ramshackle.
1: Now the rest of the children.
0: Mukama favors you. E kanisa egenda kutabanguka ye kutulemu lwa kubanga aliwo mukyala akozate.
1: The church is going to go
0: mukyala ngatabangusa inza okutabula natabula banamba ayaba dani
1: nakityo
0: nga ina weye kukumye mukwaya ayagala okuleta buli kimu ekikola ki.
1: Wanting to bring every cause. I pray that you be a woman who has understood his call. Among the confused confusers, you are not there. Among them. After confusing themselves, they go and confuse the rest. How does he call you? God has brought our peace, freedom.
0: Olwewe gakoze gatya
1: yatabuse.
0: Hallelujah. Mukama yebazibu naye kankubulire omukyala enabwa amanya Katonda.
1: If any woman will get to know God,
0: you
1: never tell them the gospel, humble yourself before the husband,
0: they'll
1: understand Christ is the head
0: omwami
1: and the husband
0: no mchala. Hallelujah. Mukama yebazibu.
1: Praise the Lord.
0: Mukama yebazibu.
1: Praise the Lord.
0: Kamba we bigambo bibiri bino malirize.
1: In a nutshell,
0: blessedness means being empowered.
1: Okubera no mukisa kitegeezo kuwebwa amanyi.
0: When you have fear for God,
1: boba no kutia eri Katonda.
0: The Lord blesses you.
1: Katonda akuomukisa.
0: And he empowers you.
1: Era kuwa amanyi.
0: To remain humble. And the other thing also, when the Lord favors you, favor means you are pleasing.
1: Chitegeza osanyusa.
0: Not only before God,
1: but
0: before people. Sometimes you don't even to go that long way of fasting. You just need to know God. And he will bestow favor on you.
1: Na kuteka koko ganja.
0: Hallelujah.
1: Amen.
0: And you'll be encouraging.

0: Katino nobera ngozamwa amanyi.
1: That means you be all you people yearn for you because you have encouragement.
0: Chitegeza abantu bakuyayanira kubanga buli wolabika baddamu amanyi.
1: Hallelujah.
0: Amen.
1: Be heavenly minded.
0: Bera nendowozanga ya muguru.
1: Be humble. Jesus was heavenly.
0: Bera mukakamu Yesu yali waguru.
1: And the Bible says he was humble.
0: Bible gamba yeto was
1: and obedient.
0: Atenga mugonvu. God bless you for now.
2: Mukama yebazi.
3: Amen.
2: Njagala tusome ku sanduke yendagano.
3: I want us to read about the Ark of the Covenant.
2: Njagala tuitemu.
3: I just want us to go through.
2: Tutegere bintu bino byebiki.
3: So that we understand what are these things.
2: Mukama yebazi.
3: Amen.
2: Tubade tujja tubisomako.
3: We have been reading through.
2: Lusine tufunayo chimu.
3: And sometimes we get one thing.
2: Nero eno majagala byonna tubiyitemu.
3: But today I just want us to go through everything.
2: Tumanye yes eno tabanako.
3: We know this wema.
2: Mulembe guno tabanako byebiki.
3: In this generation wema yechi.
2: Eregenda kutuyambira wa.
3: And how is it going to help us?
2: Kase tusembezeko katono wano. Abantu basobola okulaba. Hallelujah.
3: Amen.
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2: Mukama yebazibu.
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2: Mukama yebazibu.
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3: Those are the courts of the temple.
2: Court oluggya lwaki? Oluggya lwa yekalu.
3: They are the courts of the temple.
2: Mukama yebazibu.
3: Amen.
2: 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Wewe no Daudi boyagamba nayingiranga mu mpiaze nokola
3: ki? It says I'll enter your courts.
2: Eno si yekalu.
3: That's not the temple.
2: This is the temple court.
3: Ezo ze mpiaza yekalu.
2: Erango kuyingira mu mpiaza yekalu eno.
3: And for someone to enter the courts of the temple.
2: Zikwetagisa kubenanga wetegese.
3: You had to be ready.
2: Ngobulambo omazo kubuchusa ngobuwaddeyo kujja kusinza.
3: When you have given up your life to come and worship.
2: Edda chebaita ngo kusinza.
3: What they called worshiping.
2: Te wasinzi zanga bweru.
3: You are not supposed to worship from outside.
2: Wamalanga
3: the temple.
2: Kuyingira.
3: You had to first enter.
2: Kati wayingira ngo rusi mwenane sadaka.
3: You had to enter with a sacrifice.
2: Chovana Bible egamba, I will not go to the house of God empty handed.
3: Bible egamba sigende nga munyumba ya mukama ngalusa.
2: But I will enter his courts.
3: Nena yingiranga ne mumpiaze.
2: With thanksgiving in
3: no
2: my heart.
3: Nokwebaza mu mutima gwange.
2: Now thanksgiving.
3: Okwebaza.
2: Nebo bate wajjanga na ku nebo banga te wajjanga na kuwayo sadaka.
3: Even if you didn't have a sacrifice.
2: Ne yengolina ekyokwebaza.
3: But you had something to give thanks
2: Sibo
3: for.
2: Sibo nabajjanga mu yekalu.
3: It's not that everybody who went into the temple.
2: Nti bajjanga kwenenya bibi.
3: That they came to repent.
2: Wabula bajjanga n'okwebaza.
3: But some people came to repent.
2: Era bajjanga n'ekyokuwayo ekyokwebaza.
3: Some people came to say thanksgiving and they had an offering.
2: Hallelujah.
3: Amen.
2: Mukama yebazibu.
3: Amen.
2: Ensonga endala.
3: The other reason.
2: Omuntu enabo yatuukanga wano.
3: Anybody who reached those courts.
2: Namba kabona.
3: A priest.
2: Walingawo wano eno kino kyoto.
3: There was an altar.
2: Wano we baweerangayo sadaka.
3: They used to offer sacrifices from there.
2: Okwokya ebiweebwayo.
3: They burned offerings.
2: Era ebiweebwayo ne biryoka byambuka mu mukka guno.
3: And they went up into as smoke.
2: Kakati zine emmeeza zino zolaba.
3: Now the tables that you are seeing.
2: These are the slaughter tables.
3: Ezo ze meeza kwe
2: basaliranga sadaka.
3: Amen.
2: Mukama fevazibu.
3: Amen.
2: Chovola ba Yesu.
3: That's why Jesus represent the sacrifice that was given unto our lives. And the cross is the table on which they slaughtered Jesus.
2: Tewali nsolo je basalanga temaze kola ki?
3: There is no animal that they can't without displaying it like this. And it had shedding of blood. Do you see what was done there? These days the blood of animals is not accepted. No. Only the blood of Jesus is accepted. Amen. From that altar,
1: eno brazen lava ya jabanga bawel.
3: We went to the bowel, a chibafu, which contained water. They could wash themselves from there. They give the sacrifice. After giving the sacrifice, they went to that basin and bathed. All those things were done in the courts.
1: Hallelujah.
3: Amen.
1: After
3: washing, by the time he enters, there was always a chief priest for a year. The chief priest for a year. After doing all those things in the courts, he used to enter the temple. That is the temple. All those ones are temple courts. The children of Israel, I want you to know this. I read the scriptures. They used to stop into the courts. I want to remind you this.
1: First Chronicles.
3: Let me read about that.
1: Second Chronicles chapter 5, verses number 10.
3: That tabernacle, they could remove it.
1: Kakati Katonda.
3: And God,
1: okuyita mudwe,
3: through his servant,
1: Sulumani, mutabani wa Daudi,
3: through his servant Solomon,
1: Katonda zimbibwa, yebaita yekalo.
3: They build a temple for God.
1: Mukama yebazibwa.
3: Amen.
1: Bazimba chi?
3: They built the temple.
1: Bazimba yekalo.
3: Now they remove the clothes. Today, as I speak now in 2 Chronicles
1: 5,
3: they built a wall. I think I've been reading about walls. The wall
1: brought Nehemiah,
3: Ezra.
1: In fact, Nehemiah yajja kulongosa bisenge bya yekalo.
3: Nehemiah came to
1: Ezra yajja kuzimba bugwe yachi.
3: Ezra came to build the walls of the yekalo.
1: Mubisere byenjawulo.
3: In different seasons.
1: Kakati zino tenti zivawo ne wasigala we kisenge kye bayazimba.
3: They removed the tent and
1: because
3: the
1: now
3: wall
1: this was mobile bajikozesanga eno mudungu nga batambula.
3: The tabernacle was mobile bali bajijawo.
1: Ere kire kyasituka bane bagamba muzimbulule byonna tugende.
3: You removed the tent and we move.
1: Believe your nana yekaleri yalinga etambula. It was a mobile temple.
3: Even the temple could move.
1: Hallelujah.
3: They reached a time when Israel had been established and Jerusalem was the capital city. David prays because I sleep in a very good house. But God allows him to build a temple through his son.
1: Sulumani azimba.
3: Solomon builds the temple.
1: 2 Chronicles chapter 7. Eyo yali sala ya Sulumani nga asaba.
3: That is Solomon's prayer when he was praying.
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1: Mukama
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2: 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Earthly what? Chovolawa. Today we are serving a spiritual one. For the tabernacle was prepared, the first part in which was the lampstand, the table, and the showbread. Sibe tusemieko. Which is called the sanctuary. And behind the second veil, the part of the tabernacle which is called the holiest of all. Are we together? The holiest of all, which had the golden censer and the ark of the covenant overlaid on all the sides with, in which were the golden pot that had manna, iron rod that budded, and the tablets of the covenant, and the above it were the katika tuogerewa na above it. Bino tujja kuyogerako kuna kuruli. There were five elements. We shall talk about them. But number five, above it were, now we are talking about the ark of the covenant. Now this was a box. 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
0: Okay. Yes, Paul, we are here.
2: Amen.
4: I wanted
0: to close.
4: Jagala o.
0: If you're not closing, I'm seeing you. Me, I'm not closing. I want you to close and meditate about the goodness of the Lord, about the existence of the Lord. Lord, we thank you. You are a real God. You are a real God.
4: Oli Katonda wa ddala.
0: You are real in our lives.
4: Oli wa ddala mu bulamu bwaffe.
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4: Oli wa ddala mu maka gaffe.
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4: Tata, oli wa ddala.
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4: Osobola okukola ebintu byonna.
0: We thank you, Lord.
4: Tukwebaza mukama.
0: At this moment, when we are going to be sharing your word, we ask of you that you manifest your reality in our lives. By faith, we receive your word, and our lives will never be the same again. In Jesus' name. Amen. Amen. So give the Lord a hand. Today, we are going to learn something. We are going to learn about something about the love of God. You know, the love of God is so big. There's one time I attended the service here. And some two beautiful girls were singing. The love of God is deeper than an ocean. Do you remember that song? Do you know the song? Can you sing the chorus for me? Where are the girls who sang that song? Come. Yes, the chorus. Katubakubireko munga. I want to remind you that song. It touched my heart. Just sing for us the chorus.

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This one is good, but it's not. The song was God is love is. Hey, you come. Hey, ano mbakubi de kubale soluzu oluyimba lwa luzungu. God is going to use you mightily internationally in the name of Jesus. 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

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So God is love. Is like an ocean. So deeper. Actually, it is deeper than the ocean. That when you fall into God's love, you fall so deeper. You can never reach its bottom.

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1: So today,
0: what we are learning is what can separate us from the love of God. Ask your neighbor. Tell them, what is that thing that can separate you from this love of God? You know, the love of God is so sweet. When you fall into the sweetness of the love of God, it is so sweet. The sweetness doesn't come to an end. How many of you have ever tasted the sweetness of the love of God? It is so sweet. It is so sweet that all of us here, we were sinners. Who was not a sinner? If you are not a sinner, just raise your hand. I am going to give you 1 million here. If you have never sinned, all of us, we are sinners. But because of the love of God, Jesus has taken away our sin on the cross. Because of the love of God, even when we fall away and come back to Him, His hand is always open. His mercy is always open. Let us read the scripture today. We are reading the book of Romans chapter 8 and verses 35. Down to verses
1: 37.
0: Here the Bible says, listen very well. Who shall separate us from the love of God? Let me read again. Who shall separate us from the love of God, from the love of Christ? Shall tribulation, distress, or persecution, or famine, or nakedness, or peril, or sword, as it is written, for your sake we are killed all the day long. We are accounted as sheep for slaughter. Yet in all things we are more than conquerors. Through Him who loved us. Do you know the reason why we conquer? Because of His love. Do you know the reason why you're going to be a winner? Because of His love. Now, verses number 38. He says, for I am persuaded that neither death, no life, no angels, no principalities, no powers, no things present, no things to come, no height, no depth, no any other created thing.
1: Simbo echi to echi sa simbo echi to nate.
0: Ah. Not any other created thing shall be able to separate us from the love of God which is in Jesus Christ. Somebody clap for Jesus. I want us to use this illustration.
1: Njagala tukozese ekyokulabirako kino.
0: Let's remove this. I want two powerful boys to remove this.
1: Njagala abalenzi abamanyi bakaliisa bajja wakatuuti kano.
0: Kaliisa, run. Can you see all of you? Can we borrow the pastor's table? I want you to sit down.
1: See.
0: We are going to borrow the pastor's table. Pastor, we are very sorry for the inconvenience. Okay. Kalisa, where are you? Okay. Now put the bucket here.
1: Bucket jiteke wagulu.
0: This is now.
1: Kakano.
0: What is this?
1: Echo chechi.
0: Linoji.
1: That is an egg.
0: Ate linoji sifumbe bisi.
1: And that egg is not boiled.
0: Ochitegera.
1: Do you understand it?
0: Achitegera.
1: Do you understand it?
0: Kati ono yegwe.
1: Now the egg is you.
0: Gamba yenze nze
1: ji. Just say I am the egg.
0: Mukama ibazwe.
1: Praise be to the Lord.
0: Luachi abantu abamu.
1: Some people.
0: Tulinga maji.
1: We are like eggs.
0: Weba kona koka tonobu obu okola chi.
1: When they hit you a little, when you fell down, you
0: Kuyatika.
1: Break. You break.
0: When the teacher comes to you and tells you your mistake, you feel annoyed, you feel offended, and sometimes you feel like even God is far away. You feel that the love of God is far away from you. Praise the Lord. Some of us, we are so, how do we call it? Delicate. Fragile. Mukama ebazibwe.
1: Praise be to the
0: Kugamba.
1: Lord.
0: Ebizibu byetu yita. Sometimes we feel like the love of God is far.
1: When we go through challenges, tuulirango kwagala kwa Katonda kuli wala.
0: This is the bucket.
1: Katino ye bucket.
0: In the bucket.
1: Mo bucket,
0: this there is water.
1: Mulimu amazi.
0: The water is the love of God.
1: Amazi kwe kwagala kwa Katonda.
0: Hallelujah.
1: Amen.
0: And between the bucket and us,
1: kati wakati wa bucket nafe,
0: waliwo ekiziiza.
1: There is a blockage.
0: Ekikola ki? Ekiziiza.
1: There is a blockage.
0: Omukwano gwa Katonda weguli.
1: The love of God is present.
0: Omukwano gwa Katonda mungi gutokota.
1: The love of God is sufficient.
0: Chukira kuna nyomugambe gutokota.
1: Tell your neighbor it is boiling.
0: Na yaba singa tetugumanyi.
1: But most of us don't know it.
0: Kubanga ebiziiza bichi.
1: Because there are a lot of blockages. You feel like the Lord hates you. That's why even when you say worship, you just
0: say that
1: and you feel you are fed up.
0: Because
1: a lot of blockages are there. Praise be to the Lord. Blockages like? Number one is sin.
0: Echibi.
1: Whenever there is sin in your life, even though you want to enter into the love of Jesus, you feel when the sin is blocking you. How many of you have ever felt that? When you did something wrong, when even though they say
2: it's time to
1: pray, you feel the love of God is not present. Praise be to the Lord. What else can block you? What? Lack of faith. Praise be to the Lord.
2: God is love is like an ocean deeper.
1: Because you don't have faith, you don't believe. You feel when they're not making meaning. You feel there is a blockage. Turn to your neighbor and tell them.
0: The message today is very simple. Remove every barrier, every obstacle, so that you can enjoy the love of God.
1: Remove the lack of faith. Some of you, what has failed you from entering the love of God?
0: Mululu. Lugezigezi, kajanja, busungu, malala.
2: They
1: bought for you a new shoe. Now you are so proud. You understand that? Whenever you want to fall in his love, you feel when he's very far.
0: Praise the Lord.
1: Yebas mumukama.
2: Songa bono gwa walala watali mukwano gwa katondo.
1: And when you fail anywhere else where there is not the love of God, you are going to break.
2: Na ye,
1: but
2: when we
1: remove the barriers, when we remove the blockages, when we fall, we fall in his love. And when we fall in his love, we don't break. Tell your neighbor, take away the barriers.
2: Hallelujah.
1: Amen.
2: One more time.
1: Omulundi omulala. Yes, the barriers are present. The sin is present. Whenever you want to go in his love, sin blocks you. The Bible talks about the prodigal son. Do you know him? When he sinned, he went to a far country. When he no longer enjoyed the love of the father. And started enjoying the love of the pigs. The swines. Whenever he could eat the food of the swines, they could grunt. When he got tired of that, and he said, let me remove the barriers. When he fall in the love of the Father. Praise be to the Lord.
0: When we fall in the love of God,
1: we do not break. Do you see this egg? It cannot break. Because the love of God is sufficient. Even though you have a lot of barriers, and those are the many
0: sins, Lord, I am sorry.
1: When you remove them and you say, Mukama sonyiwa,
0: you fall into God's love. How many of you want to fall into the love of God today? Lift up your hand. Say, Lord Jesus, I have so many barriers in my heart that have been hindering me to fall into your love. Lord, I remove the barrier. I remove the barrier. I remove the barrier. 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
1: that thing blocking you
0: we kitaveewo
1: if it does not go away
0: wogwa
1: when you fall
0: ogwa mugeyera
1: you are going to fall in hell
0: oyatika
1: you break
0: ofa
1: you die
0: tobola bo muntu bwafa akola ki
1: asesebuka
0: Gamba muri nyalya yesu
1: in the name of Jesus
0: buri ekinziza
1: whatever is blocking me
0: okubera mukwano gwe
1: be in his love
0: fire chikube
1: fire
0: olugambo
1: fire
0: amalala
1: fire
0: omululu
1: fire
0: engale mpanvu
1: fire
0: engale mpanvu
1: fire
0: okwema kula Akamanyiro
1: fire
0: obutasonyiwa
1: fire
0: obwenzi
1: fire
0: chongere fire
1: fire
0: okukopa
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0: okulya nnyo
1: fire
0: okugeya Chechirala. Olugambo. Tijatana kubuza olopa lopa. Praise the Lord. Praise the Lord. Gamba byonna byonna.
1: Everything.
0: Fire.
1: Mulino. Now wait.
0: Katikatu. One won't be the lang of you.
1: There are some others, but when you don't have any
0: Buyinza
1: authority upon them.
0: Bidwa debiku guida.
1: There are sicknesses that attack you.
0: Ozukuka no yamba no jamu esati.
1: You wake up and remove your shirt.
0: Webas no etikaka faliso.
1: Then you carry your mattress.
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1: opening your eyes widely,
0: Metro ni akukwata na gambo mwana alagawone chilo sawa mwenda.
1: Says, where are you going at 3?
0: Bolota.
1: When you dream,
0: oloto omufu.
1: You dream that
0: day.
1: Your granny that died no time ago.
0: Bitulemeso omukubera mukwano gwani.
1: Now those things do not allow us to be in the love
0: Ani
1: of God.
0: Abafufufu.
1: Who dreams about the dead?
0: Abafue.
1: When you dream about the dead,
0: senga womufue,
1: you dream about womufu. Your dead auntie, your dead grandfather.
0: Katina tugenda bikuba fire, bitu we are going to also find
1: they limit us from being in God's love.
0: Omeketa, meketa, manyocho,
1: you chew your teeth.
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1: Then you even wet the bed.
0: N'owulira ng'omukwano gwa Yesu gukendedde.
1: And you feel the love of God has diminished.
0: Tugenda bikuba fire.
1: We are going
0: Gamba muri nnya lya Yesu.
1: Say in the name of Jesus.
0: Buli ekinziiza.
1: Whatever is blocking
0: you. 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
0: Chicho chigenze muchiulide.
1: Have you seen it going?
0: Wano mukwano gwa Yesu weguli.
1: The love of God is here.
0: Era bobadongo sabango li serious kimazo kuvako.
1: If I tell you I'm seriously praying.
0: Gamba chigenze muli nyalya Yesu.
1: Just say it has gone in the name of Jesus.
0: So when we remove the barrier, we fall into the love of God. And when we fall into the love of God, it is so deeper. It is awesome. It is good. We begin to enjoy the life in God. I am stopping here. God bless you.

0: Okay, can we also clap to God? Hallelujah.
1: Amen.
0: God is life is like. What do you start with?

0: Okay, let us stand up, everybody. Raise up your hands and say, Dear Lord, I thank you for your love.
1: I thank you for your love.
0: I thank you for your grace.
1: I thank you for your grace.
0: Thank you for your mercy.
1: I thank you for your mercy.
0: For I am saved.
1: I am saved.
0: By the grace of God.
1: By the grace of God.
0: Raise your hands high and say, Dear Lord.
1: Dear Lord.
0: I thank you.
1: I thank you.
0: For loving me.
1: For loving me.
0: And you sent Jesus Christ.
1: Died for me.
0: And this life that I live,
1: in the flesh,
0: I live in the faith
1: of the Son of God,
0: who loved me
1: and gave himself for me.
0: Thank you, Jesus,
1: for loving me,
0: that you gave your life.
1: That you may be alive.
0: Thank you, Lord.
1: Thank you, Lord.
0: In Jesus' name.
1: In Jesus' name.
0: Katsiriki ya kumara kusabira. 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
1: who accepts the blood of Jesus that it wiped us, cleansed
0: us.
1: If you don't have anything about
0: you,
1: when you're mature and you got saved, but if you have a problem with the relationship with Jesus, the Bible says that judgment will be upon you. If you feel you don't have any condemnation in you, when you have a very relationship with God, come and dine at the Lord's table. But there are two things you're supposed to do. After getting the bread and the wine,
0: I want you to begin internalizing the grace of God for your life. And I also want to encourage you, if you are sick, take it with faith that it will cleanse your body. You have an incurable disease, circumstance that has gone beyond your control. That you have incurable diseases.
1: You have AIDS. You have diabetes. You have cancer. You have ulcers. Believe God that it is done at the cross. When inside you have a circumstance that is not
0: possible,
1: the grace that is going to change the report.

0: omubiri gwa Yesu yakimala kubanga
1: ku
0: musalaba yagamba kiwedde. So take it with faith, knowing that it is cleansing your body and your spirit, both your body and your spirit. You are getting free
1: ogenda kuba wa dembe,
0: and you are getting your joy in the name of Jesus, and the healing both in the heart and in the soul and in the flesh. Is waiting for you now. Let us pray. Heavenly Father, in the name of Jesus, we want to thank you for your flesh. We thank you for your flesh, because your flesh was a ransom for our bodies, and you gave your life to save us. You are a good shepherd. You lived and you died. You persecuted and you died and rose again, that we may rise again. Father, today we remember what you did on the cross. We remember what you did on the cross. And we want to proclaim today that your grace and your presence will bring down the healing. Healing in the flesh and in the spirit. That our souls will be set free. Every chain will be broken. Every sickness will depart. Every infirmity that the doctors had declared not to be healed will be healed. We declare the glory of God and the hand of God, because we are in the presence of God. Father, we thank you for Jesus Christ. We thank you, Lord, for the grace from above. And we proclaim the presence of the Holy Spirit, that whosoever partakes of this will receive the supernatural encounter, and our lives will never be the same again. In the name of Jesus, I release the angels. Concerning each one of us to begin circulating and bringing ministration in the midst, to touch everyone in this place with the power of the Holy Spirit. In the name of Jesus. In the name of Jesus. Every covenant is broken. In the name of Jesus. Let there be healing right now. Release the healing from above. I release healing from above. I release healing from above. Healing in our bodies. Healing in our spirits. Healing in our hearts. In the name of Jesus, I declare miracles. Financial breakthrough. In the name of Jesus, all to the glory of God. In Jesus' mighty name. Amen.
1: Amen.
0: Amen.
1: Amen. I welcome everyone. You come and partake of bread. And also get a cup. Don't take it. We are going to do it together. These people, you come here and then the other ones come there. Take a cup and a bread. Come at the Lord's table. After getting it, keep quiet inside you. Meditate upon Jesus Christ. Meditate upon the Lord is able. Before you do anything, take it as a covenant that is deeper in you, in God. Those ones that are not matured, everyone who believes Christ.
0: Bible yagamba kulunaku luli. Yesu wafenga tanaba kulibwa mulukwe.
1: Before our Jesus being betrayed,
0: yakwata omugati gwe.
1: He held his bread
0: nabagamba
1: and told them,
0: guno gwe mubiri gwange.
1: This is my body
0: ogwamenyebwa ku lwammwe.
1: That was broken before you, for you.
0: Era nagamba nti nabuli anaakulya.
1: And whoever partakes it.
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0: Tukkiriza Mukama.
1: We believe God.
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0: Olw'omugaati guno.
1: Because of this bread.
0: Kubanga gwe mubiri gwe.
1: Because it is your body.
0: Ogwamenyeka ku lwaffe.
1: That was broken for us.
0: Era tugulya.
1: We eat it.
0: Kuyita mu linnya lya Kitaffe.
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0: Era buli lwe mugunywanga.
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1: This afternoon.
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1: It is you who died and rose again.
0: Egwe yatwagala.
1: It is you who loved us.
0: Egwe yiwo musayi gwo kulwaffe.
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0: Tuli wano Mukama.
1: We are here, Lord.
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1: We believe what you did.
0: Kikola kulwaffe.
1: You did it for us.
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You are a goodness and mercy shall follow me all the days of my life, and I shall dwell in the house of the Lord now and forevermore. You are a goodness and mercy shall follow us all the days of our lives, and we shall dwell in the house of the Lord now and forevermore. 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There's a portion of scripture I want us to share that we started on last Sunday. Last Sunday, where did we share? Who can remind us? There is a gentleman we talked about last Sunday. Who remembers? Yes. Yeah. Ni Matayo. It was Zacchaeus. Not Zacharias. Zacchaeus. So what are they about two things concerning this man called Zacchaeus? Muruganda gubaita ani? Eh? Zacharias. What was so special about this man? Yes? Zakayo chichi chiyalina. Echisoka, aha. Yali mumpi. Echokubiri. He was a tax collector. Echokusatu. Yali mugagga.
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Now behold, there was a man named Zacchaeus. Number one, he was a chief tax collector. Ekitegeeza yali omu ku bakulira abawooza oba abakuŋŋaanya b'emisolo. 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He was a chief tax collector and he was rich. Everybody say he was rich. Okay? As much as he was rich, he sought to see Jesus. And to see who Jesus was. You see, here is very important to know. He sought to see who Jesus was. But he could not because of the crowd. For he was short in stature. Yayagala nnyo okulaba n'okumanya Yesu. Naye yali mumpi. 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Akasajja kano akampi. What Zacchaeus did, number four. So he ran ahead and climbed up a sycamore tree to see him. For he was going to pass that way. But when Jesus came to that place, he looked up and saw him. And he said to him, Zacchaeus, make haste to come down, for today I must enter your house. So he made haste and came down and received him joyfully. But when the people saw it, the crowd saw it, they all complained, saying, He has gone to the guest of a man who is a sinner. Now the fact is, Zakayo yali mwonoonyi. 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Now, I want us to get these things from Zacchaeus. What lessons do we learn from this man? He knew he could not see Jesus. Because there were so many people around him. What he did, inayogera mutima gwe naye kakati, kanziruke maaso eri Yesu gy'agenda okuyita, nze nnenya omuti. 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

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us close Lord bring us close to your presence bring us close stretch out your hand and touch us and take us deeper

0: you, Jesus. I'm coming on this side.
1: We are going to read few scriptures.
0: And then we
1: go back to worship.
0: We are
1: going to the throne of God.
0: Hallelujah.
1: Amen.
0: And
1: we also have Holy Communion.
0: Yokana Mukaga.
1: John 6.
0: Verse 54. Whoever eats my flesh and drinks my blood has eternal life, and I will raise him up at the last day. For my flesh is food indeed, and my blood is drink indeed. He who eats my flesh and drinks my blood abides in me, and I in him. As the living Father sent me, and I live because of my Father, so he who feeds on me will live because of me. This is the bread which comes down from heaven, not as your father ate the manna and died. He who eats this bread will live forever. Hallelujah.
1: Amen.
0: There's something very important I want to talk about
1: here.
0: Our Lord Jesus Christ informs the disciples and the followers.
1: He presents
0: himself to them and tells them that whoever eats my flesh and drinks my blood has eternal life. It is a bit challenging, but true. The only life that we need from God is found in two things: the bread, or the flesh of Jesus Christ, and the blood. So when we talk about the flesh of Jesus Christ, we mean two things: the word, and the physical bread. As Satan presented in the house of God.
1: That is why when Jesus was giving his disciples, broke his body. But he had bread. So that means Christ himself was around. But he also presented bread. So his body. It is the word that we hearken.
0: Omugat.
1: Bread.
0: It
1: is anything that you bring at the
0: table
1: of Christ for Holy Communion.
0: Hallelujah.
1: Amen.
0: Femumbede neriwo.
1: So this time,
0: tino omugati gwe tuleso okumenya.
1: We have bread that we come to break.
0: Guli mu form oba yaki oba gundi oba.
1: It is form of biscuit or. But you also have the body of Christ. We have the word of God. Clap to Jesus.
0: You see, okusembera ku meza kintu kirala nnyo.
1: Holy Communion is a very different thing. For us to be accepted at the table, it is very important and great. Don't take it for granted. The way we understand things is different. You and me, we understand the physical more than the spiritual. But President,
0: yafumbye ekijjulo mu set house n'agamba nkulonze
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1: The messenger, you will say this one is false.
0: Nze nabagamba nafunako invitation yogenda mu state house.
1: I told you I got an invitation of going to the state house.
0: Nga sirina ku program, nali nevugira ka motoka kange UAK bichi.
1: I wasn't on the program, I was riding my motor car.
0: Omwaka gwali gwa 2010.
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1: You see also the documents.
0: Nebagamba bweba state house,
1: if it is state house,
0: temunsasula wadde olwaga ngenda batwalira bwere.
1: Don't give me any coin.
0: Kasita nange nyingira
1: if I also enter.
0: Sawa kawungezi wungezi
1: in the evening.
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1: I called my wife.
0: Bentwala.
1: I'm coming back late. There are some people I'm taking.
0: Tugenda mu state house.
1: We are going to the state house.
0: Ku program kulukalala siriiko.
1: On the program I'm not among them.
0: Sirina munyalu kubanga baali bagendeyo banyalwanda.
1: They were Banyaranda.
0: Gabagala kusinka nani?
1: They were meeting the president.
0: Nembaga nizi nga simanyi lunyarwanda sina naga gwebireke fe tugenda ku kavalinga.
1: For us you are going to cover.
0: We tugenda kuogera kigambo net.
1: You're not going to say any word.
0: Tugende.
1: Let us go.
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0: Ne tuyingira.
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0: Nyatan.
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1: What Jesus did to us.
0: Natukiriza po kusembera ku meza ya Mukama waffe.
1: Allowed us to feast at the table of our Lord Jesus.
0: Emeza ya Mukama waffe.
1: Our Lord's table.
0: Katukirizibwa.
1: We are accepted.
0: Hallelujah.
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1: You prepare yourself when you're going to see a minister or any other official.
0: Naye emisana ga lero.
1: This afternoon.
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1: We are going to draw to the Lord's table.
0: Nga tuyina ebintu bibiri.
1: When we have two things.
0: Nga tuyina okwebaza.
1: When we have thanksgiving.
0: Okwetowaza mitima.
1: Humiliate him.
0: N'okukkiriza.
1: Humility and faith.
0: Nti omusajja yatufiirira.
1: Getting to know that he died for us.
0: Omusajja yatugula.
1: He bought us.
0: Ate yatunaza musaayi.
1: And he washed us with his
0: blood.
1: And his stripes.
0: We
1: are
0: healed.
1: And everyone that tests my
0: body. And
1: takes my blood. He will live.
0: We
1: will never die.
0: You
1: will not die.
0: You are
1: going to be with Jesus all the years.
0: In this context, chitegeza okubera ne Yesu emyaka.
1: Dying means that being with Jesus all the days of your life. Even if you are buried,
0: Christ, Yesu agenda kuba nawe.
1: Christ will be with you.
0: Nkubira ku luyimbo olugamba.

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2: N'ettabaaza ya Katonda nga tennazikira.
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1: the Lord called Samuel and he answered, "Here I am."
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1: So he ran to Eli and said, "Here I am,
2: for you
1: have called me."
2: N'ayogera nti, "Sikuyise."
1: And he said, "I did call you.
2: Galamira nate.
1: Lie down again."
2: Nagenda nagalamira.
1: And he went and lay down.
2: Mukama namuyita nate olwokubiri nti, "Samuel."
1: Then the Lord called him yet again, "Samuel."
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1: So Samuel rose and went to Eli and said, "Here I am."
2: Kubanga ompise.
1: "For you called me."
2: Naddamu nti, "Sikuyise mwana wange."
1: He answered, I did not call you my son.
2: Galamira nate.
1: Lie down again.
2: Era Samuel yali tannamanya Mukama.
1: Now Samuel had not yet known the Lord.
2: So n'ekigambo kya Mukama kyali tekinnamubikulirwa.
1: Nor was the word of the Lord yet revealed to him.
2: Mukama n'ayita Samuel nate omulundi ogwokusatu.
1: And the Lord called Samuel again the third time.
2: N'agolokoka n'agenda eri Eli n'ayogera nti, "Nze nzuno."
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2: Kubanga ompise.
1: "For you called me."
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1: Then Eli perceived the Lord had called the boy.
0: Wekomerawo. Awo Eli n'ategeera.
1: And Eli perceived.
0: Nga Mukama ye ayise omwana.
1: The Lord had called the boy.
0: Praise the Lord.
1: Yebazibwe Mukama.
0: When you look at the life of Samuel,
1: but what to know little obulamu bwa Samuel?
0: He's a boy that never knew how he got into the temple.
1: Mulenzi atamanyi ngeri gye yayingira yeekaalu.
0: But the moment he entered the temple,
1: naye kavuna yayingira yeekaalu,
0: he realized
1: yakitegeera
0: the need to serve the Lord.
1: Tikyetaagisa okuweereza Katonda.
0: But among all the prophets that existed,
1: era mu bannabbi bonna abaali babaddewo,
0: Samuel was one of them.
1: Samuel yali omu ku bo
0: that completely dedicated his life,
1: era nga ye obulamu bwe bwonna yabuwaayo,
0: to serving the Lord,
1: okuweerezanga Mukama.
0: Hallelujah. We all know the story how he got into the temple. But I told you last time, it doesn't matter how you came into church. Whether you came young or old. Whether you had killed a person or not. Whether you came young. God has a plan for every one of us.
1: Katonda ininteekateeka nnene ku lwaffe ffenna.
0: Hallelujah.
1: Amen.
0: Something very important for us here to learn.
1: Ekintu ekikulu kye tulina okuyiga wano kiikino.
0: The issue is dedication.
1: Ensonga kuba kwewaayo.
0: Through sanctification.
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0: and knowing who God is to your life.
1: N'okumanya ekyo Katonda kyali eri obulamu bwo.
0: Hallelujah.
1: Amina.
0: Praise the Lord.
1: Yebazibwe.
0: Now, Samuel chapter number 7.
1: Esule yomusanvu Samueli.
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1: And Samuel judged Israel all the days of his life.
0: Oli ensongeyo. Samuel ministered.
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1: N'alamula Isirayiri ennaku zonna ez'obulamu bwe.
0: Think about it.
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1: He entered like he never knew anything.
0: Naye nakkiriza okuweereza Katonda obulamu bwe bwonna.
1: And he agreed to serve the Lord the rest of his life.
0: 16 says, and he went from year to year on a circuit to Bethel, Gilgal, Mizpah, judged Israel in all those places.
1: Era buli mwaka ku mwaka n'agenda Besweli, e Girigali, e Misiba, ng'alamula Isirayiri mu bifo ebyo byonna.
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1: Era bw'atyo yaddangayo e Lama kubanga amaka ge gye gaalinga.
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1: He had children, the wife and the...
0: There he judged Israel and there he built an altar to the Lord.
1: Eyo yalamulanga Isirayiri ereyo yazimba yekyoto kya Mukama.
0: Hallelujah.
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0: The only way to remain a servant of God.
1: Engeri yokajo sobolo kusigalanga oli muweleza wa Mukama.
0: Is to establish an altar to
1: the Lord. Kwekubango zimbe ekyoto
0: in your life. Where you continually sacrifice yourself.
1: Wo sobolo okweyongera okwesaddaka.
0: Minister to God.
1: Ngoweleza Mukama.
0: And also have time to God.
1: Erango linobudde eri Mukama.
0: That is the meaning of the word sacrifice.
1: Eyensonga jebaita saddaka.
0: On the altar.
1: Kuchoto.
0: Hallelujah. Like the boy Isaac told his father.
1: Waliwo omuvubuka gwebaita Isaac. Agamba kitaawe.
0: The altar has been set in place.
1: Na mugambe kyoto nkiraba bakitegese.
0: We have even the wood.
1: Enkuzi zironze tise.
0: But where is the sacrifice?
1: Na yesadaka eruwa.
0: Abraham told his son.
1: Ibrahim agamba mtamaniwe.
0: That the Lord will provide.
1: Mukama ajagabirira.
0: Now when you set an altar,
1: but won't take away kyoto.
0: You are leaving room for God to provide the rest.
1: Oboganyiza Mukama agabirire bisingiride.
0: Hallelujah.
1: Yeah.
0: You are creating room
1: obotaddewo omuwatwa
0: for God to continually minister to your life.
1: Katonda sigalenga awereza eriobulamu bwo.
0: Significantly, we have to talk about an altar, I think, in a full sermon.
1: Ekitegeza tulina okwogera ku kyoto nga bubaka bujjudde.
0: Because there will be no priesthood.
1: Kubanga bakabona tebasobola kubeerawo.
0: Without this altar thing.
1: Okujjako ng'ekyoto weekiri.
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1: When we read in the Acts chapter 4.
0: Nti ne bagendanga mu yeekaali ku ssaawa ey'omwenda eyo yali kyali kyoto.
1: And they went to the in the ninth hour to pray. It was an altar.
0: Mukama yebazibwe.
1: Amen.
0: So they set themselves
1: beyawula
0: a time and a purpose to continue dwelling in the presence of God.
1: Ekiseera n'ensonga okusigala nga beeyongera mu kubeera okwa
0: Mukama. Where dedication is,
1: awabeera okwewaayo,
0: there will also be an oath and commitment.
1: Wabawo ekyoto n'okweweerayo ddala.
0: Mukamba buuzeemu.
1: Let me ask you.
0: Ate mu Luganda.
1: In our language.
0: Ekyoto kyo kikuma ddi?
1: When do you ignite your altar?
0: Tuyina abalokole ennaku zino.
1: We have people these days.
0: Nga ye wasanze wasabidde.
1: They pray to any place. After 2 days,
0: he finds time
1: and
0: pray.
1: They have no permanent program for prayers.
0: Dedication means I will commit part of my time. I will sacrifice this moment away from the daily routine. This time I'll commit it to God. It will be a daily thing, and I'll do it for God. You can do it on a family basis, on an individual basis, or as a church at large.
1: Let me tell you the church altars.
0: The service programs are fezetulina.
1: These are the services that we nazo.
0: Esawa zinotuli kuchoto.
1: We are on the altar right now.
0: Kusawa tano na watu jakuba kuchoto.
1: Around 5, around
0: the
1: 11,
0: service,
1: is another altar.
0: Orwe Monday, orwe kutano.
1: Wednesday, Friday,
0: Kakati
1: Monday.
0: Kakati wanabatendele zabasinza. Webadja wano kusinka nambu bayimbamu bakola practice. Eyo.
1: Now the choir practice, it is also another altar. Let me tell you, the people in the music ministry,
0: practice, be serious.
1: When you are making practice, be serious.
0: Some
1: of you, the Lord will meet you in the practice.
0: That is commitment to do things of God. Practice.
1: You see it as a practice.
0: But
1: the Holy Spirit is always available to perfect what you're doing. It is another altar.
0: Hallelujah.
1: Amen.
0: I think you just need to understand what we are doing.
1: When you come here singing, dancing, it is not joking. You have or not take it at chocolate.
0: Anytime you set for God, it's very meaningful. Hallelujah.
1: Amen.
0: Obulamu wa Samuel tubulabi.
1: Now we have seen the life of Samuel.
0: Era tulaba omusajja yasalawo kuweereza Mukama.
1: We see a man dedicated to serve the Lord.
0: Obulamu bwe bwonna.
1: The rest of his life.
0: Kakati atuuka ekiseera.
1: Now coming to a
0: time. Kyayogera.
1: And the word he would speak.
0: Katonda kya Samuel kitiibwa.
1: The Lord would always honor.
0: Eyo lye ddaala.
1: That was the level.
0: You speak a word.
1: Oyogera ekigambo.
0: And God performs it.
1: Katonda n'akikola.
0: He fulfills it.
1: Nachitukiriza.
0: Why?
1: Lwaki?
0: You have mastered the voice of God.
1: Eddoboozi lya Mukama kati olitegedde.
0: You know how it works with God.
1: Omanyi bwe kikola ne Mukama.
0: Oneriyo okugamba nti eggulu liggale emyaka esatu n'ekitundu.
1: Elijah to close the heavens, the sky.
0: Yali amanyi eddoboozi lya Katonda likolera wa.
1: He knew how the voice of the Lord works.
0: Yakimanya likolera mu butuukirivu.
1: He knew it works in righteousness.
0: Era wali ekibiri nenya.
1: And where there is sin, it rebukes. So he spoke as a rebuke sin. And it was. When he speak heaven here.
0: Hallelujah.
1: Amen.
0: Samuel
1: walked in that kind of life for 40 years. When he was judging Israel,
0: he
1: reaches time and speaks like this. The time I have been serving, I have not taken anybody's money.
0: In other words,
1: I have no debt. I have walked before the Lord in humility. And I have served the Lord in the truth.
0: Hallelujah.
1: Amen. Praise the Lord.
0: Era tuke kisera nayogera bigambo binonga agamba Saul nagamba nti obugonvu businga sadaka.
1: He reaches time and tells Saul that obedience is better than sacrifice.
0: Okugondera Katonda,
1: obeying to God,
0: yafuka embalamu ye,
1: became a character in him.
0: Era okusigala nga mwana eyewaddeyo okubeera kabona maaso newankubadde nga bazadde be tebaali bakabona,
1: and to remain a son dedicated to God though his parents were non priests,
0: yalina okusigala nga mwetowaze.
1: He had to remain humble.
0: Hallelujah.
1: Amen.
0: Mukama yebaze.
1: Praise the Lord.
0: Era we tuba tusoma,
1: and when we are reading,
0: Samuel yaweereza wansi w'abakulembeze ate abaatwala ebbanga eddene babiri.
1: We can see Samuel ministered before the great leaders, the two great leaders.
0: Yateekako Sawulo nga kabaka.
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1: And afterwards he anointed David.
0: Daudi yafugira Israeli emyaka ana mu emeka.
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1: It was very bad.
0: I mean, kyakola bubi nnyo Samuel.
1: It was very bad for Samuel.
0: Abantu okusaba kabaka.
1: When the people requested for a king.
0: Ate ng'omulamuzi yaliwo.
1: Yet the judge was in place.
0: Mukama yibazibwe. 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Osobola okukuza Katonda kyakuwadde.
1: You may cause what God has given you.
0: Nechikula mugwe.
1: That it may grow and mature in you.
0: Singobo wadde obudde obusinga.
1: If you dedicate most of the time.
0: N'ofukirira ekiri mugwe n'okubeerawo kwa Katonda.
1: And what is in you with the presence of God.
0: Number two.
1: Ekyokubiri.
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1: You can hearken to the voice that speaks normally in your life.
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1: And you do what it tells you to do.
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1: And decide to walk with the Lord.
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0: Gwe ne weebuulirira.
1: You preach to yourself.
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0: Obuweereza obubwo Katonda bwe yakuwa bwebo obulamu obw'obuziba bw'obeera ne Katonda.
1: The ministry that God has given you is the deeper relationship with God.
0: What counts before God for your life?
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0: It is the response that you give to people.
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0: would decide even this kind of music you are going to listen to.
1: Tewali agenda kugamba nti luno lukube luno tolukuba.
0: For the Holy Spirit,
1: na yomo yomo tukuvu,
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1: okuyita mu bukuru,
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0: Omuntu ateka earpins ematu.
1: Is a person who would have his earpin in. Nenga aliwusiba
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1: Deeper in worship.
0: Teria kuulira.
1: Nobody is listening to you. But what you are doing is divine.
0: Oli waddembo kuteka mwe chiyimbe chili awe chechisazi saze chechiyaye yaye.
1: You are free to put in any kind of tune, demonic or
0: nato sobolo kusala no gamaneda.
1: But you can decide to say no.
0: I am a temple.
1: Zendiyekalu.
0: I am a temple.
1: Zendiyekalu.
0: And I'm supposed to do things of the temple.
1: Era ninakola bya yekalu.
0: I am a sanctuary of the Holy Spirit.
1: Zendi watukuvu awomo yo
0: mutukuvu. He dwells in me.
1: Atula munze.
0: Therefore my family, my children,
1: kati abana bange amaka,
0: should reflect the glory of God.
1: Balina kubanga basa ekitiibwa kya Katonda.
0: Hallelujah.
1: Amen.
0: Obulokole kitegeeza.
1: Salvation means
0: nokuweereza Katonda.
1: Even serving God.
0: Meaning
1: somebody has come and slapped
0: you.
1: And what you respond is
0: salvation.
1: Not coming to sit there. When somebody comes and abuses you, your response is your salvation. You may be not yet born again. Because your response is negative.
0: It is character change.
1: Mbala

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0: Neddoboozi lya Mukama yali tannalitegeera.
1: Even the word of God was so rare, so scarce.
0: N'ekigambo kya Mukama kyali kya munguba.
1: And the lamp was about to go off.
0: N'ettabaaza yali etandise okuzimeera.
1: But then the Lord spoke to him.
0: Naye Mukama n'ayogera naye.
1: Because he was in the temple.
0: Kubanga yali mu yeeka.
1: He was in the right place.
0: Yali mu kifo ekituufu.
1: He was in position of receiving from God.
0: Yali mu kifo we yali asobola okufunira okuva eri Katonda.
1: And the priestly calling was given to him.
0: Kati obwakabona bwali bumaze okumuweebwa.
1: Because he was prepared to be the next prophet.
0: Kubanga yali atekesekeddwa okubeera nabbi addako.
1: And the judge of God's people.
0: Era bwato ng'alina okubeera omulamuzi w'abantu ba Katonda.
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0: If God is to choose you to be the judge of his people.
1: Kyekiri Paulo kyeyawandiikira ani?
0: This is what Paul wrote to
1: Timotheo.
0: Timothy.
1: 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Amuwandiikira n'amugamba ati.
0: What does he tell him?
1: He tells him that a workman who is not ashamed of carrying out the word of truth.
0: Agamba omukozi w'omulimu atatiitira kukola mulimu gw'amazima.
1: 2 Timothy 2:15. Do your best to present yourself to God approved.
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0: people.
1: 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Amen.
0: Do your best to present yourself to God as one approved. Try hard to show yourself worthy of God's approval. Try hard. 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
1: Try today.
0: Hallelujah.
1: Amen.
0: Wiki jikolachi. Jimaleko, by the way, wiki ene yencha tutandika okusiba.
1: This week we are starting fasting. Don't forget we are going to be here every day, every evening.
0: And again, let it be your care to get approval of God.
1: Let it be your care
0: to get approval of God. This one says, aim first at winning God's approval.
1: Ono mulanagamanti. Lubirida okubanga katonda ya kukakasa.
0: Be diligent to present thyself to God and to God.
1: Awalagamba nyikira okwela geri
0: katonda. As one approved worthy of trial.
1: Ngomuntu akakasidwa.
0: By trial.
1: Okuita mkugezesebwa.
0: Hallelujah.
1: Amen.
0: Mukama favors we. Ebikolwa bino ebyokunoonya Katonda.
1: Now these actions of seeking God.
0: Byakuzuulibwa maaso ga Mukama.
1: You have to discover in the presence of God.
0: Choyina okumanya kiri kimu.
1: What you have to know is one.
0: Katonda aina wasisinka na abantu.
1: There are places where God would meet his people.
0: Katonda abantu abanoonye abasisinka na mwoyo.
1: And he always meet the people in the spirit.
0: Kati nawe ina kubeera wa mwoyo.
1: So you have to be spiritual. Now, what does the spiritual people do? Do you know why they call us spiritual? The born again are spiritual. Because we are always in the spirit. It is hard to find that the Anglican Church fasting a week. A service on Wednesday, Friday.
0: And
1: apart from the charismatics
0: movement,
1: every evening they are speaking new tongues. There are some pastors who go there. In the morning,
0: I
1: was still working the other side.
0: All Saints Kampala.
1: You would find in the evening
0: and
1: the young men would speak tongues, new tongues
0: Mkusaba.
1: In prayer. And some of the reverends are totally born again spiritual. They say it is just a work. Reverendship is a work. But we have the relationship, we are born again.
0: Akuto muzindalo.
1: He has the mic.
0: Likazi like predikisi.
1: Zoko tazede brina.
0: Balina mukilasi ya abwe. Sibo na.
1: Not all of them.
0: Hey. Sibo na.
1: Not all of them.
0: Neva inamu session. Morning.
1: There is a session.
0: Glory bajirina.
1: In the morning.
0: Ne evening prayers. Go on you say. Ngo itake Kampala genda. Isimanyo bacha akuba. Bacha asaba.
1: You can bypass around.
0: What
1: I'm talking about is
0: 20.
1: Amen.
0: So chenkugamba chiriwa.
1: So what is it that I'm telling you?
0: Osobola kufuna favor.
1: You can acquire favor before the Lord after doing something.
0: Kana yali sigaddenga mukazi mugumba mulungi.
1: Kana would remain a barren woman.
0: No, Samuel tetwali mulabiyeko wadde.
1: And wouldn't see this Samuel.
0: Mwe yazule nono yokulinda.
1: But when she discovered the secret
0: okusaba
1: of wait, praying and fasting,
0: na saba.
1: She prayed.
0: Nemi mwana jitobera.
1: And even his lips were moving up and down.
0: Gwengo tobedde mimolingo bana bakaza abanyiba walaji.
1: And Eli said, "Are you a drunko?"
0: He
1: said, "I am not a daughter of
0: Beliad,
1: a woman with sorrow on my heart. I have come to pour my heart before
0: you."
1: She was deep. A woman who was crying. Supplication.
0: Sibino mukama katonda wange bobanga kwe kwagala ku
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1: Have you found somebody praying?
0: Tosana kutunulia mimwaji jiba jitobedde.
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0: Ngatia soko tuwe mweji nga asabye
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1: Amen.
0: Mukama yebazi. That is a travail in the spirit.
1: Okukaba mu moyo.
0: It is a travail in the flesh. It
1: is
0: a cry out to the Lord. It is a journey.
1: Lugendo.
0: That is going to disfigure your face. And people are going to say, "Gulai kotamide."
1: And they say, "Maybe you are drunk."
0: You're
1: not drunk.
0: Engeri jo sabam.
1: The way you pray.
0: Engeri jo tambulam.
1: The way you walk.
0: Engeri jo fanana.
1: The way you.
0: Pasanzo muto na sanga muntu ngasabi.
1: You have not found somebody praying.
0: I don't
1: know how I can show it to
0: you. This
1: style of praying, checking yourself.
0: It was.
1: Come on, thank.
0: It was a prayer.
1: Sala.
0: Hallelujah. Yarichi?
1: Sala.
0: Bwekuba kukera. Abalada bakera bagenda kukola ya kera nga jawa.
1: Others woke up in the morning going to work.
0: Bwekuba kwebaka.
1: Even sleeping. Others sleep on the bed. She was on the chair. Slept on the chair.
0: Maleko zili. 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
1: zata. 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
0: kuta.
1: Sumulula tata. Uluto. Umana. 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
0: Hallelujah. Basebo nebanyabo.
1: Ladies and gentlemen.
0: Bwatyo Samuel bweyajja ku nsi.
1: That is how Samuel came. She never came this common stuff. And some of you, your Samuel is not yet manifested because you have not yet
0: prevailed.
1: Amen.
0: Stand.
1: Stand.

0: ekanisa yona service zonna twaziwaddeyo nga tugamba Mukama tukomyewo, kola okwagala singa bwe twagala, tukomawo ku bigere byo n'emitima gyaffe. Bible says render your hearts not your garments, Jeremiah 4 verse number 14. As we open our hearts to the Lord, you see, this session cannot end right now. It is what is going on, even to the main service. Come on, Jesus. What about which say that you could do a butcher? What about which say that you come out to be given a Christ? Mugamba, yes, Mukama, to be the service as a feasible job. Netu zimanyi dem, netu koma u, utukole mu service mpya. Tukoma u tufuli, utuzebujia. We don't want to do things our way. We don't want to do things in the usual way so that we have the experience and we know what comes after the other. But this time we come to say, Lord, we come back to the roots. We come back to you, Holy Spirit. We come to lead, that you may lead us. Hallelujah. This one thing he told Jeremiah, chapter number 15. He told them, if you return, that means in the spiritual world, there is a journey that you can drift from that root, from that truth, from the track. But then there is a moment when he says, when you return, that means there is a place apportioned. There is a purpose for us to dwell in a place. He tells them in chapter 15 and verse number
1: 17.
0: He says, I did not sit in the assembly of mockers.
1: Satula mukunganiro lyabanyoma.
0: Nor did I rejoice.
1: Era sasanyuka.
0: I sat alone because your hand, you have filled me with indignation. Why is my pain perpetual and my wound incurable, which refuses to be healed? Will you surely be to me like an unreliable stream, as waters that fail? So much more was going through the heart of Jeremiah. But this time he confesses and says, I have lost my joy because I do not belong in the company of the mockers. He even says that inside of me there is a wound that cannot be healed. Verse number 15. Oh Lord, you know. Remember me and visit me, and take vengeance for me, my persecutors. In your enduring patience, do not take me away. Know that for your sake I have suffered rebuke. 16. Your words were found and I ate them. And your word has to me the joy and rejoicing of my heart. For I am called by your name, O Lord of hosts. Then the Lord responds in verse number 19. Therefore thus says the Lord, if you return, then I'll bring you back. If you shall stand before me, if you take out the precious from the veil, you shall be as my mouth. That is very powerful. That if you shall take the precious from the vile, then
1: you
0: shall be as my mouth. What does the mouth of God speak? I think we have to understand some of these things. What is the mouth of God? The mouth of God is pure. The mouth of God is righteous. The mouth of God is equivalent to the word of God. Because whatever he speaks is pure. Proverbs 35 verse 5 says, for his word, every word of God is pure. It's perfect. It's a shield of they that take refuge in him. But he says for us to attain this degree, we have to separate the precious from the veil. Hallelujah.
1: What are the precious things, brethren? We have come before and tell the Lord to teach us. Teach us. Because we don't know the precious. Even whatever we do, we don't understand. Even what we pray. But help us. Holy Spirit. Bring us back. Because we have tried to bring ourselves back. And we have failed. We have done everything repetitively. But today we have come to tell him. Bring us, restore us. And righteousness. And your word. And your spirit. Raise up your

0: you, Jesus.
1: There
0: is a place
1: waliwo ekifo
0: that we are created to dwell.
1: Kyetwato nga tulina okubeera mu kifo ekyo.
0: And this place is in God.
1: Era ekyo ekifo kiri mu Katonda.
0: There is a place
1: waliwo ekifo
0: that this church is ought to be.
1: Eno ekkanisa weyina okubeera.
0: And to operate.
1: Era weyina otambulira, weyina okukola.
0: Your life
1: obulamu bwo
0: is not complete without him.
1: Tebutuukirira watali ye. What completes somebody is no man.
0: Simchala, simwami.
1: Not the wife, not the husband.
0: Katonda.
1: It's God.
0: Omoyo mutukufu.
1: It's the Holy Spirit.
0: Agambe sigenda bali kanga bamulikwa.
1: He said, I will not live like orphans.
0: Nayo mwezi.
1: But I will send a helper.

0: Hallelujah.
1: Amen.
0: The
1: Holy Spirit is the hope who can keep us in this place.
0: He's the one that can take us back. If you return, see, we even don't know how to return.
1: We took come out. If the tumaini na koma o chichi.
0: How to return?
1: Took come out to tia.
0: Because we don't know the place.
1: Kubanga na chifuche took come out to chimanyi.
0: The Spirit of God.
1: Omoyo wa mukama
0: searches the deeper thing.
1: A kebera evi omunde busiro.
0: He can take us to the heart of God.
1: Asobolo kututu ala mutima gwa kato.
0: Because He alone knows the heart of the Father.
1: Kubanga yeye kama nyomutima gwa tata.
0: Hallelujah.
1: Amen.
0: Mukama yesu.

0: Temwele bila weekend tugenda kuba muno lunakulumu.
1: This week we are going to have one day.
0: Olukusiba lwancha Monday.
1: Tomorrow we are going to fast.
0: Era kaungesi tugenda kubira omukusaba.
1: In evening we shall be here in prayer.
0: Mulinyere mukama afani.
1: In the name of our Lord Jesus.
0: Mukama Yesu. Kale kusukulokutano nayogera ko mutwe nempuli denga neta go kugongerako. Okugazia.
1: I want to talk about the kingdom of God.
0: Hallelujah.
1: Hallelujah. Praise be to the Lord. I imposed questions. I asked a brethren, what are the confirmations you have that you are going to heaven? Where do you get the power to say that once Jesus comes back, I'm going to be
0: there with you?
1: How do you realize that you have gotten your place in heaven? Amidst of all the people in the world, you say you have gotten yourself a place. People had different kinds of replies. Praise be to the Lord. Cannot go back.
0: Kwanga we never to get a bit in Biawandikiwa. Na ye, Njagala Nenesonga bidis in Ayogera.
1: I have two issues that I talked about.
0: At Njagala Kungera Kusimba Sirakun song game.
1: I want to put much focus on one issue.
0: And Muzunga Gamba to abide.
1: Okugonda.
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He did not come from nowhere. He came because he was on purpose. Hallelujah. Are you getting what? Now, after the death of Moses, the servant of God, it came to pass that the Lord spoke unto Joshua, the son of Nun, Moses' minister. 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Until then, I'm winding up. Number two. 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Every place the sole of your foot shall stumble upon, that have I given unto you, as I said to Moses. 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
0: Because we are winding a year where our theme is faithful service to the Lord.
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0: Faithful service.
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0: Praise the Lord.
1: Yabazibwa Mukama.
0: But we know that faithful service calls for a transformation.
1: Kubanga era tukimanyi nti okuweereza Katonda mu bwesigwa kituleetera okukyuka.
0: Because the service that the Lord requires is the deeper bottom of the heart of men. That's where we can minister to God.
1: Kubanga obuweereza Katonda bwayagala bwe bu ku ntobo y'omutima gw'omuntu egyo tusobola okuweereza Katonda.
0: Because we all know that God does not see as we see.
1: Kubanga ffenna tukimanyi nti Katonda talaba nga ffe bwe tulaba.
0: He does not receive anyhowly.
1: Tafuna chintu mongeri
0: yonna. What touches God has to come from the heart.
1: Eche chikwata Katonda chino kubanga chivudde ku mutima.
0: That is his biggest concern.
1: Eyo yensonga jasengo kufako.
0: So some of us,
1: kati abamu kufe,
0: we are very good before people.
1: Tuli balungi nnyo maso g'abantu.
0: And we are appreciated by people.
1: Era abantu bangi batusiima.
0: But deep down in our hearts,
1: ne ate munda mu mitima gyaffe,
0: it's a different story.
1: Bintu byanjawulo nnyo.
0: When the Lord searches your heart,
1: Katonda bw'asalawo okebera omutima gwo,
0: he finds no credits.
1: Taina kyasanga mu kirungi.
0: But when before people you are very appreciated,
1: ne ate bw'obanga oli mu maaso g'abantu bakusiima ekitenkanika,
0: it is very dangerous.
1: Ekyo kibi nnyo.
0: Being appreciated before people but again denied before God.
1: Okubeera ng'osiimibwa mu maaso g'abantu naye ate ng'ogobebwa mu maaso ga Katonda.
0: You see, when King Saul saw many people around him,
1: Sawulo bwe yalaba abantu bangi nga bamwetoolodde,
0: they had gathered, they had come to offer sacrifices before God.
1: Baali bazze okuwaayo saddaka mu maaso ga Katonda.
0: So his concern was people.
1: Kati ensonga yali ku bantu,
0: not about God.
1: Si ku Katonda.
0: What he did was right before people.
1: Kye yakola kyali kitufu mu maaso g'abantu,
0: but very disobedient before God.
1: Naye ate nga kya bujeemu mu maaso ga Katonda.
0: So this is why I say,
1: kati ensonga lwaki
0: rather not do,
1: nti obeerawo n'otakola,
0: you rather not start,
1: n'otatandika,
0: for people to appreciate,
1: olw'abantu okusiima,
0: but when God has denied you,
1: naye ate nga Katonda akuganye,
0: rather wait for God's timing.
1: Linda akaseera ka Katonda katuufu.
0: Because it is God that you please.
1: Kubanga ye Katonda gw'olina okusanyusa.
0: Some of us are men pleasers.
1: Abamu ku ffe tusanyusa abantu.
0: You don't please man.
1: Togenda kusanyusa muntu.
0: You will not please. You can please him this year.
1: Osobola okumusanyusa omwaka guno omuntu.
0: Last month.
1: Omwezi oguyise.
0: But not forever.
1: Naye ate si bbanga lyonna.
0: So this is one thing that we need to understand.
1: Ka kino kye kimu ku bintu kye tulina okutegeera.
0: Because our focus is going to heaven.
1: Kubanga ffe tutunuulidde kugenda mu ggulu.
0: And to serve God with all our lives.
1: Era n'okuweereza Katonda n'obulamu bwaffe bwonna.
0: So we are in the process of learning to do as how a priest is required to do.
1: Kati tuli mu lugendo olw'okuyiga okukola nga kabona bw'ateekeddwa okukola.
0: Because God makes us priests.
1: Kubanga Katonda atufuula bakabona.
0: That is the word which is in the spirit. By the way, priest is a spiritual word.
1: Kati ekigambo kabona kya mwoyo.
0: It's not a physical word.
1: Si kigambo ekikwatwako.
0: When you talk about a priest,
1: bwe twogera ku kabona,
0: we talk about someone who knows the will of God,
1: amanyi okwagala kwa Katonda,
0: the order of service,
1: amanyi entegeka y'ebintu,
0: how to behave before God,
1: engeri y'okweyisamu mu maaso ga Katonda,
0: and how to usher people in the presence of God,
1: era n'okuleeta abantu mu kuweerawo kwa Katonda,
0: how to offer sacrifices on behalf of people,
1: engeri y'okuwaayo saddaka ku lw'abantu,
0: and how to plead to God on the side of people.
1: Era n'okwegayirira Katonda ku lw'abantu.
0: That is what Moses did.
1: Echo Musa che yakola.
0: Before even the Ten Commandments.
1: Nga namateke 10 teganaba kujja.
0: He was a priest before God.
1: Yali kabona mu maso ga Katonda.
0: So we need to understand.
1: Kati tulina okutegeera.
0: How can we serve this invisible God?
1: Tuyinza kuweleza kutya Katonda na atalabika.
0: As much as he's present.
1: Na kubadera nga wali.
0: Omanyi kuweleza atalabika naye nga tewali.
1: Do you know serving an invisible
0: you
1: but one is present?
0: You have to take an extra effort.
1: Olina okwongera moko amanyi.
0: To please what you don't see.
1: Okusobola okusanyusa ekyo kyotalaba.
0: To know
1: okumanya
0: what is very hard to even understand.
1: Ekyo ekizibu ennyo ate okutegeera.
0: And also to see
1: ate era n'okulaba
0: what can't be seen.
1: Echo kitasobola kulabwa.
0: That is what Moses did.
1: Echo Musa
0: che a formula very complicated.
1: Ngengeri jakola mwe bintu sinyangu.
0: But the Bible says because Moses saw the invisible.
1: Bible yagamba kubanga Musa alabe ekitalabika.
0: You know what that means?
1: Omanje chocho chitageza.
0: He even discovered a way.
1: Era nazule kubo.
0: Of pleasing God.
1: Eliyokusanyu sakatonda.
0: That was very rare in that days.
1: Echo chadi techisange kamunako ezo.
0: So the question here,
1: kati echibuzo wano,
0: what shall we do?
1: Fetuna akola chi?
0: How can we measure up to this standard?
1: Fetulina kutoka kutya ku daleryo.
0: To be able to serve the invisible.
1: Okusobola kuweleza atalabika.
0: To see the invisible.
1: Okulaba echitalabika.
0: We have to do something.
1: Tuina okubakwa chetukola.
0: This is what Jesus speaks.
1: Chino Yesu chayogera.
0: In Matthew 7,
1: Matayo
0: musango.
1: Verse number 21.
0: He says, not everyone who says to me, Lord, Lord, shall enter the kingdom of heaven, but he who does the will of my Father in heaven. You see?
1: Matayo musango abidi mwemu. Buli muntu angamba anti mukama wange, si yali ingiro bwakaba kobo mugulu. Wabula akola chitange, hali mugulu bya yagala.
0: I want us to think about this scripture.
1: Njagala tulowoze kuchawa andiki bwachino.
0: There is a point of saying, Lord, Lord.
1: Wali wensonge ya kugamba anti mukama wange.
0: After all, the Bible says, whoever shall confess that Jesus is Lord
1: will be saved.
0: But again, amongst they that confess Christ as Lord,
1: there
0: have been attached a condition. Yes, much as they say Lord, Lord, but not everyone who says. Then what is that? Meaning, you call him Lord, Lord, but number two, very fundamental, understand his will. Hallelujah.
1: Amen.
0: Understand his.
1: Tegera okwagala kwe.
0: Not everyone that says Lord, Lord,
1: sibuli agamba nti mukama mukama,
0: shall enter the kingdom of God.
1: Anayingira obwakabaka bwa Katonda.
0: Only those.
1: Naye aboboka.
0: Who understand.
1: Abategera.
0: Who do the will.
1: Abakola okwagala.
0: Of God.
1: Okwa Katonda.
0: So the question before us.
1: Kati ekibuzo maso gaffe.
0: Are we inside the will of God?
1: Tuli munda mukwagala kwa Katonda.
0: Are we doing the will of God?
1: Tukola okwagala kwa Katonda.
0: And what is the will of God?
1: Okwagala kwa Katonda chechi.
0: Because he goes on to say,
1: kubanga ayongera na agamba,
0: he says, many will say to me in that day, which day? The coming of the Lord. Because in the coming of the Lord,
1: kubanga mukudda kwa Katonda,
0: even those who died before us shall rise.
1: Naba abafanga tetunaba obajja kuzukizibwa.
0: In fact, we bagenda okusoka okuzukira.
1: They will be the first to rise.
0: I don't know how.
1: Nange simanyi batya.
0: Even the Bible says we don't know what will happen to us.
1: Ne Bible egamba nafe tetumanchi natutukako.
0: I said, but when he comes,
1: naye atebwa alijja,
0: we shall change, we shall be like him.
1: Tujja kuchusebwa era tuberenga ye.
0: Paul awandikira Abasesalonika n'abagamba naye abaasooka okufa be bagenda okukola ki.
1: Paul wrote to the Thessalonians and tells them that those who first die, I will resurrect and we shall also meet him. But on that day, many will speak. Now these words are said by Jesus himself. This is the gospel he preached for 3 days. Day and night preaching without stopping. He says on that day, many will come saying, Lord, Lord,
0: have we not prophesied in your name, cast out demons in your name, and done many wonders in your name?
1: Who are those ones that cast demons out?
0: Basamize.
1: Are they sorcerers?
0: Abalagula bani.
1: Those who prophesy, who are they?
0: Prophesy.
1: Balagula.
0: Yes, nangirira nyumba yange.
1: I declare my house.
0: Nangirira umwami.
1: I declare husband,
0: mpita
1: wife. I call upon my riches.
0: Abakolebyo baba bachi.
1: Who are those people that do such things?
0: Bebaita mukama waffe mukama.
1: They are the ones that call our Lord
0: Lord. Njiri bebani.
1: Who are those that evangelize?
0: Basebo ne banyabo.
1: Ladies and gentlemen, there is a sieve here.
0: Elana government, and in your name, and done many wonders in your name, Abide Musaga, then I will declare to them, I never knew you, depart from me. You who practice mwabako lebyachi
1: ebyobujemu.
0: Deuteronomy chapter number 28
1: echamateko roku bile sulayabili munana
0: okutandikirawo,
1: starting from the first
0: verse,
1: he talks to the Israelites,
0: muwe munagonda,
1: that when you obey
0: mukisanga gwa mwe,
1: then the blessing will be yours.
0: Na yewe munajim,
1: but once you disobey you will be devoured by the sword,
0: kubanga akamwaka akatonda,
1: because the mouth of the Lord
0: ekakozekati
1: has said so. He talks them to the Israelites in his own children, in his chosen ones.
0: Okugonda,
1: obedience is one of a way of doing God's will.
0: Praise the Lord. Now it shall come to pass if you diligently obey the voice.
1: That's where the problem is. When I reach there, I stand
0: diligently. But the question here is, where is the voice? We see laws. But where is the voice? Because even today, the voice is there. But we have the Bible. It takes a mature Christian, a priest to translate a law into the voice. A nyukuta najifuramu.
1: Then it turns a letter to become.
0: If I tell you
1: what to learn how to read,
0: there are two guiding principles.
1: Wali weno nobili ezinza okuyambako.
0: Oteko okumanya enja tuzane mpunyisa.
1: You should know the vowels and the consonants.
0: Era bozigata zine kigambo kyezikola mu luzungu tukiyita silabo.
1: And when you join them, there is a word we call a nyingo.
0: Tovola bafetwana niko kusomanga bane abba. Bane ebe.
1: That was our foundational reading.
0: Praise the Lord. It shall come to pass if you diligently obey the voice of the Lord your God. I told you, and I still tell you, and I will tell you.
1: Nabagamba era mbagamba era nchabagamba.
0: Even next year.
1: Era no mwaka ogujja.
0: There must be a voice.
1: Walina okubeera weddoboozi.
0: That has to speak to you.
1: Eririna okwogera naawe.
0: There must be a transfer.
1: Walina okubaawo okufuna okujja.
0: Because you can always read about love.
1: Kubanga osobola okubanga osoma bulijjo kukwagala.
0: Love your neighbor.
1: Yagala muliraanwa.
0: Love the Lord your God with all your heart.
1: Yagala mukama Katonda onomutima gwo gwonna.
0: There's no effect.
1: Nayatenga techina
0: chechikola. You are the same person.
1: Yegwe muntu omu.
0: Chali omu omukambwe, omukawu.
1: You are still very bitter.
0: Ochali omu ayogera.
1: You overtalk.
0: Arwana, I
1: you
0: know
1: fight.
0: Talo.
1: You have wars.
0: Mundayo ngalwe mweruli na yengo soma.
1: Inside of you have a battle, but you read.
0: Nanu kuyimbo yimba.
1: You even sing.
0: But no effect in your life.
1: Nayatenga techikoze mobola mubo.
0: That means the word of God is void of power in your life.
1: Chitegeza nti ekigambo kya Katonda tekirina maanyi mu bulamu bwo.
0: Toyina gy'osobola kulaga.
1: There is nowhere you can go.
0: It is taking this word wholesomely.
1: Kwe kutwala ekigambo
0: ekyo. It is embracing the word.
1: Okunywegera ebigambo.
0: You begin to ponder.
1: Notandika okufumiitiriza.
0: You begin to transmit your life.
1: Notandika okukitunuza mu bulamu bwo.
0: And this word will begin to fit into your life, because you have given direction to you this word. When
1: the time comes, When you diligently happen to the voice of the Lord and obey all his commandments that I give you today, that the Lord your God will exalt you above all the nations of the earth. Now that means the kingdom. The Bible has told us that Jesus bought us with blood and he made us kings and priests before his father. We shall read that verse until we shall understand it and get fed up of it. Revelation 5:10. He bought us with blood. But to be transformed, he transformed us.
0: It took time to transform.
1: To become kings and priests. Why? So that we can reign together with him. Now he is the King of Kings. And only the person that is allowed to call Jesus King is that King.
0: Hallelujah.
1: Amen.
0: No kwima nemba. Yawangula stan yegurugosa. Yekabaka wabakabaka. Yawangula stan yegurugosa. Yekabaka wabakabaka. Yesu si kabaka.
1: Jesus is not king.
0: He
1: is the King of Kings. Now when you understand Christ, you become a king. But when you have your king,
0: hallelujah.
1: Amen. Praise be to the Lord. It means he transforms us to be kings to his father. Now let me tell you this. Those ones who are accepted to reign on this world are the kings. Do you know why the devil is tormenting us? We are tormenting his kingdom.
0: You dethrone the devil and the atmosphere and the principalities.
1: Whenever you understand God, Satan
0: because
1: there is a king that is arising, and who is he? Tell that one not to come. Then you start abusing, backbiting, and things take you off. You are dismantling his kingdom. But we thank the Lord. He has given us the mysteries of the kingdom. We are going to reign together with him. Why? Because we've understood his voice. I told you, even they open this Bible, you won't find the voice. But it takes to a Christian who has understood to discover the voice of the Lord in the scriptures. That's why that the letter kills. It means that transform that letter so that the Holy Spirit can be manifested to you.
0: Hallelujah.
1: Amen. Praise be to the Lord.
0: The will of God. So important.
1: Kwa mugaso nyo.
0: Agambi.
1: Sibuli.
0: Akoula.
1: Not everybody who calls.
0: Sibuli aita.
1: Not everybody
0: mukama,
1: who calls.
0: Mukama.
1: The Lord, Lord.
0: Nti akolachi.
1: That will take the kingdom of God.
0: Na ye.
1: But.
0: Abo.
1: Those.
0: Abakolo kwa gara kwa katu.
1: That do the will of God. Stand upon your feet.

0: Alléluia.
1: Amen.
0: First, prepare your
1: heart.
0: This is one of the very, very important times.
1: Church, it's a single, very cool.

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1: You loved us, Jesus.
0: Wawaayo obulamu bwo ku lwaffe.
1: You gave your life for us.
0: Era omusaayi gwe wayiwa.
1: The blood you shed.
0: Gwe gutunazaako ebibi.
1: Wipes all our sins.
0: Ekisa kye watulaga.
1: The grace that you showed us.
0: Tekiriiko alina.
1: Never exists.
0: Okwagala kwo kungi.
1: Your love is too much.
0: Okwagala kwo kungi.
1: Your love is too much.
0: Okwagala kwo kungi.
1: Your love is too much.

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0: 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Your grace.
1: Exaltum come.
0: Your grace.
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0: Your grace.
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0: Katimire kubigere bifu.

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We worship you, Jesus. We give you glory, Lord. We worship you, Jesus. You are worthy of all the praise, worthy of all glory, Lord. Be lifted in this place, Lord. Be lifted in this place, Lord. Be glorified in this place. For you are good and your mercy forever endures. Your mercy forever endures. Your grace, Lord, is sufficient to save and to seek all that which was lost. And we among they that were lost, that you found us, God. That's why we worship you today. We give you glory, Lord. We give you glory, Lord. We magnify your name. We worship you, Lord. There is none like you. There is none like you. In all the earth, there is none that compares with you. Blessed be your name, Lord. Glorious God. Glorious God. Glorious God. Mighty God, Ancient of Days, we come to worship you, Lord. You, the everlasting God, the Father, the Creator of ends of the earth, we worship you. Be lifted, O God. Be exalted, O God. Be enthroned. Be highly exalted. Father, in this place we come to worship you. In this place we come to adore you. In this place we come to lift your name. You are worthy, Lord. Worthy is your name, Lord. King of kings and Lord of lords. Highly lifted, O God. Highly exalted, O God. We worship you, Jesus. We give you glory, Lord. We give you glory, Lord. 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
1: naye Luka esura 11 olunyiriri olusooka njagala kugabanako jasi kyawandiikibwa kitono ekyo. It came to pass as Jesus was praying in a certain place when he ceased that one of the disciples said to him, Lord, teach us to pray as John taught his disciples. You see? When it came to Luke, it was a request by the disciples. But Matthew, how he narrates the way Jesus taught us how to pray, he simply started, when you pray, say these words, Our Father in heaven. Now, where this prayer comes from, according to Luke, it was a request. Lord, teach us how to pray. Because when the disciples saw Jesus praying, they didn't know how to pray the way he was praying. Bamulabanga asaba nenga ensaba gy'asaba si ya bulijjo, si ya kusabira mmere, si ya kwenenya, si ya kuyita mu lunaku. So now it came to pass as he was praying in a certain place, when he had ceased, that one of his disciples said to him, Lord, teach us. We don't know who exactly the disciple was, but there were these disciples that followed him. There was always Peter, there was always John, there was always who? Who? Bamekabe yagenda nabo mu Matayo 17. Somoko 17 wasoka tubalabe. Matthew
2: 17 kutandikirawo. 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
2: Petero
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2: Yakobo
1: James
2: ne Yokaana
1: and John. So I think one of the disciples that asked Jesus to teach how to pray was among these. Very common. If it was not Peter, then John. Peter was first at speech. 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
1: 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He would rather be quiet and listen to what heaven had to speak. 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
1: 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You see, you cannot interrupt the working of the Holy Spirit. 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That was an intended desire for the prayers that you made. They work and they worked and they will work according to the purpose designed by God. But this prayer you are making today is equally needed and important to keep you that day, to bring you to the desired destiny. 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Lead us, Lord. 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We let you in to strengthen us. 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Holy Spirit, we welcome you. 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
3: Like unto the first.
1: And come up unto me into the mountain. Hallelujah. And make thee an ark of wood. And I will write on the tablets of the words that were on the first tablets.
3: Era nange nawandika ku bipande ebigambo ebyali ku bipande ebyolubereberye.
1: Which you broke and you shall put them in the ark.
3: Ebyaweema era onobiteeka mu sanduuko.
1: And I made the ark of the shittim wood.
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3: Nentema ebipande bibiri ebyamayinja ebifanagana ngebyoluberebereye nenninya kulusozi nga nkutte ebipande bibiri mungalo zange.
1: And he wrote on the tablets according to the first writing and the ten commandments which the Lord spoke unto you in the mountain of the midst of the fire in the day of the assembly, and the Lord gave them unto me.
3: Nawandika ku bipande ng'okuwandika okw'oluberebere bwe kwali amateeka kumi Mukama geyambulira ku lusozi ng'ayima wakati mu muliro ku lunaku.
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3: Nenkyuka nenva ku lusozi
1: And put the tablets in the ark which I had made.
3: Nenteka ebipande mu sanduku gye nali nkoze.
1: And there they be as the Lord commanded me.
3: Era biryomo nga Mukama bwe yabindagira.
1: And the children of Israel took their journey from Beeroth of the children of Jachan to Mosera. There Aaron died.
3: Abana ba Isirayiri ne batambula okuva e Beerosonikini okutuuka e Moreya. Aloni na afire yo.
1: Era ni bakola batia.
3: Era jebamu jeazikibwa.
1: Let's pray. Father, we thank you for this word.
3: Mukama tukweba zorechikambo.
1: We bless your holy name.
3: Tukweba zorechikambo.
1: We know that you are in our midst.
3: Tumayinto limase katiga.
1: And we know that your word is alive.
3: Era tumayinto echikambo chochiramu.
1: Father, is a prayer that it becomes active in us.
3: Kwe kusaba kwa fechifuke chiramu mufe.
1: I call upon your Holy Spirit.
3: Omoyo mtukufu tumukowola.
1: To teach us this afternoon.
3: Otuigirize etuntuli alera.
1: We lay down our understanding.
3: Okutegera kwa fetu kuteka wansi.
1: And we put down every wisdom of man.
3: Amagezi gonna gomuntu tugateka wansi.
1: So that your word may be exalted in us.
3: Ekigambo cho chigulumire mufe.
1: Open our inner ears.
3: Gula matuga fagomunda.
1: And our inner eyes.
3: Na masoga fagomunda.
1: So that we cease to see the physical.
3: Tulemo okulaba ebirabika ku.
1: But to understand the spirit.
3: Ne tugetegera omwoyo.
1: And to hear what the spirit speaks to us.
3: Era tuulire omwoyo.
1: This afternoon we choose to worship you.
3: Etendo lya enchayale tukusinza.
1: And give you praise in Jesus' name.
3: Era tukuwa matendo mu linnya lya Yesu.
1: Hallelujah.
3: Amen.
1: Hallelujah.
3: Amen.
1: We want to thank God this afternoon.
3: Twagala okwebaza Katonda na tena te etuntu lya
1: Yesu. We are privileged to hear what we hear.
3: Kubanga tuwereddwa omwaganya okuwulira bye tuwulira.
1: Other people did not have a chance.
3: Abalala tebaina mukisa kufanana bwe gutyo.
1: People out there don't have the opportunity.
3: Abantu eyo tebaina mwaganya.
1: But here we are listening to the word of God.
3: Nefeno tutuno tuulirize ekigambo kya Katonda.
1: Hallelujah.
3: Amen.
1: So the Bible says.
3: Bible yegamba bweti.
1: At that time the Lord said unto me.
3: Mukasera ko mukama na ngamba.
1: Make yourself tablets of stone like the first.
3: Nangamba wekolele ebipande ebyamateeka ng'ebyasooka.
1: Perhaps next time I will come with the tablets that were written at first.
3: Era ku mulundi guno jangu n'ebipande nga ebyawandikibwa kusooka.
1: I will come.
3: Njakuja.
1: With the scriptures.
3: Njakuja n'ebyawandikibwa.
1: Concerning the tablets that were written at first.
3: Kubikwatagana n'ebyawandikibwa mu ntandikwa.
1: And were broken.
3: Era nga byali byamenyeka.
1: Hallelujah.
3: Amen.
1: So this is the servant of God.
3: Ono ye muddu wa Mukama.
1: At the second time he appears before the Lord.
3: Kumulundi oko kubiri ngalabise maso ga Mukama.
1: With this instruction.
3: Ne kiragiro semalagiro.
1: That come once again.
3: Nga chikoma unate nate ogwo kubiri.
1: Come once again on the mountain, meet me there.
3: Komaona te ugo kubiri kulusozi tusinkane.
1: But this time when you come to me.
3: Ne kumulundi guno woboja.
1: Come with the tablets.
3: Jangu nebipande.
1: Bamekango mai tablets ama injaga nongage basiba kuchisenga.
3: How many of you know the tablets?
1: Bazita murudimi urafo uruzimba yita block slates.
3: Now in our language, the lay language, we call them slates.
1: Gaba mainja nga gamubiri mutono.
3: They are stones with a small diameter.
1: Hallelujah.
3: Amina.
1: So omubiri ogo katika tonda agamba Musa.
3: So now the Lord tells Moses.
1: Genda kubanga mainja gava kulusozi.
3: Because the stones come from the mountain.
1: Genda kulusozi.
3: Now go to the mountain.
1: Ofuneyo amainja.
3: And find out stones.
1: Ogole bulungi nyo.
3: That you may hold them.
1: Oje nago maso gange.
3: And bring them before me.
1: Funa mainja abiri.
3: Find two stones.
1: Hallelujah. Bwatyo Musa nakola ki?
3: And Moses
1: nafuna amayinja ago.
3: Got the stones.
1: Nga bwe kyali mu ntandikwa.
3: Like it was in the beginning.
1: Basaba ne banyabe kitabo kye tusoma mbakiyita ekyamateeka olwokubiri.
3: Ladies and gentlemen, we are reading Deuteronomy.
1: Deuteronomy simply is a second time.
3: Deuteronomy kitegeza olwokubiri.
1: The Lord delivered the Ten Commandments.
3: Mukama yakomyawo amateeka ag'ekumi.
1: The second time the Lord chose to give them again the commandments that were broken at first.
3: Omulundi ogwokubiri Mukama ng'akomawo nate okubawo amateeka agamenyebwa mu ntandikwa.
1: So this particular context represents the grace that was given to us.
3: So kati wano wetusoma kikiikirira ekisa ekyatuweebwa.
1: It represents the second time God pardoned man.
3: Kikiikirira omulundi ogwokubiri Katonda ng'asaasira omuntu.
1: The second time the Bible says
3: era Bible egamba omulundi
1: ogwokubiri God remembered the children of Israel.
3: Katonda bwe yajjukira abaana ba Isirayiri.
1: And then gave them a new covenant.
3: Nawawa endagaano empya.
1: The covenant of Jesus Christ.
3: Endagaano ya Yesu Kristo.
1: Hallelujah.
3: Wanji.
1: Because the first covenant
3: wange endagaano ya soka
1: was made null.
3: Yali
1: it was void.
3: Yali tegasiza.
1: Children of Israel could not follow it properly.
3: Abana wa Israeli ngatebasobola jigoberera.
1: So what Moses did,
3: Musa kiyakola,
1: after having the tablets in his hands,
3: oluvanyuma lokufuna amateeka mu ngalo ze,
1: written on by the hand of God,
3: eranga gawandikiddwako mukono gwa Katonda,
1: he found the children of Israel again bowing to a calf.
3: Nasanga abana ba Israeli ngabavuna midde akayana.
1: And he was disappointed.
3: Nekimunyiza era nagwa.
1: You know what he did?
3: Omanki yakola.
1: He threw the tablets down.
3: Naga sula wansi negababe ntuka.
1: And that was the end of the first covenant.
3: Oro yenda gane ya soko ngewedeo.
1: Hallelujah.
3: Amen.
1: It did not please God.
3: Katonda tekyamu sanyusa.
1: But God had to devise another plan.
3: Ne katonda yali ayinokola wo engeri endala.
1: So he gave them another chance.
3: Naba wa omukisa na tena togo okuviri.
1: Because where there is no vision, the children perish.
3: Kubanga watali kwolesebwa abaana ababula.
1: Now the word of God is vision.
3: Ekigambo kya Katonda kwolesebwa.
1: It is the light.
3: Kitangala.
1: David says, your word is a light unto my feet.
3: Daudi agamba nti ekigambo kyo kye kitangala eri ebigere byange.
1: And it is the light unto my path.
3: Era yetabaza eri amakubo gange.
1: Hallelujah.
3: Amen.
1: So God had to step in the second time.
3: Katonda yalina okujja ogwokubiri.
1: To ensure that they have another tablet with the writing of the commandments of God.
3: Okukakasiza ddala nti bafuna ebipande nga biwandikiddwako engalo ya Katonda amateeka.
1: But the Lord did not stop there.
3: Era Mukama teyakomawo.
1: He also told them.
3: Era yabagamba.
1: He told Moses.
3: Yagamba Musa.
1: Do not come only with stony tablets.
3: Na mugamba toja na bipande bya mayinja goka.
1: Come also with the ark.
3: Yangu na te ne sanduko.
1: Hallelujah.
3: Anji.
1: Because after you have written the commandments,
3: kubanga ngamazo kuandika ebyalagirwa,
1: the ark will be the place where the stone tablets will be placed.
3: Esanduko mwe bali balina okutereka amateeka.
1: Basebo ndi mukusomesa ne banyabo mbadde nsaba mutekeyo omwoyo kubabi n'ebintu oyinza okwebakirawo.
3: I am teaching you, please. Don't siramba.
1: Hallelujah.
3: Amen.
1: I am teaching the Old Testament.
3: Nsomesa endagaano enkadde.
1: And marrying it with the New Testament.
3: Era nga ngireetera okufumbirwa endagaano empya.
1: For us to come up with the text to understand.
3: Ffe tusobole okufuna ekigambo ekitegeerekeka.
1: So whatever happened in the Old Testament was not by mistake.
3: Kati buli ekyaliwo mu ndagaano enkadde tekyaliwo
1: lwantaanyi. It was by design.
3: Naye kyali kyateekebwateekebwa.
1: Hallelujah.
3: Amen.
1: So this is what the Bible says.
3: Kati Bible egamba bwe.
1: Moses goes to the mountain.
3: Musa wuya yambusa olusozi.
1: He meets God.
3: Asinkanye Katonda.
1: After meeting God.
3: Oluvanyuma lw'okusinkana Katonda.
1: God writes on the tablets.
3: Katonda wandise ku bipande.
1: Then he gives them back to Moses.
3: Namuwe bipande na tena.
1: And then Moses puts the tablets inside the ark.
3: Era Musa nateke bipande mu sanduku.
1: Ladies and gentlemen, the ark is a box with a flat top surface.
3: Basebo ne banyabo esanduku yesandu.
1: That is what we call an ark. This is the second time we are looking at the ark in the Bible.
3: The
1: first time God talks of the ark, it was when he was dealing with Noah. Hallelujah.
3: Amen.
1: And the Lord told him, go and make me an ark. I'm about to make a new covenant. Because I'm about to destroy the world using water. Why? People are rebellious. Hallelujah. Praise the Lord. Do you know that even before God counted on men to be righteous with him, even without the law. In the days of Noah, 10 commandments were not in place. 10 commandments came after Moses.
3: In fact, they
1: came with Moses.
3: Gajana Musa.
1: Hallelujah.
3: Wanji.
1: But with Noah, there was no. But God chose to destroy the universe because they were not good before him. Hallelujah. That's why we thank God. Because we are born in a time like this, when the Ten Commandments were already given and the grace has already come. So we are under the grace.
3: So tuli wansi we kisa.
1: By the grace of God, we are believers and saved.
3: Ore kisa kya katonda tuli bakirize era
1: twalokoka.
3: Makofi, makofi kwa Bwana Yesu.
1: Hallelujah.
3: Amen.
1: So Moses goes before the Lord.
3: Musa huyo agenze maso ga mukama.
1: And God hands over the tablets to him.
3: Era mukama huyo amukwanze amateke 10.
1: He places the tablets in the ark.
3: Amateke 10 huyo agatadde musanduko.
1: And then he comes down from the mountain.
3: Awonno navayo kulusozi.
1: On this day,
3: kulunaku luno,
1: Aaron did not survive.
3: Aaron teyawona.
1: I wanted to read to you the scripture where God told him, let him not come to the mountain. Hallelujah.
3: Amen.
1: And let him not frequent with the ark, because above the ark is my mercy seat.
3: Do
1: you know why he dies after the delivery of the second 10 commandments? Because he messed up the first one. He is a man that led to the making of and worshipping of a calf. Let me not go into deep theology here. Let us go to the word of God. Hallelujah.
3: Amen.
1: Praise the Lord. So Moses comes.
3: Musa uyaze.
1: He returns from the mountain.
3: Avude uyo kulusozi.
1: That is where we have read. God required two things. He required the tablets because he needed to do something new. What is a tablet? A tablet is a human heart. Tell
3: your neighbor.
1: The tablet is the human heart. Hallelujah. Jeremiah 31:31. God says, I will make a new covenant with the house of Israel. Not as the first one. This one, I will write my law on their heart. Hallelujah. Nobody will teach the other which way to follow. They will all know my law. Hallelujah.
3: Amen.
1: That is a new covenant. The same word is being repeated in Hebrews chapter 8, verse number 8.
3: Ebigambe byabiddiddwa mu Mbebulaniya 8 kanyirira ko 8.
1: Behold, days are coming when I will make a new covenant.
3: Ennaku zijja bwe ndikola endagaano empya.
1: Ladies and gentlemen, we are in the new covenant seasons.
3: Basaba ne banyabo tuli mu biseera by'endagaano empya.
1: Where we have to walk with our hearts.
3: Awo nno we tulina okutambula n'emitima gyaffe.
1: Not with our tablets.
3: Si n'ebipande byaffe.
1: Hallelujah.
3: Amen.
1: These days,
3: nakuzino,
1: the Lord is dealing with us
3: mukama akolagana nafe,
1: according to the uprightness of our hearts.
3: Okusinzira ku bulongofu n'obulungamu bw'emitima gyaffe.
1: David says,
3: Yahudi agamba,
1: that the Lord has dealt with me
3: timukama akoze nange,
1: according to the right standing of my heart.
3: Okusinzira ku busimbalala bw'omutima gwange.
1: That is Psalms number 18.
3: Zaburi 18.
1: He says, the Lord has dealt with me according to my righteousness.
3: Agamba nti mukama akolaganye nange okusinzira ku simbalala bw'omutima gwange.
1: He already had a vision of the future.
3: Yalina okolesebwa kw'ombyo maaso.
1: Kino kanchogere mu Luganda.
3: Let me speak this in our language.
1: Mukama Katonda akolagana nawe.
3: God will let with you.
1: Okusinzira ku mazima gomanyi mutima gwo.
3: According to the truth that you know in your heart.
1: Era bomanya amazima mu bulamu bwo.
3: And once you know the truth in your life.
1: Changuira Katonda kuyamba mu bwangu.
3: It is so easy for God to help you immediately. That's why he says those people come to me, but their hearts are far away. Meaning I cannot help them. They have not given me the opportunity to help them. What we call the tablets represents our hearts.
1: Hallelujah.
3: Amen.
1: Zichi kidiro mutima gwo.
3: Represent your heart.
1: Katika tonde chigamba chiwanika kumutima.
3: Now God will write the word on your heart.
1: Chigambo.
3: What we call the word.
1: Sichi echiri mu Bible.
3: It is not the word, the texture in the Bible.
1: Checho chote gede echiri mulambwere chikola.
3: It is that word that you understand in your life, it worketh.
1: Echita sobola kola mugwe.
3: What cannot work in you.
1: Chitegeza techikubi kulidwa.
3: Meaning it is not revealed to you.
1: Chomi kulidwa nechote gede checho katonda chiakozesa mugwe.
3: What you have gotten revelation of is that exactly that God will use in you.
1: Hallelujah.
3: Amen.
1: Katika tonda ita Musa.
3: Now God calls Moses.
1: Namuga toja weka.
3: Don't come alone. Bring me two things. Let me talk about these and I'll be done. Bring me two things. Bring me the stones. Two stones. That's why your heart has gotten two parts. Teachers, are you present?
1: The left and the right what?
3: Ventrico.
1: Akote wakera vida.
3: Echi senga cha kono necha dio.
1: The other side has oxygenated, the other one has
3: deoxygenated. Erimu kabondi okusaidie ne erimu temuli amulimu oksijeni.
1: Mukama ebazibu.
3: Amina. Bring me two.
1: Echisoka.
3: Number one.
1: Chali chichi kirira katonderi abantu.
3: Represented God to men.
1: Amateka.
3: The law.
1: Agasoka.
3: The first law.
1: Agasoka galiana atano.
3: The first law where
1: Katonda mwene nga yeyogerako.
3: God himself speaking about himself.
1: Jukira kutukuzona kula sabbath.
3: Remember to clean, to cleanse the sabbath. To keep the sabbath.
1: Very significant of Jesus Christ.
3: Keep it holy. Christ yenyini.
1: Hallelujah.
3: Amen.
1: Sabbath means chechintu echita nyonyore chasigalayo mu Luyonani.
3: The Sabbath is that word that was known. It means rest. Okuumula.
1: Hallelujah.
3: Amen.
1: That's why when Jesus comes,
3: yes, wajia,
1: he gives us that true Sabbath.
3: Atuwa
1: sabite ntufu. And says, come to me all you who labor. And all you who are heavy laden. And I'll give you Sabbath.
3: Njabawa sabato.
1: So when you come to Jesus,
3: kativojeri Yesu,
1: what you cannot get for yourself,
3: chota sobala kwefunida,
1: that is rest, he'll give it to you.
3: Okuumula
1: free of charge.
3: Kuwa.
1: Now Sabbath is not after doing all the work and on Saturday you rest.
3: Sabbath is emirimu gyonna ate ku Saturday n'owummula.
1: Sabbath, our Sabbath is coming to Jesus Christ.
3: Sabbath yaffe, sabbato yaffe ku gyeri Yesu.
1: And every day,
3: buli kanaku,
1: all days we are taken back to God.
3: Ennaku zonna zaddayo eri Katonda.
1: You are supposed to be at rest Monday up to Monday.
3: Oyina kuwummula okuva ku Monday paka ku Monday.
1: Hallelujah.
3: Amina.
1: Abamuwummulako mu church moka.
3: Some of you rest when you come to church. When you go home, you cannot sleep when the people are hearing. In your bedroom, there are kind of stuff that are not really understandable. When you are sleeping, something asks, who is that? Who is with that man?
1: Paka wokuba mulangalum.
3: Until when you shout,
1: Muveko,
3: no, leave me alone. Leave me alone. Now to rise up, everybody is sleeping. You have no rest. We used to sleep in the house at our home.
1: There's
3: somebody I can never tell you. She could shout in the night. Even in the morning you ask why. What happened? What happened? He walks even to the door. Sleeping, walking, sleeping. I'll come back tomorrow. He goes back and sleeps. Having not. If you're here and your child is chewing cud, please bring that child and we pray for
1: him.
3: A young baby like this chewing cud. You know that those are evil covenants, who break them in the name of Jesus. Jesus came that we may have rest. That is what we call the Sabbath. Now in the first five law decarons,
1: he's
3: speaking about himself. Never worship other gods before me. Never create any idol. Not even bow to me. Because I'm a jealousy God. Whether down the earth, above the earth, or on the earth, never bow to that idol. That is what we call a nyanjula.
1: Commandment number one.
3: You would die all in vain.
1: Kubanga kanula talire menga, kuwala na guanga, nakabere namti.
3: Because God will make a revenge on the first generation, the second generation, and the third generation. But nakana. Praise the Lord. He brings the second law. Third law. All the laws we are pointing to God.
1: Hallelujah.
3: Amen.
1: Just read
3: them. Exodus 20, verses number 1. It was the first tablet. Now the second tablet. The laws written there. Were relational, man to man. Connecting man to man. You should never admire the wife of your neighbor. No matter his house. Now, have you ever read these 10 commandments? Another one. You should never speak false witness. Do you know that some
1: people,
3: once you do, when the law says never commit adultery and you do commit adultery, then you know you are still under the law. Amen. Now speaking falsely. False witness against man. You should never make any swear in the name of the Lord. Another. Tolimbanga.
1: Tolimbanga. Ojukirango kuwa bazadde beki.
3: Ekitiibwa ennaku zo ziba nnyingi ku nsi.
1: Kati abamu bodde ewammwe mu kyalo.
3: Some of you when you go to the village.
1: N'osanga taatawo nga muwaavu muzibu.
3: When your father is a poor.
1: Ate nga gw'olinamu kasente.
3: And you have some money within you.
1: Itaweno naawe. Lwaki ate muleete emitwe eminene?
3: Muze.
1: Oli ku taatawo.
3: You were on your father. You call him big headed. What are you saying? Now when he contends with you, you never leave food for him. Now of you and the father, who is understanding?
1: Who is fooling?
3: Ani afooling amune? Do you understand the situation? Even if your poor is the chairman of the poor, the Lord says, honor your father. After honoring your father, you get to know you are in the grace. Because them that overcome the law are in the grace. The covenant of the law was broken.
1: Hallelujah.
3: Amen. We are in the grace with Christ. And the foundation is the word of God. Makofi kwa Bwana Yesu.
1: Hallelujah.
3: Let me speak these words. After God separating from Moses the law for the people and his law, he tells him, go.
1: Genda.
3: Go. His work was done. Now when God gives you the word, he has cleansed you. He has made you worthy before him.
1: All he says, go. Go to the people.
3: When Jesus was going, he told us these words.
1: Go and teach them what I've told you. But one thing I assure you, I'll be with you till the end of age. Hallelujah. He told them to go. So when Moses left God, he comes down before the people to begin executing the service God has already rendered to him. But what he took on the mountain as an ark
3: nayeke yatwala ku lusozi nge sanduku
1: is exactly your body.
3: The
1: ark is a significance of the body you have.
3: Where
1: the tablets are placed. Now this is what God requires of you. He requires two things from you. He requires your heart. And he requires your body. Tell your neighbor. Hallelujah.
3: Amen. He has left the rest in him. He requires you to think.
1: First Corinthians chapter 6, verse number 19 and 20. He requires two things.
3: Now stay watching. Now stay listening. But once your heart is in his hands, what you've seen will never reach your
1: heart.
3: The terrible things you listen to will never touch your heart. Because you've handled your heart to somebody.
1: Hallelujah.

0: The Lord repeated all the Ten Commandments in the New Covenant. It was written, never commit adultery, but whoever looks lustfully to a woman has already committed adultery in his heart. So you don't need to go to a woman in order for you to commit adultery. Once you have a mentality like this, I'll go to Nalus. In your heart, slowly by slowly, and I'll begin praising her. Oh, why? Before you go, the Lord has already cleared it. He has done it. Ladies and gentlemen, guard your heart. The ladies, you are here, and your husband. You have never abused your husband visible words. Me, I used to abuse somebody in my heart for 3 minutes. And afterwards, I would go to work with you. I have
1: opened.
0: Not hearing anything. Now a woman can abuse the father of the children. In your heart, you say, you are like a basket. Confidimonsio. Meaning in your heart there is no.
1: Omutima go chitegeza guzanya. 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
0: Your heart makes a great glory.
1: Now we can yin gatunaba kuzibula masogo boot.
0: Before you open your eyes like
1: obulambo ziba mutimago.
0: Your life is deeper in your heart.
1: That's why the Bible says.
0: The Bible says,
1: you will love the Lord your God with all your.
0: Ono yagala mukama no mutima gogwo.
1: Amateke kumi gonna mukama yaga summarizing amuteka.
0: All the Ten Commandments the Lord has summarized in the two laws. It was trying to implicate the first law.
1: Yagala mukama katonda wo no mutima gogutia.
0: Meaning, love the Lord with all your heart. Uh-huh.
1: Hallelujah.
0: Praise the Lord.
1: Number
0: 2. Love your neighbor as you love yourself.
1: Yesu yabiddamu.
0: Jesus made a repetition. Did he remove the first law? I never came to abolish the law of Moses, but I came to fulfill the law of Moses. To fulfill. Matthew chapter 5.
1: Hallelujah.
0: Amen. Ladies and gentlemen, are you there?
1: First Corinthians.
0: Just read loud.
1: Verse 19.
0: Kumina mwenda.
2: Wagamba we what? 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
2: Mumwe.
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0: Exalt God.
1: Muchi?
0: In your body.
1: Mu mubiri gwamwe.
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1: Katonda bamugulumirizawa.
0: 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Where do you exert God? In the spirit. Let me tell you. If you want to worship in your spirit, you do it when you are sleeping. There's a time, even if you are sleeping, you are worshiping.
1: nozuka ku machango oli muki.
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0: 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It is your lips, your mouth.
1: That's what the Bible says.
0: Bible chevegamu.
1: The Lord has ordained.
0: Mokama atada matendo.
1: On what?
0: Kumimwa jiabana batu.
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0: Now close your mouth.
1: Kati kumimwajo.
0: On your lips.
1: Mokama atade kochi.
0: The Lord has ordained praise.
1: So
0: that you can communicate with your heart. There are some who praise the Lord. Even they're not shaking. Singing wonderful songs.
1: He's
0: standing.
1: Yes.

0: ono babe wa muntu asako kubanga ebintu bya mukama yebazi.
1: Praise the Lord.
0: Nenga emikono mukama yakola chi?
2: But the Lord has given your hands.
0: Amaguru mukama yakola chi?
2: He has given you the legs.
0: Kubengalo zina.
2: Clap your hands and dance.
0: Sitani bantu be abatu wala bali bazinira disco.
2: The devil has taken them, they're dancing in the disco. But for you, the temple he has given you. You are not holy, but you are a saint. You are a saint. Saint David. Saint Michael. Amen.
0: Katonda yagala omubiri gwo.
2: God loves your body.
0: Kubanga mukama agamba Musa.
2: Because God tells Moses, come with the ark. After having will, who we need. And I write the word on the tablets. And I'll put them in.
0: So it is your responsibility. Hallelujah. It is your what? To present your bodies to God.
2: Okuwayo mubiri gweri Katonda.
0: This time there is no Moses.
2: It
0: is the Holy Spirit to work in you. To prepare you for what? For the word of God to come in your life. Hallelujah. God knows when the word comes in you, the rest will be him to handle. He knows that once you embrace the word, there is no power that will overcome you. Hallelujah. He knows that once I have the tablets present in the ark, I am present right there.
2: Those are the words Jesus has spoken.
0: If you love me, you keep my word.
2: Then
0: if my word is in you, I will ask my Father and I to come
2: today.
0: Bottom line is the word.
2: Chigambo.
0: Hallelujah. Mukama yebazibu.
2: Praise the Lord.
0: I cannot go far.
2: Sisobola kusukuluma nyiwan.
0: Next time I will talk about
2: kumulundi omulana tujja kuogera.
0: The things that were found in the ark.
2: Ebintu byetwazula mu sanduku.
0: Hallelujah.
2: Wanji.
0: I'll talk about what was contained in the ark.
2: Tugenda kuogera kubiki ebyaberanga mu sanduku.
0: Of what importance and of what value are they in your life?
2: Makulu chi era muganyiro chi ogwe byeguli mu bulamu.
0: Because your body is not simply empty.
2: Kwanga mubiri gote chiri yao chingangali.
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2: I'm speaking this before.
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2: kuwa. 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Where are the jongs?
0: Mukama yebazibu. 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
2: They are still working. Now the parents are here. You buy sweets that are not really understandable to them. Among the sweets, there are tattoos. There are dragons thereof. You find your kid passing by. Hey. Data wangi jiride.
0: Why among all things they are putting tattoos?
2: Lwaki mu bintu byonna byonna balesezi tattoo?
0: Atomanyi we baziteeka?
2: Do you know why they put them?
0: Baziteeka ku mukono.
2: On the hand.
0: Akabonero kalibera wa.
2: A sign, where will be the sign?
0: Bwatajiteeka wano.
2: If it is not here,
0: ajiteeka wano.
2: On the hand.
0: They are preparing people.
2: Bateekateeka abantu.
0: Akati gwe nawe okomawo gaya.
2: Now you come back chewing.
0: Tata mwangusi kulikayo.
2: Kulikayo tata chiwe.
0: Mubadde mugamba mutya?
2: What are you saying?
0: Olobuli omuno muwaka mukama.
2: You give them one by one, one by one.
0: Adoro bakulisizayo.
2: They are saying we'll come back.
0: And they prepare. Bateka ideas are tattooing their bodies when they are still what?
2: Who has ever seen these tattoos? On the cheapest seats. 100, 200. Now there are some expensive suits. They come in the football game style. Now they are in the dragons that you can never understand. Somebody says, praise the Lord. What is up, Pastor? What's up? We can meet later. But he's chewing.
0: Just, it's a caution, a word of caution.
2: Icho cha kwebuza.
0: Hallelujah. Mukama yebazibu.
2: Praise the Lord.
0: Temu oyimibiri jamwe.
2: Your never even had any cutting on your body. If you used to do them when you're not born again, today the Lord has given you the grace.
0: We're
2: here with a sister and she testified. She had put a ring in the nose. But she wasn't a
0: capable.
2: But she had a ring. Do you always see them with a ring in the nose? And the Karamojongs and the Indians too. Amina. I was in Pithiri. I entered the city. When I was going to P5, they told me, go and analyze. I found the children. You cut your name here. And I told, give me the contractor. The time of the toothpick had just come. Introduction. Chibiriti. And I
0: heard
2: my
0: Kiwendo.
2: I first wrote with a pen. Then I got the match stick. And after writing, you light the matchbox. You pass it through. Going home, I had just wrote my shirt like
0: this,
2: with the name Kiwendo.
0: What about standing Javavant?
2: Praise the Lord. They feared me and said, how have you done it? I had real wounds on my hand. And I'd even burnt it with the matchsticks. Then it became a scar in my name. I thank God it has gone. And I don't have it on my... Ladies and gentlemen, never joke with this world. Your body is the temple of God. Now look at your style. If it does not exalt the Lord with your body, just give it to your sister. younger sister.
0: Hallelujah. Yes,
2: praise the Lord. God loves two things of you. Number one,
0: mutima. Mutima.
2: Your heart.
0: Singo mutima gwo mukama aguwamba.
2: Once the Lord captures your heart,
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2: I tell you, then the devil takes away your heart. You can never listen.
0: Osanga akana akawala katono naye ng'omuvubuka yakalimba erimbi omutima n'aguwamba.
2: You find a young girl having been deceived and the boy had taken the heart.
0: Kati gwe muzadde ne bw'oyogera otya.
2: Now, however much you speak as a parent, even if they don't have food, we'll cover ourselves with a box. What will you eat? We shall go and
0: very blind. So
2: the devil has captured the heart. Now you parent, always overcome the heart of your children.
0: You
2: can never tell your child, "Mwana wange ngamkwagala." You find these ones. Tell the boy,
0: "Mwenda ino.
2: I love that son. Ay mama koba ya kwenda ino.
0: Era yenda mwenda gane."
2: He desires that you may love
0: each other. Kati amajama pangise na energy,
2: and he comes
0: muruzungu from the look of things
2: okusinzira ku mirandira gye bintu bino,
0: and according to the way things are moving
2: okusinzira ku ntambula ye bintu,
0: your mother seems to be your friend.
2: Mama wo alabika mukwano gwo. Amen. Speak with your son, "I love you." Now when Sodivuto will come, those ones before,
0: they stand in the angle 65.
2: They stand in the angle 65. Ma, by the time the father has already taken the heart of the
0: baby.
2: But you know these fathers, when they're praying around the kids, go out. I told you, when I enter the house, you go out. You come back to sleep. Stop praying in the house. We had fathers. I never sat with my father around there. He understood that he recruited me to count his money. You sit down and he brings the money. You begin counting the money. Counting the money. And he should not go out. Sometimes he would come in with a small jerrycan. He would have this slogan. With a small jerrycan. Sometimes with water too. When he comes back, if you're a father of this time, when he died, they told me, "Cry. Cry, your father is dead." I couldn't understand anything. How could I cry? Cry. Cry, we take out the disease.
0: You cry to somebody who has been torturing you. Praise the Lord. Now those things bring closer your children to you. Speak with them. Because you are the father, you are the mother. You have produced children. And the child stands against you. Mama, I'll report you to the father. You get to know she needs a lesson. That word is kuvuma kwenyini. How could he report you to the father? Let me not go for deeper. Give God your heart.
2: Hallelujah.
0: Amen. Umutima.
2: No mubiri go.
0: And your body.
2: Aogenda kutambula naye.
0: Then you walk with God.
2: Agenda kuruanira entalo.
0: He will fight your battles.
2: Agenda kuanguza.
0: He will give you victory.
2: Hallelujah.
0: Amen.
2: Onakumulala.
0: Next time.
2: Tugenda kusoma sanduke ngesitulibwa.
0: We are going to read how the covenant box is lifted.
2: Sanduke ngetekebwa mu kifo chayo.
0: When the ark is placed in its place.
2: Ebe symbolic. Hallelujah.
0: All of them represent victory. Meaning the power of God. Carry the ark which the Lord has given you. The ark means the word that we are reading this year. And the word has gotten to be in your heart. The word has gotten to be in you and you in the word. When we say this is a year for the word, now for you walking with the Bible, I mean the Bible in your heart. Because it is your victory. When I speak these words, sometimes I don't want to say amen. But you stand up.